doesn't make you any less of a man. 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

You know, I've been through so many changes in my life, girl. 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

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And we feel so good about it. So stay tuned and enjoy the Stasi van die Nasie met die groot sensa.

In the name of Jesus Christ, the name above every name, I rise today clothed in righteousness, armored in truth, positioned in divine alignment with the will of God. I come as a legislator of heaven, as a voice in the earth realm, to decree and declare the word of the Lord over every stronghold, every spiritual opposition, every demonic barricade. Let the voice of the blood speak. Let the roar of the Lion of Judah be heard. I silence every other sound, fear, confusion, accusation, manipulation. You are dismantled now. I stand as an oracle of God. I speak as one sent, not of man, but of God. And I declare, enough is enough. I take authority over every stronghold of the enemy, every satanic resistance, every cycle of delay, every demonic altar erected against my name, my calling, my bloodline. I pull it down now by the authority of the name Jesus. Let every curse be reversed. Let every plan of the enemy be scattered. Let every snare be broken. Let every tongue that rises against me be silenced. I command the fire of God to consume every monitoring spirit, every ancestral voice, every generational cycle, every demonic embargo over my destiny. Let it be destroyed now by fire. I release the hammer of God's word to break, to crush, to dismantle, to overthrow. Let the word do warfare. No weapon formed against me shall prosper. He has given

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I recover lost time. I recover stolen territory. I repossess everything the enemy thought he buried. 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I call them forth out of delay. I summon divine appointments. I activate angelic reinforcement. I am not a victim. I am a weapon. I am not on defense. I am on divine assignment. I declare the kingdom of God suffers violence, and the violent take it by force. So I take it now. I claim it now. I possess it now. I arise in the midnight hour of spiritual battle, summoned by fire, sanctioned by heaven, and I declare every demonic block

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For it is written, whatever my father has not planted shall be uprooted. 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Every altar of Jezebel be dismantled. 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Catch fire, burn to ash, be remembered no more. I come with a divine battering ram, and I smash the gates of resistance. Every gatekeeper demon be arrested. Every dark watcher go blind. Every accuser be silenced by the blood. I renounce every agreement, spoken or unspoken, with the powers of darkness. I break every covenant with confusion. I sever every soul tied to despair. I declare my life is not a playground for spirits of torment. You marine spirits, spirit spouses, water demons, I serve you divine eviction notice. You are illegal trespassers. My body is a temple. My mind is sanctified. My dreams are sealed. You will no longer appear in my sleep. You will no longer tamper with my relationships. You will no longer manipulate my emotions or hijack my intimacy. Your contract is canceled. Your access is revoked. Your cycle is broken. Let the sword of the Lord slice every demonic cord, every rope tying me to darkness. Be cut now by fire. I am surrounded by fire. I am hidden under the shadow of the Almighty. No evil shall befall me. I walk in kingdom authority. I operate in apostolic precision. I legislate heaven in the earth realm. I open my mouth and angels respond. Demons scatter, chains shatter. The gates of hell shall not prevail. My name is written in the book of life. My spirit is seated in heavenly places. My warfare is strategic. My words are fire. My faith is unshakable. My victory is undeniable. I decree demonic strongholds are falling now. Witchcraft altars are catching fire. Satanic archives are being erased. My story is being rewritten in the courts of heaven. I am no longer delayed. I am no longer silenced. I am no longer under. I rise. I roar. I reclaim what's mine. Let the fires

override the voice of the accuser. Let the earth reject every offering made on satanic altars in my name. I command every surveillance spirit, every monitoring demon, every spiritual spy assigned to report on my movement, receive blindness, confusion, and scattering. I curse the eyes of every serpent watching. I confuse the ears of every familiar spirit listening. Your assignment is terminated by divine decree. I decree divine reversal. Everything spoken in darkness returns to sender. Every spell backfires. Every enchantment collapses. Every divination is rendered null and void. Let the ground open and swallow the instruments of wickedness. Let the fire of God consume the garments of limitation. I tear off every spiritual uniform.

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I speak to the ashes of what the enemy tried to destroy. Rise, rebuild, restore. I issue divine arrest, warrants for every

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I receive divine focus. I receive prophetic clarity. My eyes are opening. My ears are hearing. My spirit is catching fire. I will not miss my season. I will not abort my assignment. I will not bow to intimidation or fear. I am not intimidated by their threats. I am not moved by their gathering. For if God be for me, who can be against me? I rise as a burning one. I rise with fire in my bones. I rise with thunder in my voice. My decrees are legislative. My prayers are governmental. My sound breaks barriers. My tongue is a sword. My spirit is aligned with divine protocols. I declare heaven backs me. Angels fight with me. The Holy Spirit breathes through

The curse cannot bind me. Let every gate that has been shut against my advancement burst open. Ancient gates, territorial gates, foundational gates, lift up your heads, be lifted, you everlasting doors. I command entry into my next dimension. I break into new realms. I walk in open heavens. I declare divine acceleration. What took years, I recover in months. What was denied, I reclaim. What was locked, I now access. Every demonic bouncer standing at the threshold of my promise, be removed by fire. I renounce the words I spoke in ignorance. I cancel every self-imposed curse. I revoke every agreement I made with fear, with doubt, with inferiority. I speak life to my destiny. I speak restoration to my timeline. I call forth everything lying dormant within me. Gifts, visions, anointing, creativity. Wake up, stir up, burn again. Let my life preach the power of resurrection. Let my journey testify that God still answers by fire. And as I war, I rise. As I roar, I reign. As I pray, I recover. As I decree, I create. The earth must respond.

Nations. I am not the one who will break. I am the one who will break through. I step further into realms of fire. I step deeper into divine confrontation. I engage with the sword of the Spirit, and I pierce the heart of every dark decree uttered against my existence. Let the handwriting of ordinances written in secret places be blotted out. Let every satanic document bearing my name be consumed now. Every demonic register, every book of affliction, every archive of delay, I set it ablaze by the fire of God. I erase my name from the waiting line of misfortune. I remove my destiny from the list of the stagnant. I strike my name off every list of tragedy and destruction. Let the roots of inherited bondage be exposed and destroyed. I speak to the bloodlines. I speak to the patterns. I speak to the generational agreements made before my birth. I disconnect. I disconnect from cycles of premature death, from poverty mindsets, from marital instability, from spiritual dryness. I declare it ends with me. I will not carry what Christ already nailed to the cross. I refuse to partner with what Jesus already conquered. I disengage from every inherited struggle. I divorce every demon on assignment to keep me where I no longer belong. I command time to favor me. I call time back into order. I summon every missed moment, every stolen opportunity, every year the locust devoured. I call for divine restoration. Let the reaper overtake the sower. Let harvest appear where I sowed in tears. Let favor locate what labor could not build. I decree divine recompense. I decree supernatural catch-up. Let acceleration hit my destiny like lightning. Let things align swiftly, suddenly, without delay. I arrest every voice of fear, every whisper of you can't make it, every lie of insignificance, every suggestion of failure. I silence you by truth. I silence you by the roar of faith. I silence you by the authority of heaven. I command the voice of the Lord to thunder louder than every voice of sabotage. Let faith rise. Let confidence rise. Let power rise. I will not be silent. I will not retreat. I will not apologize for being anointed. I will not shrink back to fit the comfort of those who cannot discern my oil. I confront every counterfeit throne occupying my territory. I confront every strange power sitting where I was called to rule. Let there be war in the heavenlies. Let Michael and his angels contend for my domain. Let demonic rulers be dethroned. Let unauthorized occupants be evicted. Let everything that fights my influence be shattered. I step into rulership. I take the scepter of authority. I walk in dominion. I am a priest and a king. I do not beg for access. I command it. I do not knock. I enter. I do not explain. I establish where others see walls. I declare

is already performing. While they gather to curse, heaven is releasing blessing. While they whisper sabotage, angels are delivering scrolls. While they conspire in shadows, I rise in glory. I rise without apology. I rise without delay. I rise with vengeance in my mouth and glory on my head. I rise as a prophetic fulfillment. I rise as an answer. I rise as evidence that God still chooses the unlikely and uses the underestimated. And still, I do not bow. I do not break. I do not quit. Then let the thunder roll and the heavens bear witness. Let every region under the sound of my voice come into divine alignment. I summon angelic enforcers, warriors of light, messengers of fire. Take your position around my family, around my finances, around my assignment. Let every portal of darkness be sealed. Let every open door to the enemy's interference be shut by the blood. I declare divine lockdown on all demonic traffic flowing in and out of my life. Every illegal access point be shut now. I revoke demonic permissions. I withdraw spiritual visas granted by ignorance. I cancel every open invitation made through fear, bitterness, envy, and unrepentant sin. I renounce them all. I plead the blood of Jesus over every vulnerable place. Let the blood speak louder than trauma. Let the blood speak louder than mistakes. Let the blood speak louder than curses. I raise a banner over my life that reads untouchable, sealed, redeemed. I am marked by the covenant. I am covered by fire. I am guarded by glory. I speak to the foundation. Every faulty root, every compromised beginning, every altar of manipulation in my bloodline break. Break by fire. Break beyond repair. Let every firstborn curse be reversed. Let every family shame be lifted. Let every embargo on marriage, on finances, on vision, on children break. I refuse to repeat the patterns of my forefathers. I refuse to relive my mother's sorrow. I refuse to dwell in what God has already delivered me from. I walk in the new. I legislate the better covenant. I stand on a blood-bought inheritance. I war not as one unsure of the outcome. I war from victory. I declare my hands are trained for battle. My fingers are skilled in war. I bend the bow of bronze. I leap over walls. I run through troops. I do not flinch. I do not faint. I do not fall. I am built for this. I was born for this. I was raised for altars, anointed for gates, destined for thrones. Let every false ceiling be shattered. Let every invisible barrier collapse. Let every unspoken limitation be uprooted. I will go further than they said I could. I will rise higher than the culture predicted. I will speak louder than the silence imposed. I will shine brighter than the darkness that tried to dim me. Let my life become a rebuke to the enemy. Let my testimony become a terror in the enemy's camp. And now I call forth the spoils of war. I claim the treasures of darkness and the hidden riches in secret places. I collect the blessings that belong to me, delayed but not denied. I lay hold of the prophetic promises spoken over my life. I call for divine replacements. For every friend I lost in the fire, send covenant allies. For every opportunity stolen, send double doors. For every

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I summon the season of fatness. I declare my barns are filled. 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My name is being whispered in rooms of promotion. 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

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I release a prophetic sound into the atmosphere, one that disrupts cycles, unseats rulers, and unlocks the gates of cities. I declare this is not just personal warfare. This is generational, territorial, dimensional. I war for bloodlines. I war for nations. I war for regions held in captivity. Let every gate be lifted. Let every bar of iron be shattered. Let every demonic throne over this territory be overturned by divine decree. I summon the winds of revival. Let the east wind carry judgment to the enemy's camp. Let the west wind bring restoration. Let the north wind scatter every demonic council gathered against me, and let the south wind breathe life back into my dry bones. I prophesy resurrection over dreams, over mantles, over ministries, over marriages, over minds. What they thought was buried is about to rise. What they pronounced dead is about to speak again. What they tried to silence will now become the loudest sound in the room. I speak to government systems, educational gates, media empires, financial mountains. Open up to the kingdom of our God. I plant a flag of victory in hostile territory. I place the name of Jesus over this land. I declare no demon shall reign here. No occult power shall rule here. No ancient idol shall be worshipped here. Let revival interrupt the plans of darkness. Let the fire of the Holy Spirit fall on dry altars again.

0: battalions to be dispatched, war angels, messenger angels, healing angels, delivering angels. Go forth and war for the inheritance of the saints. Go forth and retrieve what was stolen. Go forth and block what was sent. Go forth and strengthen the feeble knees. I declare supernatural reinforcements. Let there be help from Zion. Let there be strength for the weary. Let there be divine backup for the one under siege. And I speak now to every throne of depression, collapse. Every high place of anxiety, come down. Every temple of confusion, be demolished. Every whisper of suicide, be silenced. You will live and not die. You will rise and not retreat. You will build and not break. You are not your last failure. You are not your worst mistake. You are the evidence of grace. You are the product of prophecy. You are the result of intercession. Let the oil flow. Let the mantle fall. Let the weight of glory descend. I declare open portals over this moment. Let heaven touch earth. Let old wineskins be broken. Let new dimensions be accessed. Let revelation pour like rain. Let gifts be activated. Let tongues shift. Let deliverance break out like fire on dry grass. I call forth the warriors. I call forth the prophets. I call forth the builders. I call forth the midwives. I call forth the apostolic pioneers. I call forth the hidden ones. Come forth, arise. It is time to be seen. It is time to roar. It is time to walk in the fullness of what you were born to do. You will not miss your moment. You will not delay your season. You will not sleep through your divine assignment. And I decree that as long as there is breath in my body, I will not give up ground. I will not surrender territory. I will not negotiate with darkness. I will not tolerate torment. I will not make peace with what was meant to be overthrown. I declare war and I declare victory. Let the enemy know I'm not backing down. Let the heavens hear I'm not letting go. Let the earth see I'm not the same anymore. Then let heaven stand at attention. Let the cloud of witnesses lean in. Let the spirit of the living God fall, not in a whisper, but in a whirlwind. I release the final wave, the full release, the finishing fire, the impartation that marks, the glory that seals, the presence that covers. This is no longer just prayer. This is divine enforcement. What was delayed is delivered. What was blocked is broken. What was hindered is handed over. I stand in the center of a divine transaction between heaven's vaults and earth's need, and I declare, let there be glory, the kind of glory that displaces darkness, the kind of glory that makes demons flee, the kind of glory that redefines atmospheres, the kind of glory that rewrites bloodlines, the kind of glory that makes a nobody into a nation shaker, the kind of glory that breaks addictions, heals trauma, and reverses curses. Let that glory fall now. Let the weight of the anointing rest heavy on my hands, on my voice, on my name. Let the fire in my bones never burn out. Let the oil on my head flow without interruption. Let every gift in me be stirred. Prophetic precision, intercessory power, discernment, boldness, revelation, wisdom, authority. I call forth mantles that were dropped. I retrieve anointings that were buried. buried by fear. I reclaim assignments aborted by pain. Let destiny be reactivated. Let purpose be relit like a fuse. Let those who are wandering find their way again. Let those who are silent speak with power. Let those who are afraid roar with faith. I cover myself now under the blood. I cover every crack, every vulnerability, every wound. No retaliation, no backlash, no counterattack shall prosper. I seal this session in divine security. I call upon angelic escorts to surround my dwelling. I release Psalm 91 as my legal shield. I hide in the secret place of the Most High. Now I speak to every listener, every viewer, every person who hears this sound. Be loose, be healed, be delivered, be bold again, be whole again, be clear again. Rise in the power of the Holy Spirit. Walk as if the chains never existed. Pray as if you've already won. Speak as one who carries fire. Live as one who's already overcome. You are not what happened to you. You are not what they called you. You are not your past. You are not your pain. You are not their opinion. You are what heaven wrote. You are what prophecy proclaimed. You are the righteousness of God in Christ Jesus. You are royalty wrapped in warfare. You are anointed, appointed, approved, and nothing shall by any means harm you. Now I release peace, deep, divine, undisturbed peace. I release joy, overflowing, unshakable, supernatural joy. I release clarity, sharp, focused, laser level clarity. I release rest, soul rest, body rest, financial rest. I release restoration, complete, total, irreversible restoration. And I release favor everywhere, from everyone, in every dimension. Let it be sealed. Let it be done. Let it be permanent. Let it be so. In Jesus's mighty, matchless, undefeated name.
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13: It is exactly 59 minutes, just after 6 o'clock. 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Our technical team worked quickly to resolve the problem, and we're pleased to be back with you. 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

0: 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Once again, we apologize for the inconvenience. For now, it's just gone 7 o'clock on the dot. Sipho Siroto is standing by with your first news bulletin of the morning.
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2: 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The news headlines at the hour, 7 o'clock. Rui Vall tender officials to face new disciplinary hearings. Gauteng gang violence claims 258 lives in 4 years. Foundation face key to South Africa's future scientist, and EFF raises alarm over watered-down ad hoc committee report. With the news at 7 o'clock Central African Time on Kofifi FM 97.2, I am Sipho Siroto. Good morning. 5 City of Tshwane officials implicated in the controversial 291 million rand Rooi Vall wastewater treatment tender will face new disciplinary hearings after the Labour Court dismissed their bid to halt the proceedings. The officials are accused of helping a joint venture linked to businessman Edwin Sodi secure the 2019 contract despite alleged irregularities identified by the Special Investigating Unit. The court found the city acted lawfully in reopening the disciplinary process, saying the review application had little chances of success. The officials had previously received the sanction of a one-month salary deduction, but the Labour Court ruled the matter should be reheard before a different disciplinary panel. The City of Tshwane has welcomed the judgment, saying it strengthens efforts to hold those implicated accountable. Now to this next update. Fear is growing in Gauteng after figures released by Premier Panyaza Lesufi revealed that gang violence has claimed 258 lives across the province over the past 4 years. The data also shows that 408 people survived attempted gang-related murders between 2022 and 2026. Lesufi identified 12 gang hotspots including Westbury, Eldorado Park, Rivali, Park, Sophia Town, and Motlakeng, warning that children and young people remain at risk of gang recruitment. The DA's Gauteng Committee Safety Spokesperson Michael Sun says the figures reflect government failure to tackle gangsterism. Here's a highlight by DA's Gauteng Community Safety Spokesperson Michael Sun.
3: Gang violence is tightening its grip on Gauteng, and our communities are paying the price. Over the past 4 years, 258 people have been murdered and 408 have survived attempted murders linked to gangsterism. These are not just statistics, they represent families torn apart and communities living in fear. Premier Panyaza Lesufi's own reply confirms that gangs are deeply entrenched across Gauteng, with hotspots including Westbury, Eldorado Park, Rivoli, Sofata and Motlakeng, where children are increasingly being recruited into criminal gangs. Yet, despite this growing crisis, the provincial government has allocated just 3.8 million rand to the anti-gang unit and has no dedicated budget for the anti-gang investigations. This is simply not good enough. The DA is calling for urgent deployment of specialized SAPS units to dismantle these gangs, remove illegal firearms, and target the drug syndicates fueling this violence. Our catch, convict and clean approach is clear. Catch the gangsters, convict the criminals and clean up our communities. Gauteng residents deserve to live without.
2: In other news, residents in 7 Pretoria East suburbs will experience a planned water supply interruption today as the City of Tshwane connects a newly installed pipeline to the existing water reticulation system serving the Waterkloof East Reservoir. The interruption will last from 8 o'clock in the morning up until 10 o'clock at night and will affect Elfen Park, Brooklyn, Grasfontein 374 JR Hazelwood, Marulena Extension 3 and Waterkloof. Metro spokesperson Lindela Mashiho says the work forms part of ongoing efforts to improve and maintain the city's water infrastructure. Residents are urged to use water sparingly, avoid watering gardens, washing vehicles with hose pipes, and filling swimming pools during the maintenance period. Meanwhile, Basic Education Minister Siviwe Kwagube says South Africa's scientific future begins in foundation-phase classrooms, not university laboratories. In an opinion piece marking Science Month, Kwagube argues that strong literacy and numeracy skills in the early years are essential for learners to succeed in mathematics, science, and other STEM subjects. She says the department is prioritizing early childhood development by expanding registered ECD centers, training more than 10,000 foundation-phase teachers this year, and strengthening reading and bilingual education programs. Kwagube says investing in young learners today will help produce the next generation of scientists, engineers, and innovators needed to drive the country's future development. Moving ahead with more news, EFF Member of Parliament Lay Ann Mathies has criticized the Parliament's draft report into allegations involving suspended Police Minister Senzo Mkhunu, saying its findings have been watered down. During deliberations, Mathies argued the report should state more clearly that Mkhunu's directive to disband the Political Killings Task Team was irrational and lacked a sound basis. She also called for stronger wording on alleged improper relationships involving private investigator Paul O'Sullivan, Robert McBride, and Sarah Jane Trent, said O'Sullivan's conduct before the committee should be fully recorded. The committee agreed that several sections require further revisions before the report is finalized, with a third draft expected later this week. In your weather update, starting with Johannesburg, it is 4 degrees Celsius this morning and will peak at a maximum of 21 degrees Celsius. Pretoria, it is 6 degrees Celsius this morning and will peak at a maximum of 23 degrees Celsius. Cape Town, it is 10 degrees Celsius this morning and will peak at a maximum of 17 degrees Celsius. And ending with Durban, it is 14 degrees Celsius this morning and will peak at a maximum of 23 degrees Celsius. On the markets update, the rand to the US dollar is trading at 16 rands and 34 cents and 21 rands and 88 cents to the pound. On the commodities markets, gold is trading at 4,032 rands and 67 cents per ounce. Platinum is trading at 1,632 rands and 79 cents per ounce. Brent crude oil is trading at 85 rands and 53 cents a barrel. Recapping on our top stories this hour, Rooival tender officials to face new disciplinary hearings. Gauteng gang violence claims 258 lives in 4 years. Foundation face key to South Africa's future scientists. And EFF raises alarm over watered down ad hoc committee report. If you have any local news that you would like Kofifi FM to follow up on, feel free to send us a WhatsApp to 079-468-5183. That is 079-468-5183. The next news update is coming up at 8 o'clock for Kofifi FM News. I am C. Poseroto, leaving you with Natasha Hain on Kofifi FM Morning Breakfast Show, rather. Good morning.
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5: BBC News with Roisin Hasty. U.S. forces have mounted strikes against Iran for a fourth successive day and resumed blockading Iranian ports to stop ships using them. Iran's been firing missiles and drones at neighboring countries. As he's done before, President Trump said on Tuesday that next week the U.S. will knock out all of Iran's power plants and bridges unless Tehran comes to the negotiation table. Earlier, he dropped his plans for ships crossing the Strait of Hormuz to pay a 20% fee for U.S. protection. Tom Bateman is in Washington.
6: He was called by, he said, every Gulf Arab leader. He said kings and emirs were phoning and saying, why don't we invest in the United States instead? I mean, remember, a single tanker can carry up to $200 million worth of crude oil. So you're talking about a single ship having to pay the U.S. government $40 million just to pass the Strait of Hormuz, when in fact the US is not even actually protecting it in the way that Mr. Trump claims. So this was a non-starter from the beginning, but I think it also talks to the sort of vague language of this memorandum of understanding, which is part of the reason why each country is interpreting it as it wants and why it's not working.
5: The Trump administration has told ICE immigration enforcement agents to discontinue vehicle stops after two fatal shootings in the past week. The pause will reportedly apply to all cases apart from those involving serious criminal targets. David Willis is our North America correspondent.
7: The change in policy comes a day after an ICE agent killed a 26-year-old driver from Colombia in the coastal city of Biddeford, Maine, and a week after the deadly shooting of a Mexican national in Houston. Officials have characterized both as illegal aliens, although they've acknowledged that neither was the intended target of the deportation operations that led to their death. They say concern for public safety prompted the officer in Maine to open fire after the driver attempted to flee. The incident has prompted protests in Maine, and local officials have called for an inquiry.
5: In football, Spain have stormed through to the World Cup final after beating tournament favourites France 2-0 at Dallas Stadium. Goals from Mikel Oyarzabal and Pedro Porro secured victory for the reigning European champions. Spain will now travel to New Jersey for Sunday's final, where they'll play either England or Argentina. Hundreds of firefighters in France have managed to contain a huge wildfire burning southeast of Paris since Sunday, but the blaze affecting the Fontainebleau forest and nearby villages hasn't yet been extinguished. More than 125 million people across the US are under heat alerts as a record-breaking heat wave spreads from the west to the east coast. A phenomenon known as a heat dome has shattered temperature records in several western states. BBC News. Britain is to introduce an overnight curfew on social media use for teenagers aged 16 and 17. The ban comes after a total ban was announced for under-16s last month. Chris Valence has the details.
3: The aim of the government's proposals is to ensure that 16 and 17-year-olds don't face a cliff-edge introduction to social media after a ban is imposed on younger teenagers. By default, their social apps such as TikTok, Instagram and YouTube will be subject to a curfew from midnight to 6 a.m. They'll also be opted out of features such as autoplay videos and endless personalised content, which are said to encourage addictive use. But teenagers will be able to remove these controls if they wish.
5: The Colombian military has freed 39 people kidnapped earlier by a rebel group, the ELN. Two soldiers were killed in the operation. The governor of the northwestern department of Chocó said those released were in good health. They've been transferred by helicopter to a military facility. They're all said to have been civilians who were trapped on buses the ELN was using to block a highway and attack the military. Prosecutors in Bolivia have launched an investigation into the alleged recruitment of Bolivian nationals to fight for Russia in Ukraine. It follows reports that they were lured abroad with false job offers. The inquiry comes after footage circulating online appears to show Bolivians in Russian military uniforms. Border checks between the British self-governing territory of Gibraltar and Spain have been lifted, allowing the free movement of goods and people. The move is expected to benefit thousands of Spaniards who commute daily to work in Gibraltar, but have had to endure long waits at checkpoints. Several hundred people waving Spanish flags gathered to witness the opening at midnight on Wednesday before crossing on foot and by car. It follows the signing of a free movement treaty by Britain. BBC News.
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0: Good morning to all the listeners. It is after 6 on Wednesday morning, July 15, 2026, and the midweek peak is officially waking up across the city. Here's your first look at how the roads are shaping up for the morning commute. Starting in Pretoria Glen, anticipate delays on R559 heading towards Impala Road, and there are those ongoing road wrecks along the Golden Highway in Zachariah Park in Lahaya, in Eldorado Park and in Devland. Anticipate delays travelling through those areas. On Crisani Road, expect some delays on the eastbound that's between Dynamo and Nicholas Street in Power Park. Anticipate delays on the northbound of Ellison Toledo Road approaching Main Reef Road in Roodepoort, and traffic is slow on the eastbound of Randfontein Road in Roodepoort, and it's heading towards Gustav Street. In anticipate delays on Malibongwe Drive South in Kaya Sand approaching River Road. Travelling further south, anticipate delays in Sharon Lee approaching President Fashir Road. Also anticipate delays on the southbound of Winnie Mandela Drive in Makgalaseng heading towards Leslie Avenue. River Lee, expect delays on Nazareth Road. It's heading towards Main Reef Road. And on the M1 north, the delays with slow moving traffic from Boysons Road. It's travelling through the Crown Interchange and Double Decker section heading towards Carr Street in Newtown. Anticipate delays on the northbound of Boysons Road in Selby South approaching John Street, and on the N3 north, the traffic is heavy in Germiston, travelling between Elands and Geldenhuys Interchange. In Midrand, expect delays on the westbound of Dale Road and Glen Austin heading towards Modderfontein Road. Also anticipate delays on the southbound of R55 heading towards Arthur Avenue in Crawthorne. For any complaints, incidents or reports of accidents, you can call 0800 002 587 or 011 375 5911. And this is Superintendent Alani Fihlo of JMPD reminding motorists to take it easy, drive safely, obey the rules of the road, stay buckled up, don't text and drive, and don't drink and drive.
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Dr. Victor, the Rockets. That's what friends are for. Did you enjoy it? I definitely did. A warm welcome to you. Good morning. If you've just tuned in, welcome to the Happy Wednesday edition of the Kafifa FM 97.2 Breakfast Show, the halfway mark of the week where we celebrate the good, the positive, the inspirational, and the uplifting stories that remind us why we love, this country, why we love the city, why we love our various communities that make up Kafifiland. All right, we start off with a bit of good news of our own. So yesterday, Kafifa FM 97.2 made the news. We were featured in The Citizen following yesterday's Ask Helen series, a paid interview series featuring DA Johannesburg's mayoral candidate, Helen Zille. So a politics writer and movement politics podcast host, that is Itumeleng Mafisa, highlighted a question that came directly from one of our listeners during the live program. The question was simple but important. If the DA doesn't secure a majority in Johannesburg after the local government elections, would Helen Zille remain in Johannesburg? Well, her response was honest and it was personal. She explained that while she has committed herself to Johannesburg, her husband, who is 83 years old, has his life, church and community in Cape Town. She said any decision after the elections would have to consider the sacrifices her family has already made. She also reiterated her commitment to Johannesburg, saying she has done everything she can to demonstrate that commitment and believes the future of South Africa is closely tied to the future of Johannesburg. First, at Kafifa FM 97.2, this is an exciting milestone. It demonstrates that the conversations taking place on our platform are being noticed beyond our airwaves. It also shows the value of giving our listeners the opportunity to engage directly with leaders and ask the questions that matter to them. We'd like to thank everyone who participated in yesterday's Ask Helen series. Your questions help shape a conversation that went on to become part of the national news cycle. Now, that's a wonderful way to start our Happy Wednesday. Do you have any good news that you'd like to share? If you've got a story of hope, kindness, an achievement, maybe you're listening this morning and you're saying, well, Natasha, I just got promoted and I don't know who to tell first. Well, let's be the first to celebrate you this morning, Kafifilander, on 0794685183. Let's get straight into our Guess What Day It Is challenge, where we are challenging you to guess what commemorative day we happen to be commemorating based on one song. I remind you that the clue could be in the name of the artist, the title of the song, the lyrics, the theme. All that we generally just want you to do is guess what commemorative day we happen to be commemorating based on the song that you're about to listen to. So for the Happy Wednesday edition of the Guess What Day It Is challenge, we'll be taking a listen to Anita Baker's Giving You the Best That I Got. This is the song that we've chosen for the Happy Wednesday edition of the Guess What Day It Is challenge. Anita Baker's Giving You the Best That I Got. If you reckon you know what commemorative day we happen to be commemorating based on the song, well, let us know on 0794685183.

0: Anita Baker with Giving You the Best That I Got, taking us to exactly 30 minutes after 7 o'clock. This is a song that we chose for the Happy Wednesday edition of the Guess What Day It Is challenge. Thank you to each and everyone who participated. We see your messages, and as always, you know, we love hearing from you. So, bye-bye, dankie dat jy deel geneem het. For now, let's reveal who has won the Happy Wednesday edition of the Guess What Day It Is challenge, winning themselves that big bag of bragging rights. All right, congratulations to Anonymous, just saying, yeah, it's Give Day. So yes, it is actually National Give Something Away Day. So you had us at Give. So yes, congratulations to Anonymous. Please do make yourself known, Anonymous. Tell us your name. Tell us where you're tuning in from. Congratulations. It is National Give Something Away Day. A reminder, Kavi Philander, that generosity can make a meaningful difference. Celebrated every year on the 15th of July, the day encourages people to share what they no longer need, whether it's clothing, household items, their time, or simply an act of kindness. It is the perfect opportunity to declutter your home, donate to a local charity, also lend a helping hand to someone in your community. Now, as we near Nelson Mandela Day, which is this coming Saturday, I remind you that the idea of giving something away is simple. What may no longer be useful to you could become something valuable to someone else. The day also highlights the many benefits of giving. Research suggests that generosity can boost happiness and even activate the brain's reward center, creating feelings of joy. Studies have also found that people who give are generally happier. Acts of kindness help strengthen relationships, and generosity can inspire others to pay it forward. So today, please consider giving something away without expecting anything in return. A small act of kindness could have a lasting impact on someone else's life, and definitely also on your own. It is National Give Something Away Day. What will you be giving away today? Just after 7 o'clock. Welcome if you've just tuned in. This is the Happy Wednesday edition of the Kavivi FM 97.2 Breakfast Show with myself, Natasha Hain. Thank you to each and everyone who has, tuned in since 6 a.m. and you're wondering, maar wat gaan aan? Hoe is het zo stil? So just before 7, our technical issue was then sorted out, and we were able to then connect with you and ensure that you're in the know about what is happening in and around your local community, and that we're able to just celebrate all the good, positive, uplifting things that's happening personally, that's happening societally, as well as in the country. So let me know if you have any good news that you'd like to share. Feel free to do so on 0794685183. Still headed your way during the second hour of the Kavivi FM 97.2 Breakfast Show. Your morning glory foreplay at the top of the hour, 8 o'clock. We have our second news bulletin of the morning with Sipho Siroto, making mention of the local and national stories that you need to be aware of. Thereafter, we check in with the BBC, who then gives us a glimpse into what is happening internationally, and we serve your final traffic update of the morning with Superintendent Xolani Fitla. I also remind you this morning, Kavivi Philander, that if you spot any traffic incidents on a route or road that you are utilizing right now, please alert your fellow driver by sending us a voice note or a WhatsApp message on 0794685183. Please ensure that you're doing so safely, that you have pulled over on the side of the road, you've switched your hazard lights on, and you're then able to get that information in our direction. All right, coming up in the final hour of this morning's broadcast, we're having an interesting conversation. And now, I will remind you that Mandela Day is coming up, and we are reminding you that giving back isn't on a one-day basis, but on a daily basis. We all make a difference in different ways every single day. Sometimes it's volunteering our time, sometimes it's helping a neighbor, sharing knowledge, supporting a friend, and also lending a helping hand, Kavifiland. The truth is, we all give back differently, and every contribution definitely matters. Giving back looks different for all of us. So this morning, I'd like to know, what's your personal way of making a difference? How do you give back in your own unique way? Let me know. 0794685183. What's one thing you do that makes a difference in someone else's life? I'd love to hear your views on 0794685183. How do you give back? It is 36 minutes after 7 o'clock. We're getting straight into our Morning Glory foreplay. I'm going to give you a clue as to who is taking over the center stage during the Morning Glory foreplay. Thereafter, you will be treated to a wonderful selection of music celebrating this band or musician. What I need from you, Kavifiland, is for you to tell me who is at the center of the Morning Glory foreplay. The first Kavifiland to give me the correct name of the band or artist will then win themselves that all-important, much-contested 1 point. Will we be taking that point? Well, only time will tell. Let's see whose musical knowledge is the best among the rest. Today, we present to you a legendary vocal trio that helped define the disco and soul sound of the late 1970s as well as early 1980s. Originally formed in New York City, this band is best known for their timeless hits including Native New Yorker, Use It Up and Wear It Out, Going Back to My Roots and Inside Out. Who are we talking about? Well, it's very easy. Let me know on 0794685183, and the all-important 1 point could be yours. Good luck.
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0: Odyssey at the Centre of the Morning Glory Foreplay, 8 o'clock on the dot. In order of appearances, we served you some of the most famous hits. We had Inside Out, Going Back to My Roots, Weekend Love, Native New Yorker, and playing out right now is Use It Up and Wear It Out. Which one was your favorite? I'd love to hear from you. 079-468-5183. For now, Sipho Siroto is standing by with your news at the top of the hour, 8 o'clock.
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2: It's a pleasure, Natasha. The news headlines at the hour, 8 o'clock. Alexandra residents marched over delayed electricity connections. Body found in Pimville sparks murder investigation. And Stele says he was unaware of outstanding TRC cases. With the news at 8 o'clock Central African Time on Kofifi FM 97.2, I am Sipho Siroto. Good morning. Residents of River Park in Alexandra marched to the local service delivery center, accusing City Power of failing to honor a promise made a year ago to electrify the Mahausana flats. Protesters demanded immediate electricity connections, upgrades to the aging power network, and quicker response to service complaints. Community members say City Power committed in July 2025 to provide electricity to the flats, but little progress has been made. They also claim the area's overloaded infrastructure has led to frequent power outages, leaving residents frustrated over ongoing service delivery failures. The following audio soundbite is a courtesy of ENCA News. Here's what some of the residents, marching residents, had to say.
3: We are tired of fighting each other, because what they do, the people in the flats will want an access point where they can access electricity and connect, which now the community has said, you know what, we are not going to be enemies as black people fight each other. Let's go to City Power and understand, because there was this thing to say there's a budget that's allocated so that those people can be electrified. But unfortunately, till date, there's nothing happened.
4: Every single week, as community leaders, we are in and out of River Park. I mean, City Power. It's a huge problem. So we came together as a community and we said, you know what, regardless of political affiliation, whether you are a Chiefs or a Pirates fan, let's come together, because when we are affected by electricity failures, we are all affected.
2: Now, to this next update, the police in Klipdown are investigating a murder after the body of an unidentified man was found in an open field in Pimville Zone 7 on Sunday. The victim, believed to be between the ages of 20 and 30, was discovered covered in with a black nylon plastic bag and had sustained multiple wounds to his upper body. The circumstances surrounding the killing remain unclear. Police spokesperson Dakalo Pemula has appealed to anyone with information that could help identify the deceased or assist in the investigation to contact Klipdown South African Police Service, the Crime Stop Line on 08600 10111, or submit information anonymously through the MySAPS app. In other news, police have opened an inquest into the death of a 51-year-old Springbok supporter who died after falling about 5 meters into an excavation outside the Loftus Versfeld Stadium following Saturday's test match against Scotland. Hugo van der Verch from Secunda reportedly fell into a trench along Linwood Road as thousands of spectators left the stadium. The Freedom Front Plus has called for accountability, alleging the construction site was not properly secured and that inadequate safety measures placed pedestrians at risk. The party claims that two other spectators also fell into the excavation, with one suffering broken ribs. The city of Tshwane has not yet responded, while police investigations continue. Meanwhile, former Police Minister Bekicele has told the Truth and Reconciliation Commission cases Commission of Inquiry that he was unaware of outstanding TRC cases when he became National Police Commissioner in 2010. Cele said South African Police Service's main priority at the time was ensuring security for the 2010 FIFA World Cup, with significant resources directed towards the tournament. He denied that investigators into apartheid-era crimes were deliberately halted, saying responsibility for those cases rested with specialized Hawks investigators. The commission is probing allegations that police and prosecutors deliberately delayed or stalled the prosecution of unresolved TRC-related cases. Moving ahead with more news, EFF Member of Parliament Leanne Mathies has criticized the Parliament's draft report into allegations involving suspended Police Minister Senzo Mkunu, saying its findings have been watered down. During deliberations, Mathies argued that the report should state more clearly that Mkunu's directive to disband the Political Killings Task Team was irrational and lacked a sound basis. She also called for stronger wording on alleged improper relationships involving private investigator Paul O'Sullivan, Robert McBride, and Sarah Jane Trent, and said O'Sullivan's conduct before the committee should be fully recorded. The committee agreed that several sections require further revisions before the report is finalized, with a third draft expected later this week. In your weather update, starting with Johannesburg, it is 4 degrees Celsius this morning and will peak at a maximum of 21 degrees Celsius. Pretoria, it is 6 degrees Celsius this morning and will peak at a maximum of 23 degrees Celsius. Cape Town, it is 10 degrees Celsius this morning and will peak at a maximum of 17 degrees Celsius. And ending with Durban, it is 14 degrees Celsius this morning and will peak at a maximum of 23 degrees Celsius. On the markets update, the rand to the US dollar is trading at 16 rands and 35 cents and 21 rands and 89 cents to the pound. On the commodities markets, gold is trading at 4,024 rands and 33 cents per ounce. Platinum is trading at 1,629 rands and 1 cents per ounce. Brent crude oil is trading at 85 rands and 44 cents a barrel. Recapping on our top stories this hour. Alexandra residents marched over delayed electricity connections. Body found in Pimville sparks murder investigations. And Begicele says he was unaware of outstanding TRC cases. If you have any local news that you would like Kofifi FM to follow up on, feel free to send us a WhatsApp to 079-468-5183. That's 079-468-5183. The next news update is coming up at 9 o'clock for Kofifi FM News. I am C. Posirutu. Good morning.
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0: Women and children are raped, sexually harassed and killed daily in Gauteng by their loved ones and strangers alike. 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Are you a victim of abuse? Did you witness such incidents in your community? If yes, what are you doing about it? Report such acts at your nearest police station or alternatively call the Gender Based Violence Command Center on 0800 428 428, Ikhaya Lethemba Victim Empowerment Center on 011 240 3600, or the SAPS Crime Stop on 0800 10 111. 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
4: BBC News with Roisin Hasty. Iran's Revolutionary Guards say the Strait of Hormuz will remain closed until the United States ends its acts of aggression, a day after American forces restarted their blockade of Iranian ports. The two sides traded more strikes overnight. Our Middle East correspondent Barbara Platt-Usher reports.
5: The U.S. military said its latest round of strikes lasted 7 hours, another sign that it's returning to the intensive bombing campaigns at the height of the war. In response, Iran reported that it had again fired at U.S. positions in Jordan, Kuwait, and Bahrain. President Trump backtracked on a proposal to heavily tax ships passing through the strait, but he threatened to hit Iran's power plants and bridges if it doesn't agree to a deal. That could be considered a war crime, and so far, an air war and economic blockade have not given him a path to end the conflict.
4: The U.S. State Department has said it's supporting efforts by Iraq and Syria to restore a crude oil pipeline between them. It's one of several recent announcements designed to bypass Iran's ability to affect global supplies by blocking the Strait of Hormuz. President Trump said American companies would play a role in revitalizing the Kirkuk-Banias pipeline, which has been mostly out of service since the U.S. invasion of Iraq in 2003.
6: Iraq has tremendous potential because of their oil. And we're going to be doing a lot of deals. We're going to create a lot of jobs for both countries. And we're going to be taking out a lot of oil. And the American companies are doing it.
4: The Trump administration has told ICE immigration enforcement agents to suspend most vehicle stops after two fatal shootings within a week. On Monday, a man was shot dead in his car in Maine, reportedly in front of his partner and three-year-old daughter. Our North America correspondent David Willis reports.
7: The tactics of the U.S. Immigration and Customs Enforcement Agency attracted widespread criticism last winter after two people, both U.S. citizens, were shot and killed by ICE agents in the state of Minnesota. The decision to suspend traffic stop arrests follows the deaths of a 26-year-old Colombian man in the coastal city of Biddeford, Maine, and a 52-year-old Mexican immigrant in the city of Houston. Officials have characterized both as illegal aliens. The incident has prompted protests in Maine and calls by local officials for an independent inquiry.
4: Prosecutors in Bolivia have launched an investigation into the alleged recruitment of Bolivian nationals to fight for Russia and Ukraine. It follows reports they were lured abroad with false job offers. The inquiry comes after footage circulating online appeared to show Bolivians in Russian military uniforms. Authorities in Peru and Colombia are also investigating similar allegations. BBC News. Meteorologists in Britain say its climate is significantly different from what it was last century, with what used to be thought of as extreme weather now considered the norm. Authors of the Met Office report say British infrastructure and housing are based on a climate that no longer exists. Our environment correspondent Matt McGrath reports.
8: Based on real-world observations, this report shows the impact of climate change across the UK. In large parts of the southeast of England, the hottest day of the year is now typically 4.5 degrees Celsius warmer than in the period between 1961 and 1990. Over the past 10 years, London has seen more than four times as many days above 30 degrees as it did back then, and more than four times as many nights above 18. And with this year's third heatwave in many areas, that heat is still persisting day and night.
4: Health officials in the United States have reported almost 7,000 confirmed or suspected cases of a gastrointestinal illness caused by a foodborne parasite. The Centers for Disease Control and Prevention say cyclosporiasis has spread to more than half of all states. Infections have surged since May. Experts have pointed to contaminated salad and lettuce as a potential source. New York has become the first U.S. state to impose a ban on the construction of large data centers. The executive order by the Democratic Governor Kathy Hochul targets facilities using 50 megawatts or more of power. Ms. Hochul said data centers risked overwhelming the electricity grid and increasing costs for consumers. There's growing public concern in the U.S. over the AI boom, leading to higher utility costs and noisy data centers. In football, Spain have stormed through to the World Cup final after beating tournament favourites France 2-0 at Dallas Stadium. Goals from Mikel Oyarzabal and Pedro Porro secured victory for the reigning European champions. Spain will now travel to New Jersey for Sunday's final.
9: Die opinies en opmerkings deur luisteraars is nie noodwendig die van die radiostasie nie. Die radiostasie kan nie verantwoordelik gehou word vir enige opmerkings deur ons luisteraars nie.
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11: Good morning to all the listeners. It is after 7 on Wednesday, 15 July 2026, and the midweek peak is now firing on all cylinders across the city. Here's your second traffic report to help you navigate your ways around Joburg Road. Starting in Pretoria Glen, anticipate delays on R559 heading towards Impala Road, and there are those ongoing road wrecks along the Golden Highway in Zakaria Park, in Lahaya, in Eldorado Park, and in Devland. Expect delays travelling through those areas. On Chris Honey Road, expect delays on the eastbound as heading towards Dynamo and Nicholas Street in Power Park, and traffic is slow on Randfontein Road East in Roodepoort that's heading towards Gustav Street. Anticipate delays on the eastbound of Andirkas Road in Deloray that's heading towards 13th Street. And in Westbury, the delays on Harmony Street heading towards Perth Road. Then the road works along Portland Avenue in Hurst Hill. Anticipate delays on that route. Expect delays on the northbound of Malibongwe Drive travelling towards Boundary Road in Kaisan, and also expect delays on the southbound that's heading towards River Road. On the N1 North, expect some delays at Malibongwe Drive in Makhalisikh. Anticipate delays on the southbound of Winnie Mandela Drive heading towards Leslie Avenue. Anticipate delays in Paulshof and in Sunninghill, that's on Witkoppen and Rivonia Road. And in Bryson, there are delays on Homestead Avenue heading towards Main Road. Also expect delays on the southbound of Winnie Mandela Drive that's still in Bryson heading towards Ballyclare Drive. In Amalgam, expect delays on the eastbound of Main Reef Road. This from Production Road, travelling towards Church Street. And on the M1 North, expect heavy delays. It's travelling through the Crown Interchange and Double Decker section, heading towards Smith Street and Bramfontein. Also expect delays on the M2 West. It's heading towards the Crown Interchange, joining the M1 North. And expect delays in Harton, that's on St. Andrew Road, heading towards Harton Drive. Further delays on the northbound of Harton Drive, heading towards Castlegory Road. In Sandton, expect delays on the M1 North and southbound off ramps as onto Grayson Drive. Also expect delays in Marlborough on Pretoria Main Road North and on the M1 South off ramp towards Marlborough Drive. Expect delays on R59 North, that's towards South End Road in Talisa Park, and on the N3 North, expect heavy delays in Germiston travelling between Elands and Geldenhuys Interchange. Also expect delays on R24 N12 West, that's travelling towards the Electron Interchange. In Midrand, there are delays on the westbound of Allendale Road heading towards Main Road. Also anticipate delays in Glen Austin on the westbound of Dale Road heading towards Marlfontein Road. And lastly, anticipate delays on the eastbound of Olifantsfontein Road, that's heading towards the N1 South off-ramp in Ratchet Park. For any complaints, incidents, or reports of accidents, you can call 0800 002 587 or 011 375 5911. And this is Superintendent Olani Fihla of JMPD reminding motorists to take it easy, drive safely, obey the rules of the road, stay buckled up, don't text and drive, and don't drink and drive.
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This is Natasha Hain, who gets the opportunity of waking you up every weekday morning between 6 and 9 a.m. So, Mandela Day, Kafifilanda, is just around the corner. And yesterday I was having a conversation with my colleagues. And by the way, hulle vier nie eintlik weer Mandela Dag nie. So it actually then reminded me that it's in a conversation that we definitely need to be having, because Mandela Day is not just one day, but it is definitely a daily occurrence. So yeah, it is around the corner, and every year we are reminded of the famous call to action, dedicating 67 minutes to making a difference. It is a beautiful reminder, Kafifilanda, but here's something worth thinking about this morning. Should giving back only happen on Mandela Day? The reality is, for many South Africans, giving back isn't a once-a-year event. It's simply part of who we are as people. Some people volunteer their time at a local school, church, or community organization, while others mentor young people, they coach a sports team, or help children with homework after school. We know that schools are closed, so that's definitely not something that we're able to do. However, I did make mention of the fact that some of us do these acts of kindness throughout the year and not just on Mandela Day. Some quietly buy groceries for neighbors, while others donate clothes, blankets, or food whenever they can. Then there are those whose work schedules don't actually give them enough free time, so they choose to rather support causes financially. A monthly donation to a charity, sponsoring a child's education, contributing to various shelters, or helping someone with medical expenses is their way of making a difference. Some people check in on a lonely family member every single week. Others offer lifts to colleagues. Some share job opportunities. Some cook an extra meal for someone who needs it. Some simply listen when someone is going through a difficult time. They are there then to offer a shoulder to cry on. They are there then to offer a bit of comfort. The truth is, Kafifilanda, giving back doesn't have one look. Not everyone has money to give, not everyone has hours to spare, but almost everyone has something they can offer. This brings me to our conversation for this morning. How do you give back? Let me know, 0794685183. How do you choose to give back? Speak to me on 0794685183. For now, I remind you, Kafifilanda, that there are a number of ways that you can get in touch with us. We are on Facebook, X, Instagram, and TikTok. 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Simply just drop them an email on at info@kafifafm.co.za, and that is info@kafifafm.co.za. If you feel your email has not been responded to, please then send us a WhatsApp message on 0794685183, and we'll then direct it to the relevant department. All right, 23 minutes just after 8 o'clock. We had the opportunity of enjoying some good music this morning. We listened to Odyssey, who took over the center stage during the Morning Glory foreplay. Before that, we played the Happy Wednesday edition of the Guess What Day It Is Challenge, where we challenged you to guess what commemorative day we happen to be commemorating today. So today marks National Give Something Away Day, a reminder that generosity can make a meaningful difference. All right, at the top of the hour, 7 and 8 o'clock, we had your local and national news served by Sipho Siroto, who is on news duty throughout this new day. We also then checked in with the BBC to find out what is happening globally, and Superintendent Tlani Fitla served us out relevant traffic updates.
Kvivlander, what are we celebrating today? Please share your good news with us on 079-468-5183. It is 24 minutes just after 8 o'clock. It is now time for us to say congratulations to the Kvivlander who has won the all-important 1 point, giving us the correct name of the band that serenaded us between 7:35 and 8 o'clock.

Awina for today says here, good morning there. Welcome back to the airwaves. And let's hear for once, let like the airwaves chippies. And Auntie Lola, so it's Odyssey. So yes, it definitely was. Congratulations to you, Philip, all the way from Alberton.

Alrighty, Philip, that means you now have 35 points, still leading the Morning Glory four-play scoreboard. That is Philip, all the way from Alberton. Weer eens, veels geluk. In tweede plek het ons Mrs. Mary Robinson van Sophia Town met 13 punte. In derde plek het ons die Mayores van Eldorado Park, Auntie C, met 7 punte. In fourth place, we have Charlene from Westbury alongside Patricia Peterson from Westbury. They have 6 points each. In fifth place, we have Auntie Dilema Gas from Noordgezig, Beautiful Man from Bosmont, and Stacy from Potchefstroom. They are in fifth place with 4 points each. In sixth place, het ons vir Anonymous met 3 punte. Ons het vir Anastasia T van Clement ook met 3 punte. In seventh place, het ons vir Auntie Sophia van Innerdale en Natalie Barnes van Westbury. Hulle is in 7th plek met 2 punte elk. And then in 8th place we have Tabo from Naledi, Vernon from Noordgezig, Ida from Coronationville, Mr. Fani Kumalo from Deepkloof, we have Edwin Jackson from Rivoli and Netta from Klipspruit. They are in 8th place and they each have 1 point each. That is how the current Morning Glory 4-play scoreboard looks like. It changes on Friday morning when we introduce you to your free flowing Friday edition of the Morning Glory 4-play. Alrighty, let's read some of your interactions. Good morning to Charlene, saying, morning, it's Charlene from Westbury. She says, yeah, it's Ashford and Simpson. So, no, it wasn't, but thank you very, very much for your participation. That is Charlene tuning in from Westbury. Say us later, look, Kortsis. Good morning to Patricia Peterson. Yeah, welcome terug, Skorsi. Saying here, good morning, lovely lady. Well, likewise. Good morning to you too, Patricia Peterson. I'm saying it is Odyssey, so yes, it definitely was. Thank you very, very much for your participation. That is Patricia Peterson from Westbury. Good morning to Stacy from Potchefstroom, saying yeah, morning. Slamat Bashir Below Lawrence in Johannesburg, and a blessed birthday to Auntie Jennifer Roberts in Johannesburg as well. So lekker verjaar aan elkeen wie verjaar vandag. Mag Here vir julle seën, behoed, bewaar en beskerm, en mag julle 'n lekker verjaarsdag geniet. Stacy sê hierso, it's Odyssey, so yes, it definitely was. Odyssey. Thank you very, very much for your participation, Stace. And then she says, yeah, she loves to visit senior citizens where she can then cook a warm meal for them and talk with them. That is how she enjoys giving back. How do you enjoy giving back, Kavivlanda? Let us know on 079-468-5183. Remind you, yes, Mandela Day is coming up this coming Saturday, but giving back should not be exclusive to one particular day. It should happen throughout the year. So how do you give back, Kavivland? How do you choose to give back, either in monetary form, either in volunteering, either in donations, you know, donating clothes to shelters, donating your time? How do you enjoy giving back? Let me know on 079-468-5183. Good morning to Rodney, sharing the word of God with us this morning. He blesses us with John chapter 20 verse 19. That says, then the same day at evening, being the first day of the week, when the doors were shut where the disciples were assembled for fear of the Jews, came Jesus and stood in the midst and said unto them, peace be unto you. Thank you very, very much. That is Rodney for that wonderful, most welcomed message. Good morning to Auntie Priscilla Tibbetts. You and I know that she shares the word of God with us on a daily basis. This morning she says, yeah, good day, brethren. Here's your word for today. She blesses us with Isaiah chapter 1, verse 18, that says, come now and let us reason together, says the Lord. Though your sins are like scarlet, they shall be as white as snow. She says there, the Lord is the only one who can truly turn situations around. I don't know who needed to hear that this morning, but that might just be your confirmation where the Lord is telling you that you will turn your situation around. She ends up by saying, have a wonderful Wednesday. Let us be blessed and stay blessed. Kind regards. That message coming from Auntie Priscilla Tibbetts. Bye bye, Ranki, my auntie. All right, Kavivlanda, how do you give back? How do you choose to give back? What do you do? Let me know. 079-468-5183. Kom ons luister na ons Afrikaanse treffer van die oggend. Lorika Rauch met Die Nostalgie.

0: It is exactly 34 minutes after 8 o'clock. Lorika Rauch met die nostalgie. How do you choose to give back? Let me know on 079-468-5183. We believe making a difference is something we can do every single day, whether it's helping a neighbor, volunteering our time, sharing skills, supporting a friend, or simply just showing kindness. Every act definitely counts. So tell us, Kavi Philander, what's your personal way of making a difference? How do you give back in your own way? What's one thing you do that has made a positive impact in someone else's life? Well, share your story with us. We'd love to hear from you on 079-468-5183. And now let's continue with a bit of happy good news, celebrating the wonderful people of Kofifiland and sharing your good news. A huge congratulations to Calista and Christopher on the birth of their beautiful baby girl. What a precious blessing. Our prayer is that God will provide you with everything you need to raise, guide, and nurture her into the remarkable woman He has destined her to become. May your home be filled with love, laughter, and countless beautiful memories. Congratulations to your growing family. We'd also like to say congratulations to David, who is preparing to publish the book he has been working on for quite a number of months, if not years. Another author from our local communities, proving that dreams really are possible through dedication, consistency, and definitely hard work every single day. We can't wait to see your book on the shelves. Well done, Davido. A very happy birthday to Bronwyn from Waterfall, who is celebrating another trip around the sun. Ons wens jou alles wat goed en geseend is. Mag hierdie nuwe lewensjaar vir jou gevul wees met vreugde, goeie gesondheid, liefde en groot seëninge. Lekker verjaar, dit is Bronwyn daar in Waterfall. Kavivlanda, as we celebrate life's joyful moments, we also remember that someone tuned in this morning might be going through a difficult time, and this morning we extend our heartfelt condolences to Tsepang on the passing of her mother. Our thoughts and prayers are with you and your family during this difficult time. May God truly strengthen you, surround you with His peace, and carry you through the days ahead. May you find comfort in the love of family, friends, and your faith. Whether you're celebrating a new life, a birthday, a dream coming true, or simply finding the strength to face this new day, remember that Kavive FM 97.2 is your safe space, and we're honored this morning to share some of your most treasured moments with you. Keep your good news coming, because it's a happy Wednesday, so we're always looking to inspire, uplift, and encourage one another. So if you have any good news to share, we're all ears on 079-468-5183. Dit is 37 minute net na 8. How do you give back? How do you choose to give back? Let us know on 079-468-5183. Good morning to Ashwin, tuning in from Innerdale, singer. Good morning. Well, good morning to you too. And then he says, Odyssey. So yes, it definitely was. Thank you very much for your participation during the Morning Glory foreplay. Ravali, as amtelik aan die huisin. Edwin Jackson says, so hi Tashi, have yourself an awesome day ahead. Bye bye, Ranki. Edwin Jackson, for that message. And thank you very much for the video that you shared as well. We love hearing from you, Kavi Flanders. So bye bye, Ranki. Good morning to Mr. Mentoro Fly, the flyest man in Kafifiland. You know this, right? He says here, morning Natasha, if someone treats you badly, just remember that there is something wrong with them, not with you. Normal people don't go around destroying other human beings, and never underestimate the power of a prayer. One small prayer can change your life dramatically. I couldn't agree with you more. Bye bye, Ranki, Mr. Mentoro Fly. Bye bye, Saman XA for you. Good morning to Auntie Beryl. What's Auntie Beryl for Nochan? She says, yeah, good morning. God bless you. Wishing you a day filled with His peace. I am leaving you with a gift, peace of mind and heart. And the peace I give is a gift the world cannot give. So don't be troubled or be afraid. Isn't it beautiful that that's the second message that we've received this morning about peace? Yeah. May God truly give us peace in our homes, peace in our workplaces, peace in our communities. May we continue praying for peace within ourselves as well. Bye bye, Ranki. Good morning to Ray. Good morning, Ray. Thank you for the message this morning titled Be Grateful. Thank you very, very much for sharing. We really do appreciate it. That message coming from Ray, just saying, Lord, thank you. Thank you. Thank you for what God has done for each and every one of us. Bye bye, dankie Ray. Mag Here vir jou ryklik seën. 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Wat sê sy vanoggend?
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0: 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For now, let's take a listen to George Benson's Give Me the Night. When we return, we read some of your interactions about ways and means that you give back.

How do you give back, Kofi Philander? What's your personal way of making a difference? Do you volunteer your time? Do you mentor when you can? Do you donate wherever you can? Do you help neighbors? Or maybe your greatest gift is simply being there for someone when they need you most. Whatever your way is, we'd love to know on 0794685183. There was George Benson with Give Me the Night. For now, let's read some of your interactions about ways and means that you choose to give back. Good morning to Ainley. Ainley saying, yeah, good morning. Baking biscuits and making packets and then giving it to elderly people. Well, Ainley, that's definitely a beautiful way of giving back. We have Benita here who says, every day is a God-given day, irrespective of Mandela Day or any other day. Just make a difference wherever you go and whoever you meet, make a difference in their lives. Bye-bye, Rankira. So, Sheila says, so good morning. I will relax at home enjoying the break. So, I guess you're referring to Mandela Day. All right. Catherine says, yeah, I will be serving sandwiches to the community on Mandela Day. Bye-bye, Ranki Catherine, for choosing to do that. Jenny says, yeah, hi. I don't really celebrate Mandela Day because by me, every day is Mandela Day as people knock on my gate on a daily basis asking for food. So she celebrates giving back every single day and not specifically Mandela Day. Good morning to Ricky saying, yeah, we will play six-a-side soccer in the community, trying to interact with our young people and also keeping them off the streets. Bye-bye. Ranki Ruben says, yeah, for Mandela Day, I will be spending the day with my daughter because she's celebrating her birthday. Well, isn't that beautiful? Kavi Philander, the truth is we all give back differently, and I remind you, every single contribution definitely matters. Giving back looks different for every one of us. We all make a difference in different ways every single day. Sometimes it's volunteering, sometimes it's being there for someone, sometimes it's even sharing your knowledge. So how do you give back? That's all I'm asking this morning. You let me know on 0794685183. Good morning to Auntie Marjorie saying, yeah, God uses broken things beautifully. Broken clouds are poor rain. Broken soil sits as fields. Broken crop yields seeds. Broken seeds give life to new plants. So when you feel you are broken, be rest assured that God is planning to utilize you for something great. Good morning. That message coming from Auntie Marjorie, tuning in from Sophia Town. Bye-bye, Ronki. Good morning to Dylan saying here, Moro moro me lekker mense. So, alle lekker mense, Dylan sê goeiemôre aan jou. He says here, no matter what you've been through, no matter whose fault it was, God wants to turn it around and restore everything that has been stolen from you. He wants to restore your marriage, your family, your career. He wants to restore those broken dreams. He wants to restore your joy and give you peace and happiness you've never known before. Most of all, He wants to restore your relationship with Him. God wants you to live a satisfied life. Baie lekker dag, Kofi Philand. That message coming from Dylan. Bye-bye, Dankie Dylan, for daardie boodskap. Good morning to Pastor John Late. He says here, let's see, I am who and what the Word of God says I am. I'm a spiritual being residing in a natural body that is kept alive by a soul. The fullness of the Godhead lives in me bodily. The power to create is on the inside of me. Not only do I have a brain, but a mind to think and make decisions. People who ask God to do things for them don't know who and what they are, and is already on the inside of them. The power to bring things to pass is in your mouth. Speak it, command it, believe it, and it will come to pass. What you are looking for on the outside is already on the inside of you. You are a God being. Bye-bye, Ranki. Pastor John Late, tuning in from Ennerdale. How do you give back? How do you choose to give back? We'd love to hear your views, your stories on 0794685183. Standing by, we have Blue Magic with To Get Love, You Must Give Love.

Blue Magic, where to get love, you must give love. Good morning to Carol B saying here, good morning Natasha. I have a real passion for baking. It brings me great joy to share whatever I bake with the elderly. I always bake in generous quantities, so there's enough to share, knowing how much they enjoy a little sweetness. It may not be much to give back, but seeing their smiles and knowing I've warmed their hearts makes it all worthwhile. God bless you. God bless you too, Carol, and thank you for also giving back.

Good morning to Mike, sharing a scripture with us this morning. He blesses us with Revelation chapter 12, verse 11. And they have conquered him by the blood of the Lamb and by the word of their testimony, for they loved not their lives even unto death. Alrighty, Kavif Land is still headed your way at the top of the hour, 9 o'clock. Sipho Siroto will be serving you your latest news coming out of Kavif Land. We then hand you over to Pastor Christopher De Silva, who will be serving you the Good Morning Kavif Family Show between the hours of 9 and 12 noon, between 12 and 1 p.m. The Kavif Gospel team taking care of you. It being a Wednesday, we know that Pastor Reuben will be praying with you and for you, and also sharing the word of God with you. Between 1 and 2, it is the Empowerment Hour with the Randburg Clinic School. And then 2 to 3, 20 Tunes with DJ Kim Zozo. 3 to 5, the Honorable James A. Taylor will be driving you home. That is the Kafifi Drive Show. For now, 55 minutes after 8 o'clock. A big thank you to everyone who took the time this morning to share how they give back and how they choose to make a difference in the lives of others. Your messages have reminded us of something important, Kafifi Land. Generosity comes in many forms. It isn't always about grand gestures or having a lot to give. Sometimes it's the small everyday acts of kindness that leave the biggest impact and makes the biggest mark. From those who volunteer their time to those who support others financially, and those who simply show up for a friend, a neighbor, a colleague, a stranger in need, every single contribution definitely matters. Jou story het ons 'n rede gegee vir oggend om te glo dat daar hoop is. Koffievlander, it is something many of us choose to do throughout the year. It is important for us to continue doing good, not just on Mandela Day, but choose to give good in ways that are personal and are meaningful. Thank you for reminding us that we all have something to offer, whether it's our time, our talents, our resources, or simply just our compassion. Each of us has the power to make a difference. From the Breakfast Team, keep spreading kindness, keep supporting one another, and remember, every day is an opportunity for you and me to give back. Standing by, we have Jesus, I Give My All by Praise Africa, as we conclude with today's broadcast and prepare you for the next show. That is the Good Morning Kafifi Family Show with Pastor Christopher De Silva between 9 and 12 noon. Chapinawe Masakanos, I love you. Gang, gang.

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1: The news headlines at the hour 9 o'clock. Gauteng police warns against fake traffic police training scams. Gauteng water police recover body of a drowned woman in Kliptown, Soweto. And CASEC urges swift rescheduling of IDEC head's testimony. With the news at 9 o'clock Central African Time on Covivi FM 97.2, I am Sipho Seroto. Good morning. The Gauteng Department of Community Safety is warning residents to be on the lookout for fake traffic police training programs and fraudulent recruitment schemes. The department says the Gauteng Traffic Police does not authorize any unofficial training providers and is urging prospective applicants to verify all training and recruitment opportunities through official government channels before making payments or sharing personal information. Anyone who has been targeted or has paid money to suspected scammers is encouraged to report the matter to the nearest SAPS station or the Department of Community Safety. Officials say they are working with law enforcement agencies to investigate those behind the scams. Now to this next update. Members of the Johannesburg Water Policing and Diving Services have recovered yet another body in Soweto. This time it's a woman's body retrieved. The woman was found following a drowning incident in Kliptown. According to police, divers were dispatched to a scene at the Marikana informal settlement in Kliptown, where the body of a woman believed to be in her mid-40s was recovered from a river. The body was retrieved and handed over to members of the Kliptown SAPS for further processing. Raymond Sambo, spokesperson for the Gauteng Police Emergency Services, said an inquest docket has been opened and investigations into the circumstances surrounding the incident are continuing. Sambo has urged members of the public to exercise extreme caution around rivers, dams, and other open water sources to prevent unnecessary loss of life. Police are appealing to anyone who witnessed the incident or has information that could assist in the investigation is requested to contact their nearest police station or Crime Stop line on 086-00-10111. In other news, police have opened an inquest into the death of a 51-year-old Springbok supporter who died after falling about 5 meters into an excavation outside Loftus Versfeld Stadium following Saturday's test match against Scotland. Hugo van der Berg from Secunda reportedly fell into a trench along Linwood as thousands of spectators left the stadium. The Freedom Front Plus has called for accountability, alleging that the construction site was not properly secured and that the inadequate safety measures placed pedestrians at risk. The party claims two other spectators fell into the excavation, with one suffering broken ribs. The city of Tshwane has not yet responded, while police investigations continue. Meanwhile, the Council for the Advancement of the South African Constitution, CASEC, has called on the Madlanga Commission to urgently reschedule the testimony of an Independent Development Trust acting CEO, Andrea Johnson. Johnson was unable to appear before the inquiry yesterday after being admitted to hospital. CASEC says her evidence is important to the commission's work and should be heard as soon as possible. Here's a CASEC spokesperson Lawson Naidu.
2: Commission in relation to her conduct in a matter involving Feroz Khan. Those revelations were made last week. She was due to testify yesterday. And whilst we would not want to second guess or undermine the fact of her illness and her hospitalization, we do believe that the onus is on Advocate Johnson, as soon as she is able to make contact with the Commission to reschedule that testimony as soon as possible. As I say, is the head of the IDAC, one of the foremost anti-corruption agencies recently established within the NPA. It operates on a prosecution-led investigative strategy, It's a new weapon in the arsenal in the fight against corruption and high-level organized crime, this is an incredibly important position. So allegations against a senior member of that, in this case the head of that institution, are extremely important.
1: Moving ahead with more news, Basic Education Minister Siviwe Kwakhube says South Africa's scientific future begins in foundation phase classrooms, not university laboratories. In an opinion piece marking Science Month, Kwakhube argues that strong literacy and numeracy skills in the early years are essential for learners to succeed in mathematics, science, and other STEM subjects. She says the department is prioritizing early childhood development by expanding registered ECD centers, training more than 10,000 foundation phase teachers this year, and strengthening reading and bilingual education programs. Kwakhube says investing in young leaders today will help produce the next generation of scientists, engineers, and innovators needed to drive the country's future development. In your weather update this morning, starting with Johannesburg, it is 4 degrees Celsius and will peak at a maximum of 21 degrees Celsius. This Pretoria, it is 6 degrees Celsius this morning and will peak at a maximum of 23 degrees Celsius. Cape Town, it is 10 degrees Celsius this morning and will peak at a maximum of 17 degrees Celsius. And ending with Durban, it is 14 degrees Celsius this morning and will peak at a maximum of 23 degrees Celsius. On the markets update, the rand to the US dollar is trading at 16 rands and 34 cents and 21 rands and 91 cents to the pound. On the commodities markets, gold is trading at 4,026 rands and 32 cents per ounce. Platinum is trading at 1,630 rands and 97 cents per ounce. And Brent crude oil is trading at 85 rands and 31 cents a barrel. Recapping on our top stories this hour. Gauteng police warns against fake traffic police training scams. Gauteng water police recover body of drowned woman in Klipdown, Soweto. And CASEC urges swift rescheduling of IDEC head's testimony. If you have any local news that you would like Kofifi FM to follow up on, feel free to send us a WhatsApp to 079-468-5183. That's 079-468-5183. The next news update is coming up at 10 o'clock for Kofifi FM News. I am Sipho Seroto. 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
7: If you have any upcoming

don't say it. Oh, I see old people growing young again. I see lame people running and leaping just like a gazelle. And blind people will see again. And we won't have to worry about our children going outside to play at night. They'll be able to play with a snake.

And a very good morning to all you wonderful people out in Coffee Filland. This is how we do it on your station of the nation on this beautiful, beautiful Wednesday morning, which is the 15th day in the 7th month in the year 2026. And you're tuned into the Good Morning Coffee Filland Family Show, as we are going to have a real good time this morning. 22 minutes past the hour of 9. Weereens hartelijke welkom aan allemaal wat ongeschakeld is hier op die gunsteling radiostatie Koffie VF 97.2. Dit is die 15e dag van die 7e maand in het jaar 2026. 22 minuten over 9 hier op die gunsteling radiostatie. En eens ingeschakeld op die Good Morning Coffee VF Family Show. En zoals u weet, ik is hier van 9 uur af tot 12 vanmiddag. So, hou vast. Blijf samen met mij. Tot ons afsê en dan sê dankie, tot ons klaarmaak. Weereens, hartelijke welkom. Once again, Coffee Filland, a very warm welcome to all you wonderful people out, streaming from different provinces and even different countries. Good morning, good afternoon, a very good evening to you. But you are the frequency of 97.2. Huh? Ons gaan lekker tijd het. We're going to have fun under the sun. That is what we do on your station of the nation, Coffee Fee FM 97.2. It is a good morning family show. And as a family show, remember, we talk about matters of family and what matters to family. So that is Family Matters. And we are going to just see what we are going to be doing today. Thank you very much for everyone that has been greeting this morning. Thank you to you, Stacy. Stacy also has been singing along there, and all the wonderful people that are also with us here. And that it is where we are going to go. Let me just see. Okay, this is something that we are going to look at, and I will definitely get back to you. This is the one of the Essence of Fate album launch of Nozipho Piri presents Essence of Fate album launch. Your presence will make is an invitation. This is an invitation to us. You are invited. There's an invitation to us, and we will definitely get back to you on and that one. Definitely get back to you on that one, that we are invited to go in, yes, and listen to all the wonderful things that is going to take place. That is on the 17th. The 17th will be Friday night, and Friday night that starts arrival from event commences at 6:30 and arrival from 7:15, 17:30. So we are going to really look into that one, the Nozipho Piri team. And warm regards, thank you for the invitation. I will then forward the invitation to all my colleagues here at the station, Coffee Fee FM 9. Thank you. This is the one thank you very much. We'll be seeing to this one. Thank you very, very much. We want to see. Yes, we can then just, if you want to convey, send us the message, I believe, yes. This is one that comes to say we have not read. Please send them the message, and then I will convey the message to the relevant parties that need to listen or to attend to the message that, and what is being required from me is to be the messenger, and I will definitely convey the message to the relevant parties. Let us start off our day once again this morning on the Good Morning Coffee Fee Family Show. Once again, first of all, because we let us also start off this one. This one, to start off this one also in the time that we are going to start off. Let me just do this. You know, I also want to say my heartfelt condolences, you know, to the families that has lost their loved ones on this your station of the nation, Coffee Fee FM 97.2. Let me just do this for you. On your station of the nation. I will be coming back, and when we come back, we're going to start off our day as we normally start off our day
with our scripture reading for the day, and you know, by acknowledging the Lord in what we do. This I will do exactly after this.

0: 07946851183. If you have any messages that you want me to convey, feel free. I will definitely going to convey your message to the relevant parties that needs to get your message. From here to you, it is exactly 37 minutes past the hour 9, and as I have alluded, this is how we start our day off on the Good Morning Coffee with Family show. Sorry for that. I just have to get into my scripture reading as we start off our Good Morning Coffee with Family show. As a family, we start off by acknowledging the Lord, and this is where we're going to go to Matthew chapter 21. And I'm going to read a passage of scripture. So this is what we are saying. You know, the scribes and the Pharisees came and they questioned, Father Jesus, by what authority is he doing all these things? And he said, I will not give you an answer unless you give me an answer. And he asked them, by who did John get authority to baptize? But then he says to them this, listen to me very carefully. He says in verse 28, but what do you think about this? A man with two sons told the older boy, son, go out and work in the vineyard today. The son answered, no, I won't go. But later he changed his mind and went away. Then the father told the other son, you go. And he said, yes, sir, I will. But he did not go. Which of the two obeyed his father? They replied, the first. Then Jesus explained this deep meaning. I tell you the truth, corrupt tax collectors and prostitutes will get into the kingdom of God before you do. For John the Baptist came and showed you the right way to live, but you didn't believe him, while tax collectors and prostitutes did. And even when you saw this happening, you refused to believe him and repent of your sins. Now listen, that is what he said to them. Then he gave them another illustration. To me, the illustration also of the two boys is, when he spoke to him, he said, go, and the boy said, no. Then he said to the younger one, go, and he said, yes, I will, but he did not do it. So, and Jesus explained to them. But for me, the revelation that I got from that passage also told me that when he saw the work that needed to be done, he said to himself, I'm going into the vineyard. No, I'm not going to work. But I definitely, when he saw the work that needed to be done, he went out and he did the work. So the second one came and he said, yes, I will go. But when he saw what needs to be done in the vineyard, he said to himself, no, I'm not going to do this. So to me, what comes to my mind is this. And working in the vineyard, Jesus also gave us an illustration that there was a man that went out and he hired people from the morning until the evening. So when the first one came and he expected that he will get more than the last people that were hired at the end of the day, he became indignant and he said, but why did you give him the same salary that we received? So he then said to him, we toiled all day in the sun, in the heat, from the morning. And he said, no, but you agree to the wages that I'm going to pay you. So here the illustration also comes to me, and it takes me back to that one that the Lord Jesus made it clear unto us. He says that, so if you see it, the work of the vineyard, you need to be there when it rains. You need to be there in the heat. You need to be there when there's drought. You need to go out and work, you know, the fields. Even when you look at it and you say to yourself, how can we go into a field when there's drought? How can we go and sow when there's no rain coming? You know, and that is the work of the vineyard. But the elder son saw it and he said, no, I will not go. But later he went and he did what he was required from him. But the younger son said, yes, I will, but he did not go and do it. So what come to my mind is this, that when you see the workload, when you see the workload that needs to be done, then you say to yourself, the work is too much, I cannot go. From the morning till the evening in the heat, you know, and my reward that I will get is not something that I can go back to say, no, And this is where we are today. We are doing things for the reward. We are not doing the things because we want to do it. We look at things and we say, what is the reward for me at the end of the day? So the reward at the end of the day is fulfilling the will that the Father has set upon you. So it is not easy to work in the vineyard, but it is, you know. As the writer said, it was not easy, but it was worth it. So working in the vineyard is not easy, but it's worth it. You know, there is no greater joy that I will find in my heart to see that I am able to serve the people, God's people, that I'm able to do what the Lord has required for me to do, and that is you. Whatever you are doing unto the people, remember that you are doing it unto God. Because the Lord says, whatever you do, do it as you are doing it unto me. Don't do it to get the reward at the end of the day. Do it because you love to do it. And when you love to do it, the Lord will do it for you. So I am coming to you to tell you this. Mensen, daar is baie werk om te doen. That is the reason why when the Lord also came, he said, the vineyard, he says, it is full. The laborers are few. He says, pray then to the master of the vineyard that he will send laborers into his field. Because he says that the vineyard is full, but the laborers are few. So if the laborers are few, how will we be able to go out into the vineyard and then reap what was sown? So remember, we are sowing what was reaped already from generations past. So what we are seeing now, we have to go into the vineyard to work the vineyard. And the Lord is talking about spiritual things. When he talks about the vineyard, he's talking about you and me going in and making an impact on other people's lives, because the impact that was made in our lives came from other people. So you cannot come and say that ek het hierin gedoen op my eie. No, the word of the Lord teaches us. He said that faith cometh by hearing, and by hearing, and by hearing by the word of God. So someone spoke into our lives, and we heard the word, and the word took, you know, root within us. And faith came, and when faith came, we said, it's time for me to go and to work in the vineyard. So when it's time for you to go and work in the vineyard, you know, you have to go and reap what the Lord has planted and what was sown in the lives of the people. So for you and me this morning, our work is the vineyard. We need to go out. We need to go and tell people about God's goodness. We need to go and tell people about where the Lord has taken us from. You know, we've gone through a lot. We have seen it. We have struggled. We have been in drought. We have been winters. There was no sunshine. There was no rain. And yet we persevered. You know, we continued. We pushed through. So the sun must come. Summer must come. We are going through a winter month now. We are still going into the winter month. So we are still in July. We still have to go into August. And when August comes, you know, it is going to be more drier than it was, than it is right now. So then when September comes and we're going into spring, then we expect the rains to come. And when even when we are in spring, we will find that the rain did not come because the rains are late. It doesn't mean that the rain is not coming. The rain is definitely going to come, but the rain may be late. The rain might be early this year, or the rain might be late again. But we know that rain will come, and when rain comes, we will once again see that the trees will blossom and bud, and the fruits will grow, and the tree will give its fruit. Right now, when you go outside, you can see the trees are leafless. You can see the trees are dry, but yet in that tree, there is life. In that tree, there is life. So you know that in that tree there is root that is deep into the ground, and in that roots there are still sap, there are still water, there is still life. So when the water comes and it gives a life to the roots, and the roots then moves, you know, through, and it moves through the roots, and when it moves through the roots, then you will see once again the leaf starts to grow, and so it is within our lives. We will have a dry patch. And then we will have the rain and the sunshine. And even when we cry out for the sunshine, there might come sunshine, and the sunshine might be there, but there might not be rain. Then you say, hey, there's sunshine, but there's no rain. So the sun is scorching everything. We are in a drought. But when we cry out to the Lord and we remind the Lord of his word to say, Lord, you said there will be seasons, there will be sunshine, and there will be rain. We need rain. And the Lord will send rain because he stands gereed achter sy woord. the Lord stands ready after behind his word to fulfill his word. So standing behind his word, he knows that he needs to do what his word commands. So my encouragement to you this morning is, remember the Lord, he is going to do for us the exceeding abundance above all that we could even think, ask or imagine. From each of you, once again, thank you for tuning into this, your station of the nation, Coffee Fee FM 97.2. A very, very, very good morning to all you wonderful people out in Coffee Fee land. From each of you, time, it is exactly 47 minutes past the hour of 9, and this is what we're going to do right here on your station of the nation, Coffee Fee FM 97.2. 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

0: 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We'll be heading to the top of the hour 10. 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Thank you very much for everyone that has been tuning in up until today, up until right now. I will be your host up until 12 midday on this your station of the nation, Coffee Fair FM 97.2, where it all began. Thank you for everyone. Just had a few messages that I need to convey. The Honorable will be in and I will give him the messages that just came up. But for now, it is time for the news.
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2: Thank you very much to Pastor Christopher De Silva. The news headlines at the hour 10 o'clock. Nancyfield factory workers protest over alleged unfair labor practices. Maile promises better schools during Merafong community outreach. Tight security ahead of Kate Matlala's Madlanga Commission testimony. And Malawi rejects claims of special treatment for Zunaid Modi. With the news at 10 o'clock Central African Time on Kofifi FM 97.2, I am Siphosirutu. Good morning. Employees of Kasamiya Biscuit Manufacturing in Nancyfield have staged a protest outside the company's factory, accusing management of unfair labor practices. Workers claim they are required to work 12-hour shifts 7 days a week with limited breaks and allege they do not receive benefits such as UIF or a provident fund. Some also claim their contracts do not clearly state their work hours, or rather their hourly wages, and that South African workers have been replaced by migrant labor. The protest remained largely peaceful, although security officials alleged that the factory entrance gate was damaged. Workers say they have submitted a memorandum of demands and fear victimization for speaking out. Now to this next update. The Gauteng MEC for Education, Sports, Arts and Culture and Recreation, Lebogang Maile, has engaged residents of Khutsong South in Merafong as part of a community outreach program aimed at improving public participation. During the meeting, residents raised concerns about education, sport, and community development. Maile pledged to build a more inclusive and safer education system, including the introduction of surveillance at schools to curb crime and digital systems to improve learner management. He also encouraged communities to explore public-private partnerships to address funding challenges and said the outreach program will continue in Simunye, Bekkersdal, and Musselville. In other news, members of the Johannesburg Water Policing and Diving Services have recovered yet another body in Soweto. This time, it's a woman's body retrieved. The woman was found following a drowning incident in Kliptown. According to police, divers were dispatched to a scene at the Marikana informal settlement in Kliptown, where the body of a woman believed to be in her mid-40s was recovered from a river. The body was retrieved and handed over to members of the Kliptown South African Police Service for further processing. Raymond Sambo, spokesperson for the Gauteng Police Emergency Services, said an inquest docket has been opened and investigations into the circumstances surrounding the incident are continuing. Sambo has urged members of the public to exercise extreme caution around rivers, dams, and other open water sources to prevent unnecessary loss of life. Police are appealing to anyone who witnessed the incident or has information that can assist the investigation is required to contact their nearest police station or crime stop line on 08600 10111. Meanwhile, security has been significantly tightened at the Bridget Mabandla Justice College in Pretoria ahead of the expected appearance of Vusimuzi Kate Matlala before the Madlanga Commission of Inquiry. Strict accreditation checks, equipment screening, and restricted movement have been put in place for members of the media. Although the commission has confirmed Matlala's appearance, reports indicate his legal team may seek a postponement of his testimony. Commission spokesperson Jeremy Michaels has declined to comment on the matter. Here's the commission's spokesperson Jeremy Michaels.
3: Mr. Matlala is a central figure in the commission's inquiry. He features prominently in the serious allegations of criminality, corruption and political interference in the criminal justice system, specifically in the South African Police Service, as well as other law enforcement agencies. The commission will also process issues related to Mr. Suleiman Karim's scheduled appearance, which was postponed to today. And the commission will likely also continue to hear the testimony of Mr. Brian Padiyaki, the senior investigator at the Independent Directorate Against Corruption, IDAC, who took the witness stand yesterday.
2: And now in the news, further afield, the Malawian government has denied reports that South African businessman Zunaid Moti was secretly appointed to a diplomatic position or received preferential treatment, including government contracts and mining licenses. Chief Secretary Justin Saidi says the allegations are false and malicious, adding that Moti has not been appointed by any government role. He also dismissed claims that Moti received mining licenses, saying a moratorium on new mineral licenses remains in place while authorities audit the country's licensing system. The government has urged the public to verify information before sharing it online, warning that the deliberate spread of false information is a criminal offense under Malawian law. In your weather update, starting with Johannesburg, it is 21 degrees Celsius, Pretoria 23 degrees Celsius, Cape Town 17 degrees Celsius, and ending with Durban, it is 23 degrees Celsius. On the markets update, the rand to the US dollar is trading at 16 rands and 39 cents and 21 rands and 98 cents to the pound. On the commodities markets, gold is trading at 4,025 rands and 11 cents per ounce. Platinum is trading at 1,627 rands and 77 cents per ounce. Brent crude oil is trading at 86 rands and 1 cent a barrel. Recapping on our top stories this hour. Nancefield factory workers protest over alleged unfair labor practices. Maile promises better schools during Merafong community outreach. And tight security ahead of Kate Matlala's Madlanga Commission testimony. Malawi rejects the claims of special treatment for Zunaid Moti. If you have any local news that you would like Kofifi FM to follow up on, feel free to send us a WhatsApp to 079-468-5183. That's 079-468-5183. The next news update is coming up at 11 o'clock for Kofifi FM News. I am Siposerutu, leaving you with Pastor Christopher De Silva on Good Morning Kofifi FM Family Show. 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

0: 24 minutes past the hour 10 on the show station of the nation, Coffee Fair FM 97.2. And a good morning to you. Just want to go one way, you know, that what we are hearing also today, all our focus will go to the Madlanga Commission. We want to hear the testimony that come from Cat Matlala, what he's going to say, and what is going to transpire from all the findings that they will have through his testimony, the Madlanga Commission. Because so much has been said, and the thing that comes back is that he retracted the plea deal, so he's going to go to the Madlanga Commission and then bring what was then actually what actually started from the beginning of the 228 million rand tender that was given to him. So we also want to look at that one. But that being said, you know, concerns over fast track, you know, Madlanga Commission, yes, concerns over Feroz Khan's fast track promotion to general. So that is also the things that we are hearing, you know, that people are just made generals. Mensen wordt net generals gemaakt in die land en je weet, ik weet niet. Ja, so that is things that we also, something that we really need to really look at also. But we cannot, you know, not look at it. We have to look at it because as a radio station, we also have to bring to you the facts that comes from the Madlanga Commission and the things that has been said there on the Madlanga Commission. We do not speak things that we do not hear. We hear the Madlanga Commission and then we also bring it to you, but I also want to encourage you to watch it and then you make your own, you know, you can make your own, you can look at it and, you know, what you perceive from that, and then you can also then just, you know, think to yourself what is happening within the country and how we're going to do and how we're going to get out of this. So from me to you, I would love for you to also watch the findings that is going to come today, something that I'm also going to get my ear to today. It is the security titan, this case Matlala says to face Madlanga Commission. But that enough said for now. The thing that also our eyes are looked on is Lionel Messi. They have a task at hand, as well as, you know, the English team. So Argentina has a task at hand because the Spaniards are already in the final. Yeah, the boy had his birthday, 19 years of age, Lamine Yamal. For him, it is a dream come true at 19 years of age, you know, coming to the World Cup, playing in the World Cup, and also being in the final. That is something that, you know, it's a great achievement for him. But we also would love to see people, predictions are that, you know, it will be a Argentina-Spain final. But also others predict that it will be a Spain-England final. So we're looking at the Argentinians to come to the party. We're also looking to the English to come to the party. We've seen Jude Bellingham, you know, coming and showing form, as also you cannot write off, you know, one of the prolific strikers of the century also, you know, Harry Kane. When you least expect him, then he rises to the occasion. But also to Lionel Messi, you know, Lionel Messi is one of the guys that also rises to the occasion when you least expect it. So that is going to be one of the games that we really, really, really want to look forward to. Tell me, and 079468, who you believe is going to make the final tonight and who is going to win the final when it comes to that day. But we will see who is going to go through to the final. Then I will also come to make my prediction who I think will be the winner for the final. For me, I would love to see, you know, the youngster. He's really, really a player that I have been watching, you know, coming up in the ranks, you know, not only as a Barcelona supporter, but also, you know, seeing him, how he grew into and how he matured to become this great player. Must just remain humble. And I believe that Lamine Yamal is going to be one of the superstars of this age. And that being said, thank you for tuning into this, your station of the nation, Coffee Fair FM 97.2, where it all began. We are going back to what we do best, right here on your station of the nation, Coffee Fair FM 97.2. Good morning.
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say, baby, listen, it's not that I don't love you, but see, I'm no good for you. You know and I know every time you see me, I don't have any money, I can't even take

And it's 56 minutes past the hour of 10, where we're heading to the top of the hour 11 to have the news done. But all that being said, you're tuned in to the Good Morning Coffee for Family show. And a very good morning to all you wonderful people out in Coffee for Land. If you have a message for me, I will be your messenger. But for me to you, you know, so many things as we look at, you know, what is currently happening within our country. We can wrap our minds around it, you know, and then maybe brainstorm about it, and then you bring your own, you bring a conclusion to what you think and what you believe. But I'm also going to be joined after the hour 11 by my colleague, the Honorable Ciatello. He's out in El Dorado Park. He will tell us what is actually happening in El Dorado Park and where he is at El Dorado Park, and what is happening in El Dorado Park as we are speaking. So one of the things that really caught my attention also, you know, it is that we see things happen in our country, and then we also want to bring something to our attention that there is also a ad hoc committee. From the ad hoc committee, you know, coming to us, what we want to see is the report. So there is a speculation going around that the report that comes to us is a false report. So we also want to look at that one, you know, when it comes to things that has been given unto us. As an activist and citizens forum hopes, parliamentary ad hoc committee preliminary report is fake. That is also something that we also want to look at. And there's also one that comes unto us, you know, one that we are looking at is the one that says that SAPS appoints multidisciplinary team to investigate murder of March and March Gauteng leader. So these are the things that we are looking in, and we want to really, you know, find answers and hear what is it that has been happening, because on that case, on that story also, it tells us Pretoria 14 July, the Acting National Commissioner of the South African Police Services, Lieutenant General Puleng Dimpasi, in consultation with the Gauteng Provincial Commissioner, Lieutenant General Tommy Tabeni, has assembled a multidisciplinary team on that matter. So we will hear what the news gives us, and then we can also come back to tell you that, listen, this is things that we have been looking at. But from me to you, I think that it's really time that we should make up our minds to see where we're at. Ek dink nie ons moet nog baie goeters nog doen nie, mense, because we can see what is the change. And also, you know, always come back to us that when the guys are exiting also out of the World Cup, we have one from Didier Deschamps also complains to FIFA after France World Cup exit. Didier Deschamps has questioned FIFA's decision to appoint Salvadorian referee Ivan Barton.

0: for France's World Cup semi-final defeat to Spain. France crashed out of the World Cup on Tuesday night as penalty from Mikel Oyarzabal in a second half strike from Pedro Porro sealed a deserved 2-0 win for Spain, who will play either England or Argentina in the final. But that is a story when we come back after the news.
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2: Thank you very much to Pastor Christopher Da Silva. The news headlines at the hour 11 o'clock. Linwood sewage spill repaired after wetland pollution fears. Tshwane launches a debt relief program as Westford electrification moves ahead. Activists question alleged parliamentary committee report. And Trump drops the Strait of Hormuz shipping free trade. With the news at 11 o'clock Central African Time on Covivi FM 97.2 IMC Poserodu. Good morning. The city of Tshwane says a sewage spill in Linwood has been repaired after concerns that untreated wastewater was flowing into stormwater drain and nearby wetland. The spill at the corner of King's Highway and the Ring prompted warnings from Ward 82 Councillor Sobian Muller about the potential environmental and public health risk. Metro spokesperson Lindela Mashiru says the overflow was caused by foreign objects blocking the sewer network and that the fault has now been resolved. The city says it will continue preventative maintenance and has urged residents to report blocked drains and illegal dumping to prevent future sewage overflows. Now to this next update. The city of Tshwane has launched a debt relief program aimed at helping residents and businesses settle outstanding municipal accounts while improving revenue collection. The program runs from the 1st of July until the end of December and offers incentives including interest write-offs, payment arrangements and debt relief for qualifying indigent households. The Metro says the initiative will support financially strained customers while strengthening the city's finances. At the same time, Tshwane says work is progressing on the Westford electrification project, which will provide electricity to more households and improve access to basic services as part of its infrastructure development program. In other news, employees of Casamia Biscuit Manufacturing in Nansfield have staged a protest outside the company's factory, accusing management of unfair labor practices. Workers claim they are required to work 12-hour shifts, 7 days a week with limited breaks, and allege they do not receive benefits such as UIF or a provident fund. Some also claim their contracts do not clearly state their hourly wages and that South African workers have been replaced by migrant workers. The protest remained largely peaceful, although security officials alleged that the factory entrance gate was damaged. Workers say they have submitted a memorandum of demands and fear victimization for speaking out. Meanwhile, the Activists and Citizens Forum says it hopes a preliminary report said to be from Parliament's ad hoc committee investigating allegations of corruption in the criminal justice system is fake. The group claims the leaked report clears several individuals, including suspended Police Minister Senzo Mkhunu, former Police Minister Bheki Cele, and others of wrongdoing. It argues that the document is authentic. If the document is authentic, it would damage Parliament's credibility and fail to address serious allegations raised by KwaZulu-Natal Police Commissioner General Nhlanhla Mkhwanazi. The forum says the public is awaiting the committee's final report and wants those responsible for any criminal conduct to be held accountable. Here's Activist and Citizens Forum spokesperson Dennis Bloom.
3: Activist and Citizens Forum hope that the draft parliamentary ad hoc committee report doing the rounds are fake. If that is a genuine report, then we must say without any doubt that Parliament has lost its reputation and credibility. We have said before, this ADO committee is just a waste of taxpayers' money. MPs on the committee spent a lot of time playing for the gallery and pushing party political agendas, and were not worried about the mandate of the committee. We are eagerly waiting for the final report. The people are very much concerned about the serious allegations that General Ntanta Mkhwanazi have made about infiltration and corruption in the criminal justice system. The people want to see the culprits in jail. The public has lost trust in parliament.
2: And now, in news further afield, U.S. President Donald Trump has withdrawn his proposal to impose a 20% fee on all cargo passing through the Strait of Hormuz. Instead, he says the U.S. will pursue trade and investment agreements with the Gulf states. The announcement comes just hours before Washington resumes a blockade of Iranian ports. The move follows renewed military strikes between the United States and Iran, which have pushed up global oil prices as tanker traffic through the strategic waterway has almost come to a standstill. Here's what U.S. President Donald Trump had to say.
1: I don't like the concept of a fee, but at the same time, it's not fair that we're protecting this strait for the entire world, for China and everyone. I don't mind protecting it for China. I don't mind protecting it for anybody, but it's unfair that we're not in somehow compensated.
2: In your weather update, starting with Johannesburg, it is 21 degrees Celsius. Pretoria, 23 degrees Celsius. Cape Town, 17 degrees Celsius. And ending with Durban, it is 23 degrees Celsius. And now looking on the markets update, the rand to the U.S. dollar is trading at 16 rands and 39 cents and 21 rands and 98 cents to the pound. On the commodities markets, gold is trading at 4,025 rands and 11 cents per ounce. Platinum is trading at 1,627 rands and 77 cents per ounce. Brent crude oil is trading at 86 rands and 1 cent a barrel. Recapping on our top stories this hour. Linwood sewage spill repaired after wetland pollution fears. Tshwane launches a debt relief program as the West Ford electrification moves ahead. And activists question alleged parliamentary committee report. And Trump drops Strait of Hormuz shipping free threat. If you have any local news that you would like Kofifi FM to follow up on, feel free to send us a WhatsApp to 079-468-5183. That's 079-468-5183. The next news update is coming up at 12 o'clock for Kofifi FM News. I am C. Posirutu. Good morning.
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0: And you're tuned into the Good Morning Kofifi family on the show station of the nation, Kofifi FM line 7.2. Yeah, people, we are also planning and preparing for our last week. Children are going to go back to school. I believe that will be next week when the schools reopen. So we also have to get them ready and packed for the coming of the week so that they will also know we must prepare them that they're going to go back to school. So Alamanobi give you opstaan, né? En wakker skrik, want die kinders sê julle nou gelos om bietjie laat te lê. So hulle moet nog vertel word om te sê nee, luister hierso. 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They were playing soccer, they were on bikes, they did what they needed to do, they are well rested. Now it's time for them to go back to square one as well, to go and do what they're supposed to do, is to educate themselves. And we want to speak to the class also of 2026, that this is the time that you really need to be in your books, and also, you know, preparing yourself for prelims. And after the prelims, you know, then it is going to be finals for the matriculants of 2026. They also have to prepare themselves, and those that are preparing also for a good pass rate to go into varsity, we want you to know that you have to work hard. Education is the key to success. You know, that is the reason why we want to also make mention to you, to tell you that, yeah, I'm going to have the Honorable with me here, right with me right now, and he's going to give us a feedback on where he is and what is happening where he is right now. Countries with the most stressful education systems vary in different parts of the world, but one thing is common across the board: education is seen as a way to achieve success and better quality of life, especially in emerging economies. Here I am, and thank you for tuning in. And a very good morning to you, James. Let me quickly do this, James, as we are going to go. Yeah, as I saluted, I have the Honorable with me here on air. Good morning, James.
8: Morning, Pastor. Thank you so much. Good morning to our listeners on the Good Morning Coffee.
0: Yeah, James, just 1 second for me. Just want to get you completely right with me. Just once again, thank you for tuning in and making this your frequency of choice. We are with the Honorable. Honorable, can you hear me?
8: I can hear you loud and clear, Pastor. Thank you so much. Yeah.
0: Yeah, just let us know, James, where you and what are you actually doing.
8: Right. So just as a reminder to our listeners on Coffee FM, we normally have the Ask Helen series on Coffee FM each and every Tuesday, where I get to have a conversation with Helen Ziller about what she's planning to do if she does become the mayor of Johannesburg. So that is the Ask Helen series on the very same show, the Good Morning Coffee, Tuesday from 9 to 10 o'clock. Now, Helen has invited me here today to El Dorado Park, and I'm here at the area that is called the jungle, and I'm sure that our listeners on Coffee FM from El Dorado Park will be very much familiar with the jungle. So it is a cleanup campaign, Pastor. I'm actually looking at the area where we are. Community members and members of the DA supporters have come out in their numbers to support this cleanup campaign. Helen Ziller is here also joining this particular cleanup campaign. And I'm here with Anne, one of their community members, and we had a great conversation earlier where she was telling me about how this area was before it actually became what it is today. So the cleanup campaign is to make sure that they restore the area to its former glory days. And maybe I'm going to have a conversation now with Anne just to tell us more about this. Now, Anne, earlier on when I spoke to you, spoke about how this area is quite it is an area that rather is bringing back a lot of memories growing up, and also used to spend time here with your family members.
9: Yeah, good morning. My name is Anne. I'm residing in El Dorado Park, Extension 9. As I grew up as a little girl, this was a place to be. It was the El Dorado Park Treasure Resort. But as time goes by, it was vandalized. We had murders here, and that's why it was vandalized. But going down memory lane, my first lesson for swimming was in the river Beautiful Names. And where the jungle is today was a farm, and it was Rennie's farm. And that was a core El Dorado Park Treasure Resort. There was times when family don't need to go out. The family don't care. Where family come and spend their time on New Year's Day. But today it becomes a high crime area where sometimes we get decomposed bodies, we get cars that disappear at the back. And I think at the end of the day, let us look at the humanity, where we come from and our dream. I did write an oral history for the Freedom Charter, and the river was my main topic. If I go down memory lane and I sit at home and I look at my scripts, can I say yes? Because this river runs right into the Vaal River from New Canada, and it was green. But today's that we still got beautiful birds and we still got beautiful memories. So I will play out there and we ask humbly as a community member sitting on site for local government if we can get this place up to stretch. Then we won't have that a lot of accidents. Then it's on our doorstep. Thank you very much.
8: Thank you so much. And what do you think about this particular cleanup campaign? I mean, I see that you are a member of the Democratic Alliance in this particular area. What do you think about this cleanup campaign that Helen Zille is the mayoral candidate has brought to the area?
9: Yes, well, what I see about a cleanup campaign is restoring our dignity. And for a mayor, Helen Zille, this is what other people, other leaders doesn't think about the community. So this cleanup campaign is to really restore the dignity of Eldorado Park, the dignity of the jungle, and the dignity of our pleasure resort. And we welcome Helen. And with Helen, we can think good things is coming. And we pray, every night we pray for safety, for our family, and let she must become our mayor in Johannesburg.
8: Yeah. And lastly, and I mean, as I look at this area, earlier on you were saying, yes, of course, you do have some great memories of this particular area before it became what it is now today. But also spending time with your family here on a Sunday, for example, Sunday afternoon, Saturday afternoon, to be quite a great place to come out with your family for different communities that are coming together to spend time here.
9: Yes, that is wonderful. You know, there were Sundays in summer. Then I opened my back because I'm the last house. And then we sit under the trees and we come together, you know, from the back. And we sit there just to hear that, you know, sometimes we need quietness. And the beauteous part of everything, we've got a jungle and we've got a graveyard. So when you bury somebody at our graveyard and you sit in the jungle, it brings that memory back. And that is because today life is so fast, family driven from one another. If you can give this place back to family values and then Ubuntu, let us start again and go back and do what we have to do, what we lost in the past.
8: And thank you so much.
9: Yeah.
8: All right, Pastor, that was the conversation with one of the community members here. And just speaking about back in the days how the jungle used to be, and also how this particular campaign by the mayoral candidate of the DA, Helen Zille, the cleanup campaign we are having today, is to restore the area to its former glory days. So great conversations. I'm not sure if you are familiar with the jungle, Pastor, but I'm sure that if you are, then you know what a bigger space this is, and definitely reminding us of so many public parks in our communities that are now the shadow of their former selves. Back in the days, it would be nice. It was nice rather for people to spend time there. But now today, they have become more like safety hazards. They have also become just a hazard for people to pass through this particular park because of how the trees have also grown, the grass have also grown taller. But this particular cleanup campaign, as I mentioned, as Helen mentioned earlier on, it is about restoring the area of this particular space rather to its former glory days. Thank you, Pastor.
0: Yeah, thank you, James. Yeah, we also want to say thank you to you, James, for being there. And, you know, with the cleanup campaign, yeah, James, we are very familiar with what it is to be in, you know, the jungle, as it has been called, you know, many, many, many, many years ago. Beautiful place to have been there, James. But, you know, as time has gone, you know, as you mentioned also, many of these parks and many of these places now, you know, are in a dilapidated state. And we really want to see this once again where what was also said now is that we really want to bring back, you know, the dignity and the people, the lives of the people, you know, to live in Ubuntu and live together, where you can come together on a Sunday or not even a Sunday, a Saturday as well, you know, to just be with your family and have a good time, you know, sit at the park, you know, like all the other places that you go to have a picnic, you know, and just share, because it is something that is within the community, James. And why do you have to go out of the community when you have a park within your community where you can have the same things that you have to go and also pay at other places and pay, you know, sometimes you don't have the funds to pay, where you can have a place where people can come and just have fun under the sun, especially in the summer with their families.
8: Absolutely. Absolutely. No, thank you, Pastor. Yes, indeed. And we'll hear more from Helen next week on Tuesday from 9 to 10 o'clock on Kofi FM, as she does explain about other things that she would have done, because we speak to her on a Tuesday and she normally does give us a breakdown of some of the things that she has done during the course of the week. So thank you so much also for allowing us time to just share information of what is happening here today in Eldorado Park, at the jungle, as it is known, and it is out in Eldorado Park, of course. So thank you so much, Pastor.
0: Thank you, James, for being there and giving us a feedback as what is happening within that area of Eldorado Park, known as the jungle, you know, the cleanup campaign. Yeah, it will really bring back dignity, and a lot of memories has been set, you know, to the people in Eldorado Park, not only the people of Eldorado Park, because all the other people that are familiar with the jungle were coming from different colored communities, not only colored communities, but all other communities that went into the jungle just to have a fun, you know, under the sun. But that being said, once again, thank you, James, for the feedback and what is happening. As you alluded, also, you will have all these conversations with Helen as it breaks on next week, a Tuesday Ask Helen segment on the Good Morning Coffee with Your Family show. Also getting some messages coming through, James, that is supposed to be for Helen, but all this you will come and see, and then you can just forward all these messages. Thank you once again for tuning into this, your station of the nation, Coffee Fee FM 97.2. Thank you to you, James, and we want to say thank you to everyone that has been with us up until this time. I'm just going into a break, and then we will be back right after this.
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1: Hey, Frank, did you hear about John?
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1: John got promoted, man.
2: Oh, personnel department.
1: Wow, man, that's great, man. He's a great guy.
2: I'm happy for him, too, man.
1: Right on.
2: Okay, I'ma see you in the morning, Frank.
1: All right, in the morning.
2: See you in the morning.
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3: Danny. The show is. Everybody trying to get out in the rain? I hope my baby didn't get caught in it. I'ma call him when I get home. My girl. Love that girl.

It's exactly 35 minutes past the hour of 11 on the show station of the Nation, Coffee Fair FM 97.2, and a very good morning to all the wonderful people out in Coffee Fair Land. Yeah, any messages that you want me to convey? If you have your birthday, please let us celebrate the birthday with you. Whatever you may be celebrating today, we want to celebrate the birthday with you, and also to those that are really celebrating their anniversaries, whatever you may be celebrating, we want to celebrate it with you today on the show station of the Nation, Coffee Fair FM 97.2. Good morning. Van julle kant af, enig ene boodskappe wat julle graag wil hê ek moet oordra, ek sal dit doen vir jou, voel vry, ek sal dit oordra vir jou. So I just want you to know that I'm here to do what you want me to do. As the messenger, I will definitely convey your message to the relevant parties that really need to hear your message this morning. I like to do one more, and then when I come back, this is where you're at. You're at your station of the Nation, Coffee Fair FM 97.2. And a very good morning to you.

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It is 54 minutes past the hour 11, where I have to gracefully bow out. 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And you are tuned into the Good Morning Coffee Fair Family Show. I am your host, Pastor Christopher, and I will be back with you tomorrow. 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
3: Thank you very much to Pastor Christopher Da Silva. The news headlines at the hour 12 o'clock. Tembisa car theft and hijacking suspect arrested.

0: Rui Vale tender officials to face new disciplinary hearings. Tight security ahead of Kate Matlala's Madlanga Commission testimony. And Sierra Leone drops treason charges against former President Koroma. With the news at 12 o'clock Central African Time on Kofifi FM 97.2 IMC Poserutu. Good afternoon. A man suspected of being part of a vehicle theft and hijacking syndicate has been arrested in Akasia, Tswane, following an intelligence-driven operation by the Ekurhuleni Metro Police Department. Officers acted on a tip-off linking the suspect to a series of car thefts and hijackings in Tembisa. During the operation, police recovered stolen vehicle components and other evidence believed to be connected to the crimes. The suspect has been detained and is expected to appear in court soon, while investigations continue to identify and arrest additional suspects linked to the syndicate. Now, to this next update, five City of Tswane officials implicated in the controversial 291 million rand Rui Vale wastewater treatment tender will face new disciplinary hearings after the Labour Court dismissed their bid to halt the proceedings. The officials are accused of helping a joint venture linked to a businessman, Edwin Sodi, secure the 2019 contract despite alleged irregularities identified by the Special Investigating Unit. The court found the city acted lawfully in reopening the disciplinary process, saying the review application had little chance of success. The officials had previously received the sanction of a one-month salary deduction, but the Labour Court ruled the matter should be reheard before a different disciplinary panel. The City of Tswane has welcomed the judgment, saying it strengthens effort to hold those implicated accountable. In other news, the Gauteng Department of Community Safety is warning residents to be on the lookout for fake traffic police training programs and fraudulent recruitment schemes. The department says Gauteng Traffic Police does not authorize any unofficial training providers and is urging prospective applicants to verify all training and recruitment opportunities through official government channels before making payment or sharing personal information. Anyone who has been targeted or has paid money to suspected scammers is encouraged to report the matter to the nearest South African Police Service Station or to the Department of Community Safety. Officials say they are working with the law enforcement agencies to investigate those behind the scams. Meanwhile, security has been significantly tightened at the Bridget Mabandla Justice College in Pretoria ahead of the expected appearance of Vusimuzi Kate Matlala before the Madlanga Commission of Inquiry. Strict accreditation checks, equipment screening and restricted movement have been put in place for members of the media. Although the commission has confirmed the Matlala's appearance, reports indicate his legal team may seek a postponement of his testimony. Commission spokesperson Jeremy Michaels has declined to comment on the matter. Here's the commission's spokesperson, Jeremy Michaels.
1: Mr. Matlala is the central figure in the Commission's inquiry. He features prominently in the serious allegations of criminality, corruption, and political interference in the criminal justice system, specifically in the South African Police Service, as well as other law enforcement agencies. The Commission will also process issues related to Mr. Suleiman Karim's scheduled appearance, which was postponed to today. And the Commission will likely also continue to hear the testimony of Mr. Brian Padiyaki, the senior investigator at the Independent Directorate Against Corruption, IDAC, who took the witness stand yesterday.
0: And now, in news further afield, Sierra Leone has officially dropped all treason charges against former President Ernest Bai Koroma, ending criminal proceedings linked to the alleged 2023 coup attempt. Authorities say the Attorney General withdrew the case under the country's Criminal Procedure Act, bringing an immediate end to Koroma's bail conditions. The former leader, who has been receiving medical treatment in Nigeria, is now free to return to Sierra Leone at any time. The move is being viewed as a step towards easing political tensions and promoting national reconciliation. In your weather update, starting with Johannesburg, it is 21 degrees Celsius, Pretoria 23 degrees Celsius, Cape Town 17 degrees Celsius, and ending with Durban, it is 23 degrees Celsius. On the markets update, the rand to the US dollar is trading at 16 rands and 37 cents and 21 rands and 92 cents to the pound. On the commodities markets, gold is trading at 4,026 rands and 53 cents per ounce. Platinum is trading at 1,632 rands and 49 cents per ounce, and Brent crude oil is trading at 85 rands and 34 cents a barrel. Recapping on our top stories this hour: Tembisa car theft and hijacking suspect arrested. Royval tender officials to face new disciplinary hearings. And tight security ahead of Kate Matlala's Madlanga Commission testimony. Sierra Leone drops treason charges against former President Koroma. If you have any local news that you would like Kofifi FM to follow up on, feel free to send us a WhatsApp to 079-468-5183. That's 079-468-5183. The next news update is coming up at 2 o'clock for Kofifi FM News. I am Sipho Serutu. Good afternoon.
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the river Jordan into the land I'm about to give them. Be strong and be courageous, because you will lead these people to inherit the land I swore to the ancestors to give them. So whatever promise we have of God, whatever blessings we have of God, is a promise that God has made, and it must be fulfilled. But for it to be fulfilled, God will, for every step of the journey, bring us instructions. And when we obey the instructions, it will cause us to fulfill that promise, that call, that mission, that desire, that dream becomes a reality. We are looking at listening to instructions and making sure you obey the instructions so that you become a victorious Christian. It was said to Joshua, let me read again, "My Moses servant is dead. Then you and all these people get ready to cross the Jordan into the land I'm about to give them. Be strong and courageous, because you shall lead these people to inherit the land I swore to their ancestors to give them." How can we be strong? How can we be courageous? How can we be in the leadership position where we fulfill God's mandate given to us? It is only when we become strong and courageous. And being strengthened and becoming courageous is not a matter of just physical exercise, but knowing and discovering who you are in God and who your God is, where your God wants you to go and the things he wants you to do and the things he doesn't want you to do. The fact is, whatever we do has no way to affect God but us. And for us to be delivered from the things that will hinder us, God comes in to instruct us. Let's read verse 7 of Joshua chapter 1. It says, "Be strong and very courageous. Be careful to obey all the law my servant Moses gave you. Do not turn from it to the right or to the left, that you may be successful wherever you go." So the truth is that we cannot be bold, we cannot be courageous to achieve whatever God has given to us or instructed us or is leading us into, but only when we come to terms to be careful to do what God says we must do. Remember, God is the creator of the heavens and the earth. He's omnipotent, he's omniscient. He knows all things, so he knows the impediments that we are likely to face on our way. And for that reason, he steps in to tell us what to do, what not to do. When we are given instructions, the truth is that we are supposed to focus entirely on the instruction. No addition, no deduction. That's why Joshua was told, you are supposed to be careful to do exactly what the instruction states. And you are not supposed to look to the right or to the left. And when you do this, you may be successful wherever you go. As a Christian, if we want to succeed financially, if we want to succeed spiritually, if we want to succeed physically and socially, whatever area of our lives is lacking success, I want us to stop for a moment and ask ourselves, are we obeying the principles that governs those areas? Because Bible says what we sow is what we harvest. If we sow to the obedience of the principles of God, we will harvest a good fruit from God. But if we do not do it, then the consequence shall be exactly what we are not looking forward for. Now, who instructed Joshua at this moment that he was about to take on the leadership position? It was God. So God's purpose for us, as we attend church, as we wake in the morning and have morning devotion, or we get the opportunity to listen to a radio station like this, is meant for us to receive instructions. Instruction is always needed when one comes to the place of transition. Are you looking to get transited from where you are to another life? The most important thing for you to do is to look for the principles that governs that life. Without submission to the principles that governs that life, it will be very difficult for you to come into that life. And as a matter of fact, your generation may also not be fulfilled, because I want you and I to understand that God has not just called us, but whatever is within us, our sons and daughters and grandsons and daughters are all within us. So the choices we make, the decisions we make today will not only affect us, but will affect our generation. As it was said to Joshua, you are about to lead all these people into the promised land.
The promise of God is not just for you, but for you and your generation. You may be single, you may not be married as at now, but you should know and understand that your choices and decisions, whether they conform to obedience or disobedience to God, will not just affect you, but it will affect your generation. Instruction is a command from God. And as a matter of fact, everyone who wants to succeed, as described in the Word of God, must submit himself or herself to following exactly what God wants us to follow. And I caption that instructions or the law of God. Now, let's read further. Joshua chapter 1 verse 8. Joshua was told, this book of the law always must be on your lips, and you must meditate on it day and night, so that you may be careful to do everything written in it. Then you will be prosperous and successful. Have I not commanded you? Be strong and courageous. Do not be afraid and do not be discouraged. For the Lord your God will be with you wherever you go. Wherever the instructions of God is and is followed, you find the presence of God. If you want to usher the presence of God into your circumstance and situation, don't just choose or make a decision on your own. Ask God, what is your will? What is your plan? And as God leads you, he will not just instruct you, but his presence will go with you. And let's recall what Moses said, having brought us this far, Father, if your presence is not going to go with us, we are not going to go. Is there a life you are desiring to have? Is there a path you want to chart for yourself as a Christian? Look for the principles or the instructions that governs that life. And just do this one thing. Discover all these principles and make them that which you will focus on. Meditate on those principles and be careful to do each and every one of those principles, and your way shall be made prosperous and you will be successful. That is according to the Word of God. Now, what do I mean by the book of the law? Let's summarize it in this way. The book of the law is a set of principles, precepts, and ordinances that makes a chosen one to inherit a promise given by God. So this can be considered as the Bible. But the Bible is not just principles and precepts and ordinances. It also comes with history to tell us what actually happened to people who obeyed and those who did not obey. And in summary, it is said to us in the book, the New Testament, that all these things are written for our example. So if you want to succeed as a Christian, look at the examples that the Bible brings to us concerning those who succeeded and how they came to the place of success. Those who went into leadership position, how did they manifest excellence in leadership? What were their choices and their decisions? Did it comply with God or disagreed with God? If they walked in obedience to the instructions of God, then you and I need to know that if we are looking forward to succeed or to become prosperous, we cannot do otherwise but also to submit ourselves to following the instructions of God. It was said to Joshua, this law, this principle, this direction, this wisdom shall not depart from your mouth, but you shall listen to it, you shall meditate upon it day and night, and be careful to observe all that is written therein. Then you will be prosperous and you will have good success. If we are looking for prosperity and success, it comes through obedience to instructions and principles stated in the Word of God. Now, how do we handle the book of the law? Or how do we discover the principles and the teachings that governs life? We must read the Bible. Without reading the Bible, you can't discover the truth for yourself. Remember, Jesus said, I am the way, the truth, and the life. And Jesus is the Word. No one comes to the Father. The Father means the source. God is the source of all things. If you are looking for fulfillment, if you are looking for happiness, if you are looking for excellence, if you are looking for any kind of fame or greatness, it all comes from God. And he has promised us, as he said to Abraham,
Walk before me, and I will bless you. I will make you a blessing. I will make your name great. So whatever you are looking for, the genuine comes from God. The world can offer you and I alternatives, but it comes with the exchange of our soul. So I want all of us to understand that according to Scripture, God is the source of all things. Remember, Bible says, every good and perfect gift comes from above. It comes from our Heavenly Father. And that is what He wants us to manifest wherever we are. But up until we bring ourselves, our choices, and our decisions to align with His word, His instructions, we will not be able to manifest that excellence, that satisfaction, that greatness that we are looking for. So we are looking at, how do I get into this position where God's promises are becoming a reality? I need to know the instructions that governs every area that I'm looking forward to excel in. And I need to hold on to that instruction or those instructions, practice those instructions, never depart from them, and I will be successful according to the Bible, as it was said to Joshua. Knowing the way forward and understanding that the way forward per the instructions of God brings the presence of God enables us to be bold and courageous. If you know that you are walking in obedience, you must understand that you are not alone. Because in the practice of obedience, the presence of God is there. God's presence is never ushered in the practice of disobedience. That is why it's important to understand that anyone who follows the instructions of God, God walks with the person. So when we follow the instructions of God concerning marriage, God comes into the marriage. When we follow God's instruction concerning business, God comes into the business. We cannot do our own thing. We cannot choose our own path. We cannot practice our own principles and yet say, God, come and be with me. God is only in the place where there is holiness. And holiness comes with following the instructions of your heart, of God, sorry. Remember in the beginning I said, according to Scripture, how can a young man keep his way pure except by hiding the word of God? Your word have I hidden in my heart that I may not sin against you. So the word of God, which is the instructions that we are talking about, or the book of the law, brings us into a place of holiness that draws the presence of God into that place. And where the presence of God is, there is peace, there is prosperity. It is for this reason that we live in a world where we are being tuned to become so disobedient, especially to the instructions of God. You see, the world will hail you for anything you do, but not for obeying God's instructions. It will brand you and call you names as long as you are following the instructions of God. But the moment you jump on the side of the world and you begin to disobey God, you become a hero. But let's understand this as Christians. Disobedience to the instructions of God would deny us the blessings of God. Disobedience to the instructions of God would deny us access to God, who is the source of all good things. What we receive from God by following His instructions does not deprive us of anything. But any other source that we will consult or align ourselves to in order to be prosperous or successful can take our soul. And once your soul is sold out, any other thing can occur in your life. So when I discover the principles of God that governs a specific area where I want to prosper as a Christian, what do I do? Number one, you must read it, discover it for yourself, speak it out over your life, think or meditate on it, and live in it. Let me go again. When you discover a principle, in the book of the law, that governs an area of your life where you are not successful, but you want to be successful. Because God has stated that wherever the sole of our feet treads on, we shall possess it. It means that anything that you put yourself to, as you follow the principles of God, it shall be well with you. So if there is an area where I am not doing well, I must discover the principles that governs there. And then I read it over and over so that it will be released into my subconscious. As I read it and I speak it to myself, it will enable me to become so familiar with the principles such that my mind, my subconscious, and my entire being will now begin to focus on it instead of other principles or teachings.
Now, in Proverbs chapter 4, verse 12, it says, when we hold onto the truth, when we hold onto instructions, when we hold onto the laws of God that governs the areas of our lives, our steps will not be impeded. And when we run, we will not stumble. Every journey that you and I embark on is either with a run or with a walk. We either walk or we run. Now, whether you choose to walk or not, you may have a challenge. If you are walking, you can be impeded because you are not obeying the instructions that governs that life. You may say, let me take it slow so that I will not have errors. Errors doesn't care the pace at which you are moving. Instructions is what matters. Error doesn't care how fast you're moving. Instruction is what matters. Because whether you walk into a marriage or you run into a marriage, you can be impeded and stumbled when you ignore the principles that governs. Whether you walk into business or you run into business, you can be impeded or you may stumble if you refuse to follow instructions. So the most important thing to align ourselves to what we are looking forward to embark into something and succeed, we must discover the principles that governs, the instructions that governs, the teachings that governs that area, and submit ourselves to those teachings, not only to know them, but to live in the instructions such that what we are told by the instructions is what we align ourselves to. Why? Because the instructions become a lamp to our feet for every step that we take in that area and a light onto our path. So not for the short time, but the instructions that we give ourselves to by the principles of the Word of God is able to guide us in the short term as well as the long term. Psalm 119 verse 105 says, thy word is a lamp unto my feet and a light to my path. When we follow the instructions of God, it becomes a lamp. It tells us what to do in the short term, and it gives us the understanding of what is way ahead of us in the future. And by that, we are able to take well-calculated steps, and we don't get impeded. And even when we run, we don't stumble because we see what is ahead and we are able to escape it. This book of the law, which I am referring to today as the principles that are stated in the Bible that governs life. We are not supposed to, as Christians, if we are looking forward for a fruitful life, to allow them to escape out of our practices. We must speak them, we must recite them, we must think over them, we must do anything and everything possible so that it will be with us in order to guide and to order our steps. So specifically, you may be asking at this moment, what do I do with instructions? We live in a world where we are instructed by different sources. Some are authentic, some are diluted, so close to the truth. Some are total lies. But when you get hold of the truth, this is how you will know it is the truth. It aligns itself with the will of God that is already stated in the Word of God. There is nothing that you and I can take as a truth if it disagrees with the Bible. The Word of God is the same yesterday, today, and forevermore. So modernization does not change the Word of God. The Word of God is the truth. Nothing should be in disagreement with the Word of God that you and I should embrace as the truth. As much as it may be so close to the truth, it is not the truth. It shall not set you free. Jesus only said, you will know the truth, and the truth shall set you free. Something that is close to the truth is not good enough to set you and I free. It is only the truth that can set us free. So let us be careful what sources we consult, because every source you consult gives you an information. But the question you need to ask yourself is that information the truth? Does that information align itself with the will and the Word of God? That principle that I'm discovering from that source, does it agree with the Word of God and the will of God?
If it does not, and is even so close to it, my brother, my sister, I want you to understand it is not the law that governs that life. We can only authenticate anything as the truth if it only agrees with the word of God. It is exactly as the word of God has already stated it. So once you get hold of such a principle or a truth or a law that governs a particular area, whether finance, marriage, parenting, spiritual growth, coming to spiritual maturity, physical health and wellness, what you need to do is first of all seize that truth for yourself. Make it personal. Take hold of the truth. Why are you supposed to seize it? Because if you don't take hold of the truth and personalize it, the world, as it bombards us with lies, will eventually cause you to lose it. Because every day that you and I wake up, we are bombarded by a whole lot of falsehood. So how do we keep the principles that will work for us? We take it and we hold it, we seize it as ours. And make sure nothing changes it. Nothing changes what we believe in. It becomes the only thing we believe in. Number two, never let it go. Because the truth is that as long as you are living, every day people will come with some set of informations or instructions. Things they will say they have discovered that is working for this generation. But you and I need to know and understand that truth doesn't change. As far as the earth is concerned, what is considered truth per the word of God will never change. For instance, there will never be a time where those who disobey their parents, they will succeed. The Bible says, children, obey your parents in the Lord, and it shall be well with you. So if we are told that this time, whatever you do with your parents, it doesn't really matter, your life will be okay. That's a new truth, and it doesn't belong to the old truth. Truth remains truth throughout the ages. So don't let the truth or the principle or the law that governs that area, don't release it. Never exchange it for anything. Number three, guard the truth. Make sure the places, the things you listen to, the people you engage in a conversation with, all that they are speaking into your life agrees with what you already believe. Because if you and I do not take care, people that we surround ourselves with over a period of time will be able to influence us. Why? Jesus said, the words that I speak to you, they are life and they are spirit. Words are not just alphabets or letters or text. They carry spirits behind them. So if you and I do not intentionally keep ourselves to good sources of good instructions that will fortify what we already know, we have a chance of letting out of our hands the truth. Have you and I not seen people who started so where they believed in certain things, but at a point in time now, we are seeing them saying that those things they once believed in are no longer the truth? It is because they did not come through these four steps that we have just looked at. They did not handle the truth that they discovered years ago with their life. They did not hold the truth and guard it. They allow a whole lot of influences, and that could be the reason why now what they used to believe that worked well for their family, for their business, and for their success and excellence, they say they don't believe it anymore. But you and I need to discover the truth. And how do we know it is the truth? When it aligns itself with the word of God, we hold on to that instructions, and we make sure we never release it, we guard it, and finally, we sustain it. How do we sustain it? We embrace it. Listen to this. Those who embrace godly discipline and instructions will experience true abundant living. Why? Because they will be able to avoid the pitfalls and the moral decay that leads to destruction. The word of God, the instructions of God, the principles of God, the precepts of God has the power to sustain you. And it will not just keep you, but it will help you overcome all the challenges that this life will bring your way.
We are talking about listening to instructions, because instructions will make you become what God wants you to be. It is not automatic that you will prosper as a Christian. What automates your prosperity is the principles that you begin to follow once you get born again. We read this scripture that said, "Thy word is a lamp unto my feet." And we also read Proverbs, which said that when we follow the instructions of God and we walk into something, our steps will not be impeded. And our running into that thing, we will not stumble. What does it mean? It means those who refuse instructions from God, instruction from the principles of the Word of God, you can be impeded and you can stumble and fall. That is how come you find some Christians doing so well, but suddenly they fall. But I pray this afternoon, you and I will get hold of instructions every day. We will discover the instructions that governs areas of our lives. And we will hold, we will treasure, we will meditate, we will live in these instructions. And once we do that, we are guaranteed of success. We are guaranteed that no weapon that society forms against us will prosper. No trap that the enemy sets for us, because these principles, they become the law that governs us. They order your steps, whether it's a step at a time or a walk into a far future. You will not be impeded, neither will you stumble, because you don't just make decisions, you don't just make choices. Your decisions and your choices are governed by the law of God, the principles that are discovered in the Word of God. Let's quickly talk about the benefits of obeying instructions so that we will be excited to discover instructions for ourselves and we will obey them. Number one, when one obeys instructions, it offers that individual protection and provision. Remember, we read Proverbs chapter 4, verse 12. It says, when you follow instructions, when you walk, your steps will not be impeded, and when you run, you will not stumble. That is protection. Whenever you find someone who started something so well but suddenly stopped or was stopped, you should know that that person either started violating the same instructions that he started or she started running with. The Bible has so much to tell us. Children, obey your parents in the Lord. Husbands, love your wife like Christ loved the church. Wives, submit to your own husbands. Love the Lord your God with all your heart. Give and it shall be given. Do unto others as you want others do unto you. We cannot disobey these instructions amongst many and think that the consequences will not come. Let's remember this particular scripture. Do not be mocked. Do not be fooled. For whatsoever a man soweth, that shall he reap. As long as the earth remaineth, Genesis tells us, seed time and harvest time will not cease. Meaning that what we follow to do determines what we receive in this life. And I believe this afternoon you and I are looking for a better life. You and I are looking for nothing less than the blessing of God. And God said to Joshua, this book of the law shall not depart out of your mouth, but you shall meditate upon it day and night, that you will be careful to do all that is written therein, so that your ways will be prosperous and you will have good success. We are not striving or fighting from the place of defeat. Christ is our source of success. But yet Christ has given us the rules and the principles that we need to follow. And we need to stay in this place of obedience, and the promises of God shall become ours. If you are looking for protection and provision, obey instructions. Be in the place of submission to instructions, and you will have protection and provision. Isaiah chapter 1 verse 19 says, if you are willing and obedient, then you will be provided with the best things of the land. God is a God of principles. God works
according to the rules and regulations that He set in place right from creation. And we cannot bypass these rules and regulations and think that once we ask, it shall be given. No. For what you are asking to be given, you should have in the first place fulfilled the law that governs that place. Number two, benefit of obeying instructions. It gives us wisdom and humility. And wisdom and humility together is a door opener. Jesus knew this. So he was wise enough to submit himself to the laws of the earth. Why didn't Jesus just appear as a matured person? But he had to come through the womb of a woman. Because that's the law. No spirit can operate on the earth without coming through the womb of a woman. That is how God made it. So Jesus himself, looking forward to save us, had to come through that by submission. And he humbled himself according to scripture, and now he has been elevated. So when we obey the principles, God himself obeyed it, and that's how come Jesus was elevated. He looked at the glory that was set before him, and he humbled himself to endure the shame of the cross. And he has been elevated, that at the mention of his name, every knee shall bow. Are you looking forward to become successful such that every family member will run to you? Submit yourself to principles. Submit yourself to rules and regulations that governs prosperity. Bible says, cast your bread upon many waters. Save in diverse ways. You can't be a Christian and you are looking for financial breakthrough and all you are doing and looking forward for is the magical money into your accounts. No. If you don't sow money, you will not harvest money. I'm not at this moment talking about giving, but I'm talking about saving some part of your salary or your income, regardless of how small it is. Bible tells us that little by little, we can gather much. So we don't, as Christians looking forward for a blessing in a particular area, need to despise the instructions that governs that area. If we obey the instructions, we will not receive the outcome. If there is a need for you to do something, you must do it in order to get the results. You don't ignore doing it and say, I will fast and pray and I will get it. No, that's a lie. Whatever you need to pray for, you pray for. Whatever you need to act, you act for. Wherever you need to go, you go for, because by faith you step into that. You don't sit at one place and you are hoping that the heavens will be opened upon you. You are hoping that miracles will happen. No. You must get out of your comfort zone. Be bold and courageous and step into the place you have first of all prayed and God has guided and is ordering your steps into. And it shall be well with you. Our God wants us to do well in everything. Remember when he called Abraham, he said to him, leave your father's house and I will bless you. Walk before me and be perfect. Imagine Abraham disobeyed these instructions and chose not to leave. Is there a practice, is there a behavior that does not conform with Christianity? You need to leave that behavior. You cannot still hold on to that practice or that behavior and look forward for this God to bless you. This God will only bless you when you depart from where you are. When the new comes in and the old goes away. If there's a financial practice that has been draining your finances, you need to leave that space. You can't continue practicing, finishing all your money, and you are hoping and praying that one day God will make me a financial giant. No. Little drops of water, we are told, makes a mighty ocean. If you start saving now, God will bless your storehouse. If you start doing charity now, God will give you favor. If you start helping the kingdom now, God will bless you. If you do all the principles that governs giving,
then financially God can prosper you. But this is one most important thing. You can't be a Christian and refuse to work and ask God for a blessing. You must find something to do with your hands. What you find, as long as it's legal, that's the most important thing. You must work. Because God himself worked for 6 days and rested for a day. When we have faith in God that he will bless all the works of our hand, then we will find a good work that is legal, morally legal, and we will do it and the blessing shall come to us. Another benefit of obeying the instructions of God is that it equips us for righteousness. 2 Timothy chapter 3, verse 16. All scripture is God-breathed, all instructions. So let's paraphrase it. All the instructions that are discovered in the Bible is God's breathed and is useful for teaching, rebuking, correcting, and training in righteousness. Do you want to train yourself in righteousness? Or let me put it in plain language. Do you want to train yourself in well-being or well-doing? Find the instructions in the Bible. What the Bible teaches the believer to do is what you and I must submit ourselves to doing. A final blessing of obedience to instructions is that it brings us deliverance and direction. Are you lost in your marriage? Are you lost in your business? Are you lost in your relationship? Are you lost in your parenting? Go to the Bible. All answers are in the Bible. Let's read Proverbs 11:14. It says, for the lack of guidance, a nation falls, a person falls, a family falls, a dream dies. When you don't have guidance. If you're asking, Pastor, how do I get guidance? Pray for the leadership of the Holy Spirit and start studying scripture. Start studying Bible. Start attending church. Give your life to Jesus Christ. Commit yourself to discovering every truth. And thank God for technology. Whatever you are looking for, if you type it now on your phone, it will bring you. And by the leadership of the Holy Spirit, you will get what truth you need, and it will help you. Quickly, let's look at instructions, two examples of instructions that were out of the logical, but yet, because it's an instruction from God, it was obeyed, and the results were good. Luke chapter 5, verse 4 to 6. This is where Jesus instructed Peter to lower his net into the deep water after a night of catching nothing. You have tried several schemes on your own. You have followed principles and teachings or traditions handed over to you by family and society, and it has not worked for you. I recommend the teachings of the Bible to you. Try it from today. Try it as a way of parenting your children. Try it as a way of approaching your marriage. Try it as a way of building financial capacity. And with the help of God and the Holy Spirit, I guarantee you will start laughing again. Because the promises of God are yes and amen. More especially if we submit ourselves to obedience. Obedience to the instructions of God and nothing else. May God bless his word and bless our hearts. So that we will not ignore from today any instructions that we receive from the Bible or any instructions or teachings that we receive that is coming from a moral source. May the Holy Spirit help us not only to look into the law that makes one perfect, but to become doers of the laws and principles and precepts that we discover from the Bible. May the Holy Spirit help us and illuminate our minds to discover wisdom and understanding that is far beyond the wisdom of this world. And as we learn to submit ourselves to these instructions, may we prosper. I bless you and bless your home. I bless your business. May you have a new beginning. And may you be visited as you start meditating upon the word of God and align yourself to obeying the instructions of God. God bless you. God bless this radio station, and God bless South Africa. In the name of Jesus Christ, amen.

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0: 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To kick off Autism Awareness Month, in studio with me today, I'm joined by two beautiful young ladies. I'm going to let them introduce themselves. I'll start with you, Kadi.
1: Hello everybody, my name is Kadi and I am 16 years old. I am so excited to be in the Autism Podcast and I can't wait for us to tell you guys a lot of amazing stuff about autism awareness.
0: Thank you.
2: Yes, and I greet you all on this wonderful afternoon. My name is Zama Mazibuko. I'm 17 years of age and I'm all the way from Soweto.
0: Representing. Yes. Thank you so much, ladies, for joining us. Can you please tell us a little bit about yourself?
1: I am a girl with autism, and I'm at a school called Learning to Learn Center. In our school, I learn about daily living skills and hygiene, and about how to take care of ourselves and our house.
0: Nice.
1: And also, I have things that I like and things that I don't like. So I'll first start with the things that I don't like.
0: Mm-hmm.
1: I don't like large crowds of people, too much people around me. And I don't like certain smells.
0: Mm.
1: And things that I like, my favorite sport, I love basketball and swimming.
0: Okay, we'll come back now and touch a little bit on these two likes and dislikes, okay? Zama?
2: Yes. So basically, as I have said, my name is Zama Mazibuko. I'm originally from Soweto.
0: Mm-hmm.
2: And what I can tell you about myself, I'm a very quiet someone. I don't talk a lot. And I do have things that I like and I don't like.
0: Mm-hmm.
2: I'm a very quiet someone, as I've said again.
0: Yes.
2: And as well as I like music. I like to spend time by myself. Sometimes when it comes to, you know, socializing out there, it can be very difficult, especially since now in this time in which now, as teenagers, some of us, there's called peer pressure. And, you know, it seems like we are forced into doing some things which can be quite difficult, if you'd ask me. But then I would say that for me, so far, I'm still learning. I'm not though perfect. And there's a lot of things that I'm learning. And the school I'm attending Edu360 Integrated Education.
0: Right. Yes. Interesting
2: yes.
0: Things there. You did mention peer pressure. We will touch on that.
2: Yes.
0: But before we go into that, I did invite you guys over because as we observe Autism Awareness Month, right?
2: Yes.
0: And what we do at Empowerment Hour is educate and inform the public, all our listeners and viewers, about what autism is, right?
2: Yes.
0: So now that's what I would like us to get at the end of our episode today, so that people can be able to understand more of us and who we are and basically fill in their gaps.
2: Absolutely.
0: Okay?
2: Yes.
0: In your understanding, what is autism?
1: So in my understanding, autism is when we are different from people, and also when we are smart but we see the world differently.
0: Mm-hmm.
1: And also what I know what is autism is when we have talents that other people don't have.
0: Nice. So it's as you know, Zama, Khadi, what you said now is the reality of everyone. Everyone is different. You understand? So I like that so much. Zama, what's your understanding of autism?
2: Well, I would say that autism to me, it's more than just a condition, but it's called a different ability.
0: Yeah.
2: Which means the way it affects, it affects how we interact with the world, communicate, and how we see the world. Because, you know, as autistic individuals, we see the world very differently. And some people, they won't be able to understand us. They'll ask themselves, what is wrong with him or her? Why is she or he behaving like this? But it's just that we as autistic individuals were different. And we would also, you know, like for people, maybe to like just to understand understand us and be patient with us very much as well. That's what is different. But we are very, very special as autistic is, and very intelligent.
0: Yeah, absolutely. I love that. What I picked up from the both of you is you mentioned different, right? And I like that, like I said, we are all different in our own special ways. And with autism comes your superpower, which is that hidden talent, that you being able to see and interpret things in a different way.
2: Absolutely. And
0: the likes. So what makes you unique? Like right now, what makes Khadi Khadi according to the way you know yourself, my girl?
1: So what makes me unique is that I share with people, and also I am good at remembering things from long time ago.
0: Okay.
1: Like I have good memories, like I recognize people at the shows, people that I know from long time.
0: Nice.
1: And also what makes me unique, I also help people that are struggling with their schoolwork, but because at my school we have teachers that sometimes tell students that they must focus, and there's a boy in my school, he's struggling with his work, so the teacher asked me if I can help him because the teacher knows that I'm good at helping. Okay. So I help that person with their work.
0: Oh, well done. Well done for that. Zama, what makes you unique?
2: Well, what makes me unique, I could tell you, is that I'm not like any other people. And one thing I can tell you, I'm very intelligent. And, you know, I'm a very kind someone. I won't be like, you know, some other people who can be, you know, quite odd, but then I'm very helpful, and and in everything I do, you know, especially when it comes to me, you know, doing my schoolwork and everything I do, I am very passionate, and I know that indeed, just because I have autism doesn't mean that can define me and it can stop me from becoming something that I want to be one day, you know?
0: True.
2: Yes, absolutely.
0: True. All right, can we now quickly just look into how did you find out that you are autistic? And while we're discussing that, let's look into your schooling. Where did you start school, or rather, let's take it straight. Let's start it here. When did you find out you're autistic? I believe mom told you. Do you remember? If you can recall.
1: My mom told me that I'm autistic when I was 11 years.
0: Okay.
1: And also, I didn't feel scared when my mom told me that.
0: Okay.
1: And my mom told me that having autism, there's nothing to be afraid of, because people with autism, they have talents, they have gifts that they are good at, and also autism, there's nothing to be afraid of, because even if we are different, we are kind to people.
0: Yes.
1: We are still normal like everybody else.
0: Yes, nice one. And then Khadi, where did you start schooling? Because now you were 11 years old, meaning you were already at school, right?
1: Yes.
0: Okay.
1: So I started school at a school called Teresa Park.
0: Okay.
1: It is a mainstream school.
0: Okay.
1: And then I went to the school called Delta Park School.
0: Okay.
1: Then I went to a special school called Crest Learning Center.
0: Okay.
1: And then I went to my current school called Learning to Learn Center.
0: Yes. Oh, lovely.
1: Thank you.
0: Zama?
2: Yes, ma'am.
0: Yes. With you, when did you find out? Do you remember, or were you too young?
2: Well, basically, I could say that I don't remember much, but then my mom did eventually told me about it. And then, you know, I went on Google and I also did a research on autism, even though, yes, especially at the schools that I've been to, I've seen, you know, students who are nonverbal, who are different, they act different, and also those who also see the world very differently.
0: Okay.
2: Yeah, I have
0: seen. And I think from our talk, You said you started at a special school.
2: Yes, which means...
0: From a young age.
2: Yes, because I also remember my mom said they diagnosed me at the age of 4 years old. So when I was 4 years old, when they diagnosed me with autism. Yes.
0: And from then you went from school to school and you get all the assistance. And look at you now. Mommy must be very proud. We are very proud that you two ladies, you know what, you are giving so much hope, I know, to a lot of our parents here. As a school, we have a lot of, all our kids are autistic, and the ones that also the SBD unit. But you know, they're still young, and most of the parents are still trying to discover what is autism, how do we deal with autism, where is my child going.
2: True.
0: You understand all that worries that I believe, I would say also your mommy's head, but with all the love and support, you guys are here to educate us about everything now.
2: Absolutely.
0: Khadi, you mentioned that you are now at a school where you are focusing on hygiene, cleanliness. Can you tell us a little bit more about your school?
1: So my school, there are kids, some kids are non-verbal and some kids are verbal at my school. And we don't do grades in my school, we do levels. So let's say level 3 will be for the non-verbal kids, the kids that can't communicate, but they do understand. It's just that they can't communicate it, they don't talk.
0: Yes, they can't say it verbally. So how do you communicate with them?
1: So how I communicate with the non-verbal kids, I use... I talk to them because they understand, and sometimes
0: they can hear. Okay.
1: And sometimes I use sign language.
0: Okay. All right. And then you guys are able to have a conversation and things like that. Lovely. Madam Zama.
2: Yes.
0: You said your school, the way you put it, you said it's more like a college now.
2: Yes.
0: Okay.
2: Yes.
0: Can you tell us a little bit about what you guys were doing in your previous school? And then you can tell me about your current one.
2: Okay, so my previous school, it was Mohato School for Autism. It's in Naledi Extension, Soweto. So basically that school was a school for kids who have autism. It was a school for autism.
0: Okay.
2: So basically I was there for 4 years, and what I've learned a lot there in the school, though there were some ups and downs. Sometimes there would be good days, bad days, especially overwhelming days. Especially if you know you're surrounded by human beings who are autistic, because not everyone is the same, we are different.
0: Yes.
2: And now about my current school, basically now, I am very, very happy where I am, because my wish for a long time, I wanted to go to a better school, you know, a school where I can learn further, which can take me to university, because I believe that I can really go somewhere in life. I really believe in myself, and all I have to do is work hard. And by the way, the name of the current school I'm going is Edu360 Integrated Education.
0: All right, thank you so much for that. We spoke about some hidden talents, we spoke about some gifts that we all as individuals have. Do you ladies perhaps have some hidden talents and gifts that you want to tell me about?
1: Yes.
0: Okay, Khadi, what's your hidden gift?
1: So I'm good at reading.
0: Okay.
1: I'm also good at writing neatly, and just a nice handwriting.
0: Oh, I could use that. Do you know my handwriting? I would send you notes, ne? And in fact, I would call and then you write. And then you send me back, right? Okay, anything else?
1: Yes, I am good at also, I'm good at making coffee.
0: Yes, and you mentioned basketball.
1: Basketball.
0: Yes, how are you doing that side by basketball?
1: Oh, I am doing good, you know. So last time, at my old school, at Crest, we're having a basketball match. And I was shocked. I didn't know that my team would win.
0: Okay.
1: So we were separated in two teams. I was in one team, and the other team was at another team. So me, I was in the red team,
0: okay.
1: And then there was a blue team. So we were playing basketball. I threw the ball in the hoop 20 times.
0: Oh.
1: It was unbelievable. I didn't know I would throw the ball in the hoop 20 times, and my team won. So
0: wow.
1: I was so happy the red team won.
0: Wow, that's
2: yes.
0: awesome, Zama, right?
2: Yes, it's very much
0: 20
2: awesome.
0: In one game? No ways. Wow, that's definitely a super talent right there, hey?
1: Thank you.
0: Yes, let's hope we get you all the support that you need, and then you can go further and further with it, right? Okay,
2: mm-hmm.
0: Think, oh, that's amazing. Zama, any hidden talents or gifts?
2: Well, I would say my hidden talent is that I'm very good at maths. I'm a very hardworking somebody. I am very, what can I say? Bathi ngesiZulu. Ngizimisele, ngizimisele, yes. And in everything I do, I'm very kind. And basically, when I'm out there, I won't show a person that maybe I don't like them or I would be rude to them. No, I won't do that. And in my, I think it was my second previous school, I won a spelling bee, and imagine, I only studied for 4 days into winning, and I didn't even know that I would end up winning. And you know, I started to believe in myself more.
0: Yeah.
2: You know, it was truly is absolutely
0: nice confidence booster, right?
2: Yes, it's absolutely
0: nice.
2: Yes.
0: Yes. Looking into what autism is or is defined is there's like socializing can be very difficult, we all know that.
2: True.
0: You can have some ways that you cope, like for example you can have we call it stimming. You guys know stimming.
2: Mm-hmm.
0: So but now I want us to just look into any thing that you remember that you used to do as a kid and now you're not doing anymore. Huh? Do you remember anything?
1: Yes.
0: Hadi.
1: So what I used to do as a kid that I don't do anymore is laughing alone, unnecessary,
0: okay.
1: When I'm visiting people or even when I'm at church or anywhere.
0: Mm.
1: And also what I don't do that I used to do as a kid is me finishing things in one go, like chips.
0: Okay.
1: Like when I'm at the shop, I'm buying a packet of chips.
0: Yes.
1: And I finish it in one day.
0: Okay.
1: Or, yeah, so that is... So what I don't do as a kid anymore is... me finishing things in one go
0: and laughing without anything making it anything funny happening. Okay, that's growth right there, right?
2: Mm-hmm.
0: Zama, do you have anything that you remember that you used to do as a kid and you don't do it anymore?
2: Mm. Well, what I can say is that what I remember, I think when I started schooling there, it's somewhere in the early ages of 6 and 7.
0: Mm-hmm.
2: Usually, when I walk, I would sometimes like walk on my tippy toes, like for no reason. I don't know why. It's until I don't know what came over me, but I stopped walking on tippy toes because I know there are some also kids, especially in my previous school, I saw that no, some of them they used to do like how I used to do,
0: yes.
2: Walking on tippy toes until they could put their foot flat. And also as well, every time my mom, I remember when my mom used to take me to preschool, I remember the way I would run so much. Like I used to run, like my mom even said, hey, I'm going to be the next Caster Semenya.
0: Oh my
2: God, like just running, and my mom was like, hey Zama, yo.
0: Yeah.
2: You know, and all those things, you know.
0: But
2: and
0: she won, hey? She got shoes.
2: Yes, absolutely. Yes,
0: nice one,
2: yes.
0: Nice
2: so
0: one.
2: I've outgrown those kind
0: yes.
2: of things, even though there are some things which I'm trying to not do, but I can tell that I've truly improved and I have outgrown some of these things.
0: Mm.
2: Yes.
0: On the things that you are trying now not to do, are you constantly reminding yourself don't do that, don't do that? Or how is that process for you?
2: Well, that process for me, sometimes I don't even know that I am doing that thing that I usually do. Sometimes I like to talk to myself, which is true.
0: Okay.
2: But then, like, sometimes I won't talk to myself in front of people, you know, especially, you know, just in a quiet space. I would talk to myself, even sometimes maybe just self-boosting. I don't know what to call self-encouraging myself sometimes. And I wouldn't say for me it's quite a bad habit, because I feel like doing that for me, I feel like it's what keeps me going. I don't know, but for other people, I know they'll think it's weird. I know.
0: Yeah.
2: But then, else, most of my time in front of people, I'll just be quiet. I won't say much and just mind my own business, of course. Yes.
0: Do you guys, what do you feel about autism awareness?
1: So what I feel about autism awareness, I feel happy about it. And why I feel happy about it is because autism is so special. People with autism, they are very unique and they have talents that nobody has. And also people with autism, they also treat people well.
0: Mm-hmm.
1: They are kind, they are not bullies. And also people with autism, they also see the world differently. Like, they think differently from other people.
0: Yeah, so it's very important for us and everybody out there to be very, very aware of autism, right? Zama, to you, why do you think any autism awareness, you know, there's events happening,
2: there's a lot
0: of things that are happening. Why do you think it's important or necessary?
2: Well, the reason why I would say that autism awareness is important, I know why there's the importance, is because, you know, I feel like autism awareness must be, you know, be spoken, how can I say? It must be spoken to, especially to the communities, because there are people out there who don't know anything about autism. Autism must not just only be done in schools, but the message must be taken out into communities, people who don't know. Because, you know, I remember this one time last year, there was this classmate of mine, which means where he stays, I don't know, it means he was maybe going out, and then when he had to come back home, he didn't find his way home, and he went missing for days. His family was worried, even the school.
0: Yeah.
2: And I think on the fourth day, which was on a Friday, they found him. You could tell, like, even in the pictures, they hurt him. He was bruised. It was so painful. It's a sign that more people need to. That made me realize that, you know what, people, they really don't know what is autism.
0: Yeah.
2: Because this kid, he is nonverbal. And seeing the way people, you know, beat him because he couldn't respond for himself, it hurts so much. So I would say the importance of autism is that people should know. The message must be getting out there in the right way. Yes.
0: So that you can be able,
2: and
0: the
2: also,
0: community out there can be able to understand to help anyone that they can come across.
2: Yes.
0: Well, thank you so much, ladies. We are just going to go on a short little break. Let's look into LCS EduShare. And do not forget to find their blog on our school's website, which is www.RandbeckClinicSchool.co.za. Don't go anywhere. We are coming right back.
3: Hi, my name's Jen. I'm an OT at Randburg Clinic School. Come spend an OT lesson with me.
4: My teacher.
3: Who? Teacher what?
4: Teacher
3: Jen. Do you remember, Slade? Good. Okay, that's fine. Okay, so we're going to go around the circle. We're going to say our names, and then we're going to say our favorite fruit. Okay. All right, so my name is Teacher Jen. My favorite fruit is oranges.
4: My name is Slade. My favorite fruit is probably watermelon.
3: Watermelon, okay, good. Watermelon. You got to say the fruit first. Nice. Nice.
4: Watermelon.
3: Orange. Oh, he's pineapple. I'm orange. the fruit. Oh, oh, boys, up, up, up. We're not allowed to go down. Okay, and kiwi. And earthering just pass again. You not, you've got to take it with two hands, not just one hand. Okay. Are you ready?
5: Yeah.
3: Which way are we going? Are we going around this way? Okay, let's go. Quickly, quickly. Makulu, wait. No, no, this way, this way. Both of them are going to go around. And open. And close. And open. And close. And boys, I want you to do five. Let's go. And together, together. Open, close. Open, close. Ah, Pazile, open. Two is Pazile, you're going to, it's going to go over your heads. Okay. So everyone passes the ball over your heads to the person in front of you. Okay. Does everyone understand?
5: Yeah.
3: So like this, take it and pass it to Makulu. Pass it to Makulu. Good job. And Slade, you've got to reach for it over your head. Yes. Okay. And Slade, I mean, thing, you can put it on the... Wow, nice. Okay, good job. It's nice. Remember, it's important. We got to bums down. And then we jump high. And bums down. And jump high. Okay. Good job.
0: Welcome back, and thank you so much for staying tuned in. I am still here with Khadi and Zama, and we are discussing autism awareness, the importance of it, and we are letting you know a little bit more about being a teenager and being autistic. If you were given an opportunity there, Zama, to raise awareness, do you have anything in mind that you would like to do?
2: Well, one thing I could say is that how I would be able to raise the awareness, as I have mentioned before, I want to also want to get the message out to the community, you know, especially in the townships, because, yes, you know, there are some kids who, you know, who just want to go out, they just like being outside, and you'll find that there are these people who ask themselves, hey, what's wrong with this one? Why is he or she like this? But they should be aware, because you never know. In times in which we're living out, it's really not safe out there. And, you know, people should also be advised and to be guided. If they really want to understand this, you know, autism, they should also know that, you know, autism... It's just, it's, it means it's different, which means
0: yeah,
2: that person is
0: yeah,
2: different, not yeah. the same as everybody else. Yes, that's what
0: true
2: I can
0: that.
2: Say.
0: Khadi, we were speaking just now about social awkwardness, you not being comfortable maybe in front of a lot of people, but I must say I'm very proud of you guys to be here with me in the studio with all the lights and the cameras and everybody watching us, and
2: yes.
0: knowing that this is going to our YouTube page and Facebook and also on radio.
2: Wow.
0: Right? So
2: wow.
0: you guys today definitely you've conquered a lot. How are you when it comes to socializing, and how are you currently surviving? Do you have any best friend?
1: So I have friends at school.
0: Okay.
1: They are low functioning, but I play with them, I accept them, even if, you know, they repeat the same thing that the teachers don't like, but I do accept them. And also how I find it socializing with people. Sometimes I find it difficult because I struggle socializing with many people. Like I'm quiet when I'm with many people, people that I don't know yet and that I meet for the first time. I'm quiet with them. But people that I've known for long, like my friends at school, I talk with them and I socialize with them.
0: Okay. And Zama, social?
2: Well, the socializing part for me, I would say, We're still getting there. We're not yet kind of perfect and, you know, mostly opened out there. But I could say for me that socializing, especially at school, at least at school, because the school that I'm attending, it's my first year there. Yes. And all thanks to Violet, too. Violet, yes. Who's the one who put me in that school. Wow, oh, I'm just so grateful.
0: That's a
2: yes,
0: shout out,
2: yes,
0: right?
2: Yes. Shout out to Violet, too, Haven. And as I was saying, so socializing at school. At school, I do have some friends, you know, especially, you know, most of them, they do talk. Others, you can tell, okay. Sometimes they will talk and then, you know those kids who like to jump and yes. just get excited. I understand them. I won't judge them mm-hmm. because me too, I'm also from there.
0: Yes.
2: And it's how my background story, maybe I'll tell you quite a bit later when time goes on. And also, and I can say socializing for me, especially back at home, it's not easy. But what I can say is that I just hopefully that maybe someday I'll be able to overcome this socializing, because I don't go out. I'm an indoor person most of the time.
0: Mm-hmm.
2: And everyone at home, I do talk to them, sometimes not, you know, and we're just getting there, improving a little by little.
0: Yeah.
2: Absolutely.
0: And then do you, when things get too overwhelming, I know when you were younger, there's meltdowns that would happen. Do you remember what you would do during a meltdown, and what's, at least, are you still having any meltdowns now?
1: Yes. So, I've been doing meltdowns since I was a toddler.
0: Okay.
1: And should I explain the meltdowns that I've had?
0: Yeah, like just one example of...
1: One example of a meltdown that I've had is me just scratching myself.
0: Okay.
1: And also me throwing pillows.
0: Okay.
1: On the floor.
0: Mm-hmm.
1: And also me pulling my hair.
0: Okay. And at that time, obviously there's something that you feel misunderstood or unheard. Was that the same? And at that time you are not in control of your emotions and your actions, actually, because your emotion is what you are feeling, but now they are coming out in actions. So how was that handled?
1: So that was handled by me
0: mm-hmm.
1: distracting myself, watching, listening to music,
0: okay.
1: music that I like, also watching videos on YouTube, watching TikTok and all the videos that I love watching,
0: okay.
1: and movies.
0: So you threw the pillows, you were not happy, and then you became better, you started feeling better after that, and then you moved on to watching your videos.
1: Yes.
0: Okay. Zama, do you remember of any meltdowns?
2: Well, what I can say about on that is that I do remember some of them.
0: Okay.
2: Like, I remember when I was young, there were times where, I don't know, which means like when I'm frustrated or if I'm not being understood, I would sometimes maybe like cry, and then sometimes my mom would come and she'd squeeze me until I calmed down. I think it's maybe what they also told her to
0: yeah.
2: do, because
0: yeah.
2: we used to go to Bara, and even though it's still going, but we used to go to Bara, they used to tell her that for strategy,
0: yes.
2: they'll tell her that if you see that, no, it's about to go down, you can just squeeze, you know, and hug her.
0: It's about to go down.
2: Yes.
0: Go down anytime now.
2: No. So, isn't it? It was like just back then, years ago.
0: Yes.
2: And then when I see now, sometimes like if maybe I'm thinking about, hey, my day was like so messed up. I just don't want to talk. And
0: yeah.
2: sometimes I'll just, you know, distance myself from
0: okay.
2: everybody. You know what I would do?
0: Yeah.
2: Now I would usually like just listen to music, because I feel like,
0: yeah.
2: you know, Music for me, it's more than just music. It calms me down. It makes me forget about, you know, that boring reality and everything. For me, music, it's more than just music. It calms me down. Well, honestly speaking, I don't have a favorite genre, but it's mixed amapiano, English, everything, kind of mixed.
0: And that would be your coping strategy now.
2: Yes, coping strategy now.
0: And your coping strategy is distracting yourself by watching videos and things like that. What are your dreams and aspirations?
1: So my dreams and aspirations is... I want to, because me, I am good with assisting people. Mm-hmm. So I want to take care of kids, maybe babysitting or even working with kids. I don't know, being a teacher or something, because me, I love kids.
0: Yeah.
1: I just like playing with kids.
0: And you're
1: like,
0: already helping someone, assisting them to understand your work. Thank you. Good luck with that. I believe you're definitely going to do it. Zama?
2: Yes. For me, I want to become a lawyer. My reason why is because I want to advocate for children like me who are living with autism, because I feel like there's something missing, you know. I feel like there must be, you know, that someone who, you know, who can be their voice, especially because I could say that most kids, some of them, they might not be able to speak for themselves. I want to, you know, to be, you know, their representative. I want to represent them in the right way. And if it means I must build schools or push, I don't know, give the message unto the people who don't know anything about autism, that's what I want to do. I want to be an advocate of children living with autism. And as well, I want to become a traveler. I don't want to just only advocate here in South Africa, but I want to take it internationally, abroad, everywhere, where everyone will know that, hey, that girl, she's an ambassador of children. Autism.
0: You know what? All the best with you. Also,
2: thank you.
0: I believe that that is definitely your path and your purpose, and you will get there.
2: Absolutely.
0: All right. So before we close, and I want to give you guys a chance to do some shout outs. But before that, I just have a little bit of a game that I wanted us to play. It's called Pick One, Kick One. Okay.
2: Yes.
0: Indoors or outdoors?
1: Outdoors.
0: Outdoor?
2: Both. Yes, both.
0: Okay.
2: Yes, both.
0: Dark or light colors?
1: Both.
0: Both.
2: Dark.
0: Dark colors.
2: Yes.
0: Movies or music?
1: Music.
2: Music.
0: Music. Burgers or pizza?
1: Both.
0: Both? How do you have to choose one? Now, you remember we were here, we are helping you on this one. Choose one.
1: Burgers.
0: Burger.
2: I prefer burgers too.
0: Burgers too.
2: Yes.
0: All right, ladies. Thank you so much for coming. And before I let you guys go and we do the shout outs, I also want to extend an invite

0: If you can't join us on the day, you can ask your questions below this episode. We'll ask them, and the two ladies here will address them on the day. Now, this is the chance for you guys to say some shout outs. Khadi, who do you want to shout out to?
1: I'd love to shout out to the audience.
0: Yes.
1: I'd like to say three words of autism to celebrate. So I'd love to say happy.
0: Happy.
1: And also I'd love to say rainbow.
0: Rainbow. That's some happiness. And
1: happy Rainbow Day.
0: Happy Rainbow Day. Okay, so this autism awareness is definitely going to be a happy, very colorful Rainbow Day. Zama, your chance to say some shout outs.
2: Yes, I would love, first of all, I'd love to shout out to my family, my brother, my mom, and everyone that I know and I love dearly. And thank you very much, audience, you know, for just watching us and giving us the time also to hear us out and to get to know us better. And also I'd love to shout out to Violet, who's heaven. Thank you very much, guys, for everything you've done for us. And also, if you are also a part of this, we really appreciate. And also, a few words that I could say, maybe I could just give just a three words I could say, is that never judge what you don't understand. Mm-hmm. Would also appreciate your acceptance, your love. Continue to support us in any way you can. Your support would really be much appreciated by us. And if you don't know much about autism, please, you can comment down below. And if you want to get to know more about autism, please, guys, give us a shout out and we shall be there soon.
0: You know what? I can't wait for the day your guys' podcast comes out, because there's some definite hosting skills. And with that, thank you so much to all our listeners and viewers for tuning in. And Zama and Khadi, thank you so much for the hope that you've given our parents. I know everything that we've touched on today, a lot of our parents have those worries, and seeing you has given them hope. Thank you so much, ladies. And with that, we say...

FM News. The news headlines at the hour 2 o'clock. Tshwane Metro rejects refuse collection claims in Olifantshoek Barge. And Maile

0: Promises better schools during Merafong community outreach. Kat Matlala's Madlanga Commission testimony delayed until September. And former Senegal president returns home to boost the United Nations leadership bid. With the news at 2 o'clock Central African Time on Kofifi FM 97.2 IMC Poserutu. Good afternoon. The city of Tshwane has denied allegations of poor refuse collection services in Olifantshoek Bosch Section Extension 36, saying its records show no missed collections or recent service failures. This follows complaints from residents raised by Section 79 Committee Chairperson Hlupi Gafane that waste collection teams allegedly left refuse scattered and behaved unprofessionally. The metro says waste is collected every Friday. Inspectors are permanently assigned to monitor operations and no reports of poor performance have been received. However, the city says it will continue investigating the allegations and has urged residents to report missed collections or service concerns through its official channels. Now to this next update, Maile Gauteng MEC for Education, Sports, Arts and Culture and Recreation, Lebogang Maile, has engaged residents of Khutsong South in Merafong as part of a community outreach program aimed at improving public participation. During the meeting, residents raised concerns about education system, including the introduction of surveillance at schools to curb crime and digital systems to improve learner management. He also encouraged communities to explore public-private partnerships to address funding challenges and said the outreach program will continue in Simunye, Bekkersdal and Masinville. In other news, a man has been suspended of being part of a vehicle theft and hijacking syndicate and has been arrested in Akasia, Tshwane, following an intelligence-driven operation by the Ekurhuleni Metro Police Department. Officers acted on a tip-off linking the suspect to a series of car thefts and hijackings in Tembisa. During the operation, police recovered stolen vehicle components and other evidence believed to be connected to the crimes. The suspect has been detained and is expected to appear in court soon, while investigations continue to identify and arrest additional suspects linked to the syndicate. And now, meanwhile, alleged crime boss Vusimuzi Kat Matlala's testimony before the Madlanga Commission has been postponed to the 1st of September after he requested more time ahead of his criminal trial, which begins next week. The commission agreed to the postponement following submissions from his legal team. Matlala is regarded as a key witness in the inquiry into allegations of criminal infiltration, political interference, and corruption within South Africa's criminal justice system. Here's the commission's evidence leader, Advocate Mahlape Sello.
1: Argument is the first and succeeding days, as much as are required in that week. But I won't say the first to the fourth. It could very well be. But we start on the first until he concludes his testimony. Uninterrupted. Thank you.
0: And now in news further afield, a former Senegalese president, Macky Sall, is returning to Dakar for the first time since leaving office in 2024 as he seeks his country's backing for his campaign to become the next United Nations Secretary General. Sall is expected to hold talks with President Bassirou Diomaye Faye during a brief three-hour visit, marking their first meeting since the transfer of power. The visit comes after a period of political tensions between the two leaders' camps. Although Burundi has formally nominated Sall for the United Nations top job, he is still seeking official support from Senegal. If elected, he would become the third African to serve as United Nations Secretary General. In your weather update, starting with Johannesburg, it is 21 degrees Celsius, Pretoria 23 degrees Celsius, Cape Town 17 degrees Celsius, and ending with Durban, it is 23 degrees Celsius. On the markets update, the rand to the US dollar is trading at 16 rands and 38 cents and 21 rands and 94 cents to the pound. On the commodities markets, gold is trading at 4,033 rands and 32 cents per ounce. Platinum is trading at 1,619 rands and 55 cents per ounce. Brent crude oil is trading at 85 rands and 36 cents a barrel. Recapping on our top stories this hour. Tshwane Metro Police, or rather Tshwane Metro, rejects refuse collection claims in Olivens Holds Borge. Maile promises better schools during Merafong community outreach. And Kate Matlala's Madlanga Commission testimony delayed until the 1st of September. If you have any local news that you would like Kofifi FM to follow up on, feel free to send us a WhatsApp to 079-468-5183. That's 079-468-5183. The next news update is coming up at 3 o'clock. For Kofifi FM News, I am Sipho Serutu. 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
1: 13 minutes after 2 o'clock, good afternoon to you, Kufifi Landa, taking you back to 2009, taken from the album Ready, that was Stray Songs with Your Side of the Bed. 0794685183, and that song simply, right, focuses on heartbreak and loneliness of sleeping in an empty bed when rather a significant other is away. The music video nobly features Kerry Hilton and serves as a tribe to military families. So yeah, opening track right there, Your Side of the Bed. It is 0794685183. Trendy Tunes with myself, Cambry Jacobs, behind the ones and twos. Let's get back to more of the music this afternoon, right? So do enjoy.

0: Mary J. Blanche pulling through with You Gotta Believe. Before that, The Trouble with Love. Yeah, Trouble with Love is Kelly Clarkson pulling through right there for that double play. 079-468-5183. It is a good afternoon to you, Kofifi Landers, right? Like, share, comment on our social media platforms. 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Simply searching for us on all our platforms. That is Facebook, Kofifi FM 97.2. We are on Insta at Kofifi FM, and catch us on Twitter at Kofifi FM underscore 972. It is 079-468-5183. That is our WhatsApp line to the shows before Trendy Tunes. You are in the company of the Randburg Clinic School, right? And they were in conversation with teens with ASD. Before that, Pastor Ruben pulling through, sharing a word of encouragement, right? Power of instruction. That is from 12 to 1 p.m. Your daily devotion every weekday from 12 to 1 with our pastors. So ensure that you do not touch that dial. Can we get to paint some of our builds? And we get to wrap up this week's top 10 countdown. And we'll to see who takes the number one spot. Ben, who has taken that number one spot today? Well, you're gonna have to stay tuned, because he's got quite a interesting selection this afternoon. 079-468-5183. JJ, good afternoon to you. Let's get to our bulls.
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It is 31 minutes after 2 o'clock. You Turn Me On. That is Black Coffee. This track was released in 2012. Featuring artist is Busy. Taken from the album Africa Rising. 079-468-5183. So in love. Who are you so in love with?

0: 079-468-5183. It is a good afternoon to you, morning and evening to our streamers as well, right? Thank you so much for tuning in. It is, wat is vandag se datum, Koffie Wielanders? Die 15de July. So 15th July 2026. It is like I am just ahead of myself thinking it is the 16th already, but Camry, do not rush the month of July. If you are celebrating your birthday today, well, happy birthday to you. Happy wedding day to the beautiful young couple, as well as that young person out celebrating the good news you have received. Congratulations to you. Simply go onto our social media platforms, like, share, comment. That is Facebook, KofiFM 97.2. We are on Insta at KofiFM, and catch us on Twitter at KofiFM_972. It is, but the easiest way is our WhatsApp line. You could simply send through those voice notes, any shout outs, any birthday messages, anything you want to share with one this afternoon. 079-468-5183. That way you could send it through, right? So ensure that you do not touch that dial at all. 33 minutes after 2 o'clock, it is Wednesday, and we wrap up this week's top 10 countdown and getting to see who takes the number one spot for today to one of our Koffie Wielanders. That is Ben. Thank you so much for sending through your selection for this week. Do you want to be like Ben? Keisha has shared her selection previously with us as well. All you need to do is simply send through your top 10 tracks. Right, giving me the artist and the title to it, and we get to see who's music we get to listen to next week, right? So that is Tuesday, and a Wednesday is our top 10 countdown, and on a Wednesday we get to wrap things up, seeing who takes the number one spot. So I cannot wait to see your selection of music. What do you listen to, actually? Is it a mixture? Is it just you stick to one genre? Are you old school? Are you R&B, the early 90s, 70s, 60s, the new house music, the old house music? Is it a mixture of everything, like a remix vibe? You need to tell me. You need to share that selection with us. 079-468-5183. It is a good afternoon to you. And without wasting any more time, I'm going to say enjoy the last of this week's selection, right? Ben, again, thank you so much coming in. Yeah, the system will do the talking.
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Featuring artist is Free to Worship. Now, Brandon Praise Ride is a South African singer, songwriter, and producer. And he contested on Idol's South Africa Season 9 and became a runner-up. So that is God You Keep On Blessing Me, taking the number one spot for this week. It is Brandon Praise and Free to Worship. Thank you so much, Ben, for sending through your selection, right? Your top 10 tracks for this week. 0794685183. That way you could send through your selection as well. Stacy, thank you so much. I have received yours, and I know within me the listeners are definitely going to be enjoying your selection next week. Bye, bye, donkey. Coming up next is the news at the top of the hour with Sipho Siruthu, followed by the K-Drive show right till 5 p.m. I will be back tomorrow.

The news headlines at the hour 3 o'clock. Helen Zille leads the Eldorado Park cleanup campaign. Amazon invests 24 million rands in Soweto greening project. Mbalula denies involvement in TRC cases. And China's economic growth slows below, growth slows below target. With the news at 3 o'clock Central African Time on Kofifi FM 97.2, I am Sipho Serutu. Good afternoon. Democratic Alliance leader, Democratic Alliance Johannesburg mayoral candidate Helen Zille is leading a community cleanup campaign in Eldorado Park, south of Johannesburg, today. Zille, together with DA volunteers and local residents, are cleaning up a public park known as the Jungle by removing illegally dumped waste, cutting overgrown vegetation, and restoring the space for community use. She says the park has become a dumping site and a safety risk, adding that community-led initiatives are important while residents

0: continue to pressure the city of Johannesburg to improve basic service delivery. Zille also addressed issues raised by listeners during Kofifi FM's Ask Helen feature program. Speaking to residents earlier during a cleanup campaign, this is what DA Joburg mayoral candidate Helen Zille had to say.
1: As Minister of Police,
2: Paula yesterday said that the city's clinics had a contract to remove medical waste, which is very dangerous to healthy people when it's dumped anywhere. And they cannot remove that waste, and it is being dumped because the contract has run out and has not been renewed for the removal of medical waste. Equally, the laundry contract for cleaning the sheets and other fabrics in the clinics has run out. The listener was phoning into Kofifi and said, we have to sit and sleep on dirty sheets. These are the consequences of looting by a corrupt government. The people suffer at every level.
0: Now, to this next update, technology company Amazon has invested 24 million rands in a major environmental restoration project in Soweto aimed at creating jobs and improving climate resilience. The Soweto Urban Greening Project will restore 130 hectares of the Klip River Corridor, plant 20,000 trees and rehabilitate degraded land. The initiative is expected to create about 300 jobs, provide skills training to more than 1,000 women, and establish 4 urban farms and 20 school environmental clubs. Amazon says the project, its first right now climate change fund investment in sub-Saharan Africa, will also use advanced technology to help Johannesburg better plan for extreme heat and climate change. In other news, the city of Tshwane has denied allegations of a poor refuse collection services in Olifantshoek Borch Extension 36, saying its records show no missed collections or recent service failures. This follows complaints from residents raised by Section 79 Committee Chairperson Hlupi Kafane that waste collection teams allegedly left garbage scattered and behaved unprofessionally. The Metro says waste is collected every Friday, inspectors are permanently assigned to monitor operations and no reports of poor performance have been received. However, the city says it will continue investigating the allegations and has urged residents to report missed collections or service concerns through its official channels. Meanwhile, former Police Minister Fikile Mbalula has told the Truth and Reconciliation Commission case's inquiry that he played no role in the investigation or prosecution of apartheid-era human rights cases during his time in office. Testifying before the commission, Mbalula said he was never responsible for directing investigations, allocating resources, or influencing prosecution's decisions related to TRC cases. Mbalula, who served as Deputy Police Minister in 2009 and Police Minister between 2017 and 2018, said he never received briefings from police investigators or the National Prosecuting Authority on TRC matters. While he acknowledged being aware of some developments as a political activist, he insisted they were unrelated to his official duties. Here's ANC General Secretary Fikile Mbalula.
1: As Minister of Police, I was never involved in TRC cases. I did not have authority to determine, direct, or provide resources to any investigations relating to the TRC cases, and neither did I determine or influence decisions relating to prosecution of TRC cases. I played no role in whatsoever manner. I did not hold meetings or consultations with any member of family related to the TRC cases. I did not receive a briefing from any member of the police investigating TRC cases.
0: And now in news further afield, China's economy grew by 4.3% in the second quarter of 2026, missing the government's annual growth target of between 4.5% and 5% and marking its weakest performance in more than 3 years. The slowdown has been driven by weak consumer spending, a prolonged property market crisis, and sluggish investment, despite strong export growth fueled by demand for technology and artificial intelligence products. Economists say the weaker than expected figures are increasing pressure on Beijing to introduce further measures to stimulate domestic demand and support the world's second largest economy. In your weather update, starting with Johannesburg, it is 21 degrees Celsius, Pretoria 23 degrees Celsius, Cape Town 17 degrees Celsius, and ending with Durban, it is 23 degrees Celsius. On the markets update, the rand to the US dollar is trading at 16 rands and 35 cents and 21 rands and 93 cents to the pound. On the commodities markets, gold is trading at 4,052 rands and 78 cents per ounce. Platinum is trading at 1,619 rands and 55 cents per ounce. Brent crude oil is trading at 85 rands and 22 cents a barrel. Recapping on our top stories this hour: Helen Ziller leads Eldorado Park cleanup campaign. Amazon invested 24 million rands in Soweto greening project. Fikile Mbalula denies involvement in TRC cases. And China's economic growth slows below target. If you have any local news that you would like Kofifi FM to follow up on, feel free to send us a WhatsApp to 079-468-5183. That's 079-468-5183. The next news update is coming up at 4 o'clock for Kofifi FM News. I am Sipho Seroto. Time now for the Wednesday edition of the K-Drive Show with the Honorable Setelo. Good afternoon.

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Thank you so much for joining us on Kofi FM 97.2 on a Wednesday, day number 15, the month of July 2026. Yeah, thank you for always being the loyal listener of this station. I'm actually laughing because it is such a great song. They say that sometimes you are the victim, but sometimes also as much as you are the victim, right?

Yeah, as much as you may be the victim, but with the right attitude and also listening to Kofi FM 97.2, you get to step up and become, you emerge victorious rather. As much as you may have initially been a victim, later on you become victorious. Thank you so much for joining us this afternoon, day number 15 of the month of July 2026. It is a great song. This one is by Candy Staton, the title of the song, Victim. It is one of the classic songs released back in 1978. I'm a victim. Yeah, Victim is the title of the song. So happy to be with you this afternoon. Thank you so much for choosing us wherever you are. By the way, Eldorado Park, we see you there, all different extensions out in Eldos. I was there earlier this morning. I spent the rest of my morning towards the afternoon, at least part of my afternoon also out in Eldos. Thank you so much to Eldorado Park. Thank you to that area in Eldorado Park rather called, that particular area called, that particular area that I went to earlier on. There's an area that I went to earlier on in Eldorado Park Extension 9. They call it, I also got to speak to you as 97.2 listener from there. It is a beautiful place because when I spoke to community members, they were sharing how that area is quite a historic area. They were calling that the jungle. Yeah, that is the place of the name of the place rather, called the jungle. And it was a great afternoon, a great morning towards the afternoon that I got to spend there. Anyway, I'm hoping that you are well as you are joining us this afternoon. Lamelina ke Musimanutsile Sietelo, coming to you live from the Westbury community. Thanks so much to Sipho Seroto coming through with the news at 3 o'clock. He was here throughout this morning making sure that we don't miss out on the latest in news. But also earlier on between the hours of 2 and 3, Kemri Jacobs with trendy tunes from the hour 1 until 2 o'clock, the Empowerment Hour Show. Thank you so much to Renberg Clinic School. By the way, I kicked off a show by with a song by Big Nas, or with a song by DJ Christos, rather teaming up with, it is a DJ Christos teaming up with Lebo. Heavy Vibes is the title of the song. How are you doing this afternoon? As I also say thank you to Pastor De Silva, 9 until 12 o'clock. 12 until 1 o'clock was, Pastor or Apostle Pastor Ruben from the hour 12 until 1 o'clock, while 6 until 9 o'clock breakfast was served by Natasha Hain. And as I mentioned, I am the Honorable Siedelo. How has your day been thus far? Everything okay on your side? I'm hoping so, because we still have the best of radio lined up for you as Kofi FM 97.2 listeners. Stay with me as we continue.

5 minutes before we get to the hour 4 o'clock, Charlotte is the title of the song. This is a great collaboration coming through. That is a great collaboration by Prince KB as well as Lady Zamar. Charlotte is the title of the song. Good afternoon to you, and welcome to the K Drive.

But so, in just a moment, I'll come back with our K-Drive Bizarre segment. Humble apologies that we don't have sports at this moment in time. However, we'll definitely have more, if not later today, then absolutely by tomorrow. But also, what we are going to do just after the K-Drive Bizarre segment, we also have our lyrics segment coming up on the radio before the hour 4. And as we get to the hour 4, of course, we have Sipho Serodo coming through with the news at 4 o'clock. And followed by that, we are going to have more music. 30 minutes after 4, we'll have the K-Drive Rewind moment coming up on the radio. Ladies and gents, that is your show this afternoon. Thank you for trusting us with your listenership.

0: 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The number to use is 079-468-5183 @kofififm_972. 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We are also very much active on TikTok. We are also active on TikTok, yes. Simply search for Kofifi FM, but also via Instagram @KofifiFM. That is where you find us. We are the only station with a difference in Johannesburg. That is where we are located. We're going to take a short breather now. When I come back, we go straight to our K-Drive Bizarre segment. But what we are going to do now, we quickly are going to get some money, and then immediately after getting some money, we need some moolah there. Because absolutely, money does make the world go around. Wabona, yeah.
1: Wagtye by arbeidssentrums, die werkloosheidsversekeringsfonds en dinge vir jou makliker gemaak. Nou kan jy enige tyd en plek toegang tot WVF-dienste verkry deur die WVF online dienste platform. Dien jou eise maklik in, hou tred met jou eise vordering, laai dokumente op, dien 'n betaalversoek in, kontroleer betalingsstatus of dateer jou besonderhede op, alles vanuit die gemak van jou huis of kantoor. 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Al wat jy nodig het is internetverbinding. 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WVF, ons werk vir jou.
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Let's go straight now to the story that we are featuring this afternoon as our bizarre segment, or part of our bizarre segment rather.

Now, here's quite a bizarre story, and also sad. Yeah, it is a bizarre story, but also quite a sad one in that sense. So apparently there was a man who once helped to rescue a baby hippo. So this baby hippo was lost. The mother could not be found anywhere, and this man helped to rescue this baby hippo. But now, 6 years later, the story had a tragic ending. So this guy rescued this hippo. He took care of the baby hippo. And then later on, the gentleman by the name, his name is Marius Els, and the hippo, he decided to give it a name, Humphrey. So now Humphrey was rescued as a young animal after a flood, and apparently it happened right here in South Africa. And Marius ended up raising him on his farm. Yeah, but now a tragic thing happened.

So you might actually wonder, what a tragic thing am I referring to? So after 6 years of taking care of this animal, that is a baby hippo, obviously it got to grow now to become not so much of a baby anymore. The gentleman by the name of Marius Els was taking care of this baby hippo that he gave the name Humphrey. He fed the baby hippo, he cared for it, and also spent time with it. And he was actually treating this baby hippo more like a family member. Apparently some photos also that were shared of Marius sitting on Humphrey's back in the water as if the giant animal was safe, or as if rather he was actually safe around this giant animal. But now a sad lesson that he got to learn was that hippos are not pets. You cannot keep a hippo as a pet. They are wild animals, right? They are huge, they are powerful, and also they are quite unpredictable. Now in 2011, apparently Marius was found unfortunately deceased near the same river where Humphrey had once been rescued. So the animal apparently was responsible for the death of Marius, the very same man who was actually taking care of it from the time when it was still still a baby, so to say, until it became an adult. 6 years later, the very same animal that he rescued was responsible for was responsible for raising it. What is that one thing that you have seen people actually being interested as keeping, or keeping rather as domestic animals, like a wild animal that you have seen people wanting to keep as domestic animal, and you are looking at those like someone wanting to take to use that rather to take that as a pet? What are some of those?

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Young people love the station. Everybody love the station. And this station is Kofifi FM 97.2. And we feel so good about it. So stay tuned and enjoy the Stasi van die Nasie met die groot.

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This one is by Moby Dixon, teaming up with Lucia. The title of the song, Rock Tonight. Absolutely gonna be rocking this afternoon.

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0: 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That is where you connect with us. As I mentioned, here we go now. Let's check what is trending at number one. What are people talking about on the X platform at number one? Yeah, for some reason, and for some for obvious reasons, we still have Matlanga Commissioner trending at number one. So Cat Matlala appeared in court, appeared rather before the Matlanga Commission earlier today. It was just one of those controversial issues being raised and also being displayed before the Matlanga Commission. Take a listen to the interaction between Cat Matlala's legal representative and, of course, the head of the Matlanga Commission himself, that is Justice Matlanga. Take a listen to how that interaction went by. It was quite a heated exchange of words, if you like. Take a listen. All right, here we go. For some reason,
1: no, I will not give you time when you seem not to understand me. I am saying I'm not interested in the nitty-gritty of what falls under the Section 35 bucket. I'm not interested in that nitty-gritty. I'm looking at the broader question of, on those issues on which there is no question whatsoever, which can be dealt with by this commission, and you've agreed that there are. On those questions, why can't those questions be heard before the criminal process has been finalized? Whether, even accepting as you argue, that there are some issues coming out of the plea deal which fall under the Section 35 basket. Even accepting that, you have said there are some which do not fall under that basket, and my focus is only on those aspects that do not fall under that basket. So clearly, what you've just said about the plea deal is irrelevant to my question.
2: With the greatest of respect, it's not irrelevant, Chairperson, because I cannot at this point in all, as an office of court, distinguish between what we can answer and what we can't answer. We can only say to you, the only things...
1: You will never understand me. Please go on to the next point.
2: No, I do understand you quite clearly.
1: You don't.
2: The only issues that my client can answer, Chairperson, at this point, that we say that we form common cause on is who he doesn't know on the list of the 10-6. The rest of the issues, if I may please, the rest of the issues, I cannot say to you, I am prepared to answer this because I don't know if
1: I have not asked you that. You are trying to answer a question which I've not asked you. I've not asked you that question. I have simply not asked you that question. I am asking you a general question. It has nothing to do with specifics, and that general question is, on those issues on which there is no question whatsoever, those issues, I will accept for a moment, for purposes of this debate, that there are plea deal issues.
0: So it was quite a heated exchange of words between Justice Matlanga and of course the legal representative of the legal representative of Cat Matlala earlier today before the Matlanga

0: are people talking about? Let me check. We have people talking about, beside Madlanga Commission, we also have people talking about Zondo. A lot of people are speaking about Zondo to say, the Madlanga Commission is actually totally different to what the Zondo Commission was. With the Zondo Commission, maybe we are not really exposed to just a lot of people who are testifying in this manner. But I don't know if you remember how the Zondo Commission also turned out to be dramatic at one point, where people were refusing to answer questions, or how they were answering questions was just in a dramatic way. And there was a time when former President Jacob Zuma, refused to appear before the Zondo Commission also. When he appeared there, he just left without actually being told to leave. I don't know if you remember that. But at number three, beside Madlanga Commission, at number one, Zondo, at number two, we also have Bushiri. Remember Bushiri? Yeah, so Bushiri also trending at number three. Take a listen to a video that has went viral now, that has gone viral, of Prophet Bushiri. All right, here we go. Take a listen to this audio here.
1: We have managed, I have managed, to secure 500 million for the construction, of the church. Now, let's go to the bad news now. Can you go to the bad news? The bad news is that money, 500 million, is still in your pocket.
0: Yep, so that is a Prophet Bushiri saying that now he managed to secure 500 million for the church, for the construction of the church. But he's saying to the members of the church who were just clapping hands and cheering on, nope, in actual fact, that money that I'm speaking about is still in your pockets, meaning that you need to contribute that 500 million. So let me take you to the lyrics now. Sipho Seroto coming in for the latest in news, but let me take you to the lyrics. These are the lyrics, and it goes, or the song goes like this. You were always sure of yourself. Now I see you are broken. You are a broken feather. I hope we can patch it together. Or you've broken a feather, rather. I hope we can patch it up together. But the sun is still in the sky and shining above you. Let me hear you sing one more like you did before. Sing a new song. Try one more like you did before. So the walls came tumbling down, and your love is your love's a blown out candle. All is gone, and it seems so hard to handle. What song are we talking about? As you think about that, let's find out what we need to know.
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3: Thank you very much to the Honorable Setelo. The news headlines at the hour, 4 o'clock. High Court upholds return of evicted N12 families. Amazon invested 24 million rands in Soweto greening project. And furthermore, with more top leading stories, Helen Zille led Eldorado Park cleanup campaign. And Kate Matlala's Madlanga Commission testimony delayed until September. Kenyan court rejects Rastafarian cannabis bid. With the news at 4 o'clock Central African Time on Kofifi FM 97.2, I am Sipho Seroto. Good afternoon. The Gauteng High Court has dismissed the City of Ekurhuleni's bid to appeal an earlier ruling ordering the return of about 570 families to the N12 informal settlement near Benoni. Judge Stuart Wilson reaffirmed that the residents may remain on the site while the main case is still before the court. The court also maintained an order preventing the municipality from carrying out further demolitions and directed city officials to continue rebuilding temporary shelters for the affected families. The municipality has admitted that illegal evictions took place during an operation in May, but argued there was insufficient evidence that the named residents lived at the settlement before the demolitions. Judge Wilson rejected the argument, saying the evidence compiled by South African Human Rights Commission was sufficient to support the interim relief. Now to this next update. Technology company Amazon has invested 20

0: 24 million rands in a major environmental restoration project in Soweto aimed at creating jobs and improving climate resilience. The Soweto Urban Greening Project will restore 130 hectares of the King of the Klip River Corridor, plant 20,000 trees and rehabilitate degraded land. The initiative is expected to create about 300 jobs, provide skills training to more than 1,000 women and establish 4 urban farms and 20 school environmental clubs. Amazon says the project, its first right now climate fund investment in sub-Saharan Africa, will also use advanced technology to help Johannesburg better plan for external heat and climate change. In other news, Democratic Alliance Johannesburg mayoral candidate Helen Zille led a community cleanup campaign earlier in Eldorado Park, south of Johannesburg, today. Zille, together with DA volunteers and local residents, cleaned up a public park known as the Jungle by removing illegally dumped waste, cutting overgrown vegetation and restoring the space for community use. She says the park has become a dumping site and a safety risk, adding that community-led initiatives are important while residents continue to pressure the city of Johannesburg to improve basic service delivery. Zille also addressed issues raised by listeners during Kofifi FM's Ask Helen feature program. Speaking to residents earlier during a cleanup campaign, this is what the DA Joburg mayoral candidate Helen Zille had to say.
1: The ruling comes as Rastafarians
2: yesterday said that the city's clinics had a contract to remove medical waste, which is very dangerous to healthy people when it's dumped anywhere. And they cannot remove that waste, and it is being dumped because the contract has run out and has not been renewed for the removal of medical waste. Equally, the laundry contract for cleaning the sheets and other fabrics in the clinics has run out. The listener was phoning into Kofifi and said, we have to sit and sleep on dirty sheets. These are the consequences of looting by a corrupt government. The people suffer at every level.
0: Meanwhile, alleged crime boss Vusimuzi Khetmatlala's testimony before the Madlanga Commission has been postponed to the 1st of September after he requested more time ahead of his criminal trial, which begins next week. The commission agreed to the postponement following submissions from his legal team. Matlala is regarded a key witness in the inquiry into allegations of criminal infiltration, political interference, and corruption within South Africa's criminal justice system. And now, in news further afield, Kenya's High Court has dismissed a bid by the Rastafari Society of Kenya to allow the religious use of cannabis. The court ruled that the country's laws banning the cultivation, possession, and use of marijuana do not violate the constitutional right to freedom of religion. Justice Bati Mwamuye said the group had failed to provide sufficient legal grounds for an exemption, although he called for a broader national debate on Kenya's drug policy. The Rastafarian community has vowed to appeal the ruling, while current laws continue to impose heavy fines and prison sentences for cannabis-related offenses. The following audio report is a courtesy of Africa News.
1: The ruling comes as Rastafarians in Kenya have waited for years on a decision on their use of marijuana under the constitutional right to religious freedom. Rastafarians essentially use marijuana as part of religious meditation. Kenya, the possession of cannabis is punishable by a 10-year prison term and a substantial fine. Despite the law, the recreational use of cannabis is widespread in the country. This did prompt the judge who delivered the ruling to acknowledge that current law may be too harsh and that frank conversations about the subject were needed. Nevertheless, the judge maintained that Rastafarians had failed to show why current law impinged on their religious freedoms, and rejected the petition in its entirety.
0: And now in your weather update, starting with Johannesburg, it is 21 degrees Celsius, Pretoria 23 degrees Celsius, Cape Town 17 degrees Celsius, and ending with Durban, it is 23 degrees Celsius. On the markets update, the rand to the US dollar is trading at 16 rands and 35 cents and 21 rands and 92 cents to the pound. On the commodities markets, gold is trading at 4,056 rands and 44 cents per ounce, platinum trading at 1,646 rands and 20 cents per ounce, Brent crude oil is trading at 85 rands and 34 cents a barrel. Recapping on our top stories this hour. High Court upholds return of evicted N12 families. Amazon invested 24 million rands in Soweto greening project. Kate Matlala's Madlanga Commission testimony delayed until the 1st of September. And Kenyan court rejects Rastafarian cannabis bid. If you have any local news that you would like Kofifi FM to follow up on, feel free to send us a WhatsApp to 079-468-5183. That's 079-468-5183. The next news update is coming up at 5 o'clock for Kofifi FM News. I am Siphosi Rutu, leaving you with the Honorable Setelo on the K-Drive Show. Good afternoon.
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Yeah, I got to ask around about the title of the song or the meaning of this song. Fugama Unamate. This one is by DJ Qness teaming up with Olutle. So a great voice that you're hearing there in the background is that of Olutle. Fugama Unamate. So apparently the song is actually speaking about kneeling down and praying. I'm not sure if you have ever gone through those moments where you feel like, you know what, everything is lost, there is no coming back from this. And then you got to kneel down and pray. And then for some reason you saw that particular light, the light that we are always speaking about, that light at the end of the tunnel. Just after kneeling down and praying, you got to also see that light at the end of the tunnel. Fugama unamathe inzima lendlela. Yeah, so if you're not going to pray, emanotla, you need to kneel down and pray. You'll be okay. For dinner, minutes after the hour 4, day number 15 of the month of July 2026. Oshabum, so I'm hoping that you are well. Do you have anything planned for International Nelson Mandela Day? Why are we not talking about Nelson Mandela Day anymore? I've actually been observing this from last year. Not many people talk about International Nelson Mandela Day. It is coming up this weekend, Nelson Mandela Day.

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0: With Joburg in a state of collapse, many people are asking, what can be done to save it? 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
4: What's up, Ben and Pinchak?

1629. It is a great classic. This one is by Trompies, Sweetie Lavo. Yeah, Sweetie Lavo is the title of the song. So happy to be with you this afternoon, wherever you are, on Kofifi FM 97.2. It is 29 and a few seconds away from the hour 4. Yeah, I'm not sure if you are currently navigating that bumper to bumper traffic. Perhaps you are currently wrapping up at work, just about to knock off at the top of the hour 5. Or maybe you're listening to the station at home, just listening to the K-Drive show this afternoon. Whatever you are doing at the current moment, we are your number one station of choice, Sweetie Lavo. And I always wonder, why ubua bua? If you see me having fun somewhere, why send a Lamotraga message? You're na, hey, good morning, the Honorable Seattle, doing this and that. Why?

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2: 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Please allow me to take you straight now to our K-Drive Bizarre. No, it can never be the K-Drive Bizarre segment. But I want to take you to our K-Drive Rewind moment. What happened on this day in history? That is this day being day number 15, July 2026. Let me take you back to what will have happened on this day in history. And we do that as Kofifi FM 97.2 because we believe, as I always mention on the show, that each and every day is a historic day. But how do you find out what will have happened on this day? How do you learn about your history? You get to do that by listening to Kofifi FM Monday to Friday. And we get to remind you, courtesy of South African History Online. 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
2: Thank you so much indeed. And yeah, let me take you to this particular day in history. Now, it was on this day in the year 1856, the 15th of July, when the Natal, that is a Natal colony, now known as KwaZulu-Natal, was formally on this day in 1856 separated from the Cape Colony by means of the Charter of Natal. The Cape Governor still held the position of the High Commissioner, but the Lieutenant Governor of Natal will not report directly to him. The colony will have limited self-government through a partly elected legislative council. 10 years later, that was now in 1866, Natal invaded a portion of the Mpondo Paramount, that is a Chief Fagu's man's land, which was located between the Mzimkulu as well as Mdamvuma rivers. The rest of the no man's land was later to become a part of the Cape Colony, known as that particular colony rather was known as the Griqualand East. In 1884, Natal occupied Port St. John's on the same day that the Cape attempted to occupy it. Natal later conceded that particular land to the Cape, and so that's what happened on this day in 1856, where the Cape Colony and the KwaZulu-Natal, or the Natal Colony rather, got to be separated. And that is the reason why today we have now Cape Town, or we have what is known as Cape Town, and we also have KwaZulu-Natal or the Western Cape as well as KwaZulu-Natal. It happened back in history where the separation was made there. Quite an interesting piece of history indeed. As I mentioned, for more on this, you can always learn on sahistory.org. It is actually sahistory.org.za. Yes, absolutely. It is sahistory.org.za. 16:34. We get closer now to the end of the show. So happy to be with you. Oshabomus.

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0: Nandipa 808 teaming up with Sika RSA. Forgive our trespasses. There's also Dimola who's part of this song. Boom Shaka coming through earlier with the song Lerato. Are uno toma we tad. You cannot just want to love other people before you cannot start off by loving other people. Before you love yourself, you need to begin with yourself. You know what we always say, charity begins at home. So love yourself first. You need to love yourself first so that it will be easier for you to love others. And imagine you love other people, Mara, you don't love yourself. Impossible. Let's find out what we need to know now. The latest in traffic, Superintendent Fihla. Mr. X.
1: Good evening to all the listeners. It is after.
0: Right, here we go. Humble apologies for that. Mr. X.
1: Good evening to all the listeners. It is after 4 on Wednesday, 15 July 2026, and the midweek afternoon rush is officially starting to heat up across the city. Here's your first look at how the roads are shaping up for the crawl home. Starting on the R24, expect delays on the westbound. That's from Edenvale Road, merging with the N12 West, heading towards the Electron Interchange and Kalilis Interchange. On the N3 North, the traffic is slow onto the N12 East Link at Kalilis Interchange in Bedford Vale. And there's also slow-moving traffic on the N3 South that's travelling towards Marlborough Drive and London Road. In Midrand, expect delays in Glen Austin on the eastbound of Dale Road, heading towards Allen Road. And expect delays in Cawthorne on the northbound of Pitts Avenue, as towards Main Road. And also in both directions on R55, as heading towards Arthur Avenue. Expect further delays on the northbound of R55 in Blue Hills, that's from Summit to Africa View Road. And there are delays in Rivonia and Paulshof and in Sunning Hill, that's on Witkorpen Road and in both directions on Rivonia Road. Expect delays on the northbound of Main Road in Bryson, towards Bryson Drive and towards Sloane Street, with further delays towards Witkorpen Road. And there are heavy delays on the northbound of Winnie Mandela Drive from Bryson Drive, that's travelling towards Kingfisher Drive in four ways. In Stratton Park, expect delays on the northbound of Malibongwe Drive, heading towards CR1 Drive, and travelling further north, there are heavy delays travelling towards Boundary Road in Kaiasand. Also expect delays on the southbound, that's towards River Road, with further delays approaching Witkorpen Road in Hoogland and President Fashir Road in Sheeran Lee. On Bresnadeer Drive, traffic is slow on the westbound in Northcliff heading towards Wilson Street, and travelling further west, anticipate delays on Rampart Bridge approaching Christian De Wet Road. Anticipate delays on the southbound of Christian De Wet Road, it's approaching John Forster Road in Wilde Freedom Park. Still in Wilde Freedom Park, the delays on the westbound of Hendrik Potgieter Road, that's heading towards Jim Fisher Road, and expect further delays in both directions on Hendrik Potgieter Road in Steubens Valley heading towards Krugerrand Road. There are delays on the westbound of Republic Road in Bordeaux, heading towards Jan Smuts Avenue. In Parkmore Sandton, traffic is heavy on Sandton Drive, heading towards Murray Avenue. And also expect delays in Sandton Central, that's on Sandton Drive, on Grayson Drive, Rivonia Road and Catherine Street. Expect delays are on the eastbound of Corlett Drive in Illovo and in Burnham, heading towards Athol Oaklands Road and Cross Street. And expect delays on the southbound of Oxford Road, still in Illovo, approaching Chaplin Road. There are delays heading towards Bumpus Road, and also expect delays in Melrose heading towards Glenhove Road. Travelling further south on Oxford Road, anticipate delays in Riviera approaching Riviera Road. And traffic is heavily backed up on the eastbound of Glenhove Road, Melrose Estate, that's between Tottenham Avenue and 5th Street. Also expect delays on Victory Road and Glen Eagles Road in Greenside, approaching Berry Hadsock Avenue. And also expect delays on the westbound of Chester Road, that's in Parkwood and in Greenside East, heading towards Dalhill Avenue. Rosebank, there are delays on Jan Smuts Avenue South, heading towards Tarwood Avenue. And in Houghton, expect delays on the southbound of Houghton Drive, that's heading towards St. Patrick Road. Also expect delays on the northbound, heading towards Newtown Avenue. In Central Joburg, there are delays on the M1 South, that's from Oxford Road, travelling towards the Crown Interchange. There are delays on Park Drive in Fordsburg, heading towards Main Reef Road in Crown. Anticipate delays on Church Street in Mayfair, that's towards Albertina Sisulu Road. And traffic is heavy on the westbound of Main Reef Road in Amalgam, travelling towards Dorado Avenue. In Hurst Hill, there are road works along Portland Avenue. This is causing delays on High Street and Collins Street in Brixton, merging with Portland Avenue. And still in Hurst Hill, expect delays on Perth Road, approaching Portland Avenue. Maritzburg, expect delays on Albertina Sisulu Road. That's from the N1 to Arthur Matthews Avenue. Also expect delays on the westbound of Main Reef Road approaching Ellisom Toledo Road in Roodepoort. This is due to road works there. MAC Park, anticipate delays on Ellisom Toledo Road from the Putco Bus Depot to Van Ontelin Road. And in Golden Highway, there are delays on the southbound. That's towards Main Road in Dipcliff. And still on the Golden Highway, the roadworks in Devland, Eldorado Park, Higher, and in Zachariah Park. Expect delays traveling through those areas. Lastly, expect delays on Mhlalose Street leaving Protea North, heading towards Wild Chestnut in Protea Glen. For any complaints, incidents, or reports of accidents, you can call 0800 002 587 or 011 375 5911. And this is Superintendent Glenn Fuchs of JNPD, reminding motorists to take it easy, drive safely, obey the rules of the road, stay buckled up, don't text and drive, and don't drink and drive.
0: Thank you so much, Mr. X. 8 minutes. Before we go back to Sipho Serodu with the latest in news, a couple of your interactions that came through earlier on. So I see Angel M says the song that we are looking for is Chiquita by ABBA. Chiquita, that is what Angel M is saying. Thank you, Angel M. And we also have Stacey Williams who says, Stacey Williams was speaking about, just commenting on what I was speaking about earlier on. Thanks so much, Stacey. Appreciate you indeed, and good afternoon to you also. Let's go straight now to that song, Angel M. You are absolutely on point. Yes, the title of the song is Chiquita, and we are looking for that song as performed by ABBA on Kofifi FM 97.2. It is 7 minutes to the end of the show, and we're gonna go straight to that song now. I did mention that up next we also have Sipho with the news at 5 o'clock. And then from immediately after the news until 6 o'clock, we are going to have Kofifi. Yeah, we are going to have more music rather leading up to Kofifi Sports. That is going to be live on the radio from 6 until 7 o'clock. Those are some of the great shows that you can look forward to this afternoon, or at least this evening, on Kofifi FM 97.2. We are the K-Drive show. We are the only station where it all began. That is Kofifi FM 97.2. I'm always happy to be the one to serve you. And I shall be back, God willing. It is going to be on the Thursday edition of the show. Raleboha, thank you for being the loyal listener. With everything that you do, you always remember Kofifi FM, and we do not take your listenership for granted. This is indeed the K-Drive Show, day number 15, the month of July 2026. Stay with us. As I always mention, whatever you do, don't overdo it so that you can do it over and over again. Please take care of yourself and those around you. I'll be back on radio tomorrow. Shop.

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5: The news headlines at the hour 5 o'clock. South African Police Service forms a special team to probe murder of March and March Gauteng leader. Cosmo City after school program inspires future leaders. Transnet board given 6 months to continue recovery. And United Kingdom weather extremes becoming the new normal. With the news at 5 o'clock Central African Time on Kofifi FM 97.2, I am Sipho Serutu. Good day. The South African Police Service has appointed a multidisciplinary team of experienced detectives and crime intelligence officers to investigate the murder of March and March Gauteng leader Andile Mvuyiselwa Somgaxa. Somgaxa was shot outside his Johannesburg home on the 4th of July and died in hospital 5 days later. Acting National Police Commissioner Lieutenant General Puleng Dimpane says the investigation will be thorough and those responsible will be brought to justice. Dimpane also warned that intimidation and violence against foreign nationals will not be tolerated. She welcomed the arrest of 5 suspects in Lephalale, Limpopo, accused of posing as home affairs officials and unlawfully targeting a Nigerian businessman. South African Police Service has reminded the public that only authorities, only authorized law enforcement officials may conduct immigration inspections and verify a person's legal status. Here's SAPS national spokesperson Brigadier Atlenda Mate.
6: We have assembled a multidisciplinary team of seasoned detectives and crime intelligence officers to lead the investigation into the murder of March and March Gauteng leader, Mr. Andile Mvuyiselwa Somgaxa. Mr. Somgaxa was shot in the driveway of his home in Greenfield, Johannesburg on the 3rd of July and succumbed to his injuries in hospital on the 13th of July. Lieutenant General Dimpane has strongly condemned the attack and assured the public that the SAPS will leave no stone unturned in ensuring that those responsible are identified, traced and brought to justice.
5: Now, to this next update, a community group in Meadowlands has launched a campaign calling for the closure of spaza shops allegedly operated illegally by foreign nationals. The initiative began in Meadowlands Zone 3, where organizers say 3 shops have been closed following compliance inspections. Organizer Panko Rainabo says the campaign is peaceful and aims to encourage authorities to enforce immigration laws, not to target people through violence.

0: violence. He says that the operation is being supported by the South African Police Service, the Johannesburg Metro Police Department and immigration officials, with the community seeking greater accountability in enforcing the law. In other news, an after-school program in Cosmo City is helping learners build confidence, leadership and communication skills beyond the classroom. The initiative brought together pupils from several schools to compete in academic and public speaking activities, giving them an opportunity to showcase their knowledge and talents. Organizers say the program is designed to empower young people, encourage them to believe in their abilities and prepare for future leadership roles. Despite some schools being unable to attend, the event was hailed as a success, with the participants demonstrating strong academic accountability and self-confidence. Meanwhile, Transport Minister Barbara Creecy has extended the term of Transnet's current board by 6 months, giving it until January next year or until a new board is appointed to continue leading the state-owned freight rail operator's recovery. The board, led by Chairperson Sandy Lesangu, was appointed in 2023 to address Transnet's financial and operational challenges. Since then, the company has reduced its annual loss, increased rail freight volumes and recorded improved performance at several ports, including Durban, which has been ranked among the world's most improved ports. The extension is intended to allow government enough time to finalize the appointment of a new board while ensuring continuity in Transnet's turnaround strategy. And now in news further afield, a new report by the United Kingdom Met Office says weather once considered extreme is now becoming the new normal because of climate change. The report shows that the hottest day of the year in southern England is typically 4.5 degrees Celsius warmer than it was between 1961 and 1990. It also found that the past 4 years rank among the five warmest ever recorded in the UK. Lead author Mike Kendon says the climate experienced during the 20th century has effectively disappeared, with rising temperatures driving more frequent and intense weather extremes. The following audio is courtesy of BBC News. Here's analysis by climate information scientist Mike Kendon.
1: For many people, climate change has perhaps previously seemed something that's talked about scientists, but they maybe don't necessarily expect to see the impacts so much in their day-to-day lives. I think that is very much increasingly, you know, people are experiencing climate change. And I think, you know, this is because the way we experience this is through these extremes.
0: In your weather update, starting with Johannesburg this evening, it is 4 degrees Celsius, Pretoria 6 degrees Celsius, Cape Town 10 degrees Celsius, and ending with Durban, it is 14 degrees Celsius. On the markets update, the rand to the US dollar is trading at 16 rands and 32 cents and 21 rands and 95 cents to the pound. On the commodities markets, gold is trading at 4,060 rands and 76 cents per ounce, platinum is trading at 1,651 rands and 96 cents per ounce. Brent crude oil is trading at 84 rands and 79 cents a barrel. Recapping on our top stories this hour: SAPS formed a special team to probe murder of March and March Gauteng leader. Cosmo City after school program inspires future leaders. Transnet board given six more months to continue recovery. And United Kingdom weather extremes becoming the new normal. If you have any local news that you would like Fifi FM to follow up on, feel free to send us a WhatsApp to 079-468-5183. 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The next news update is coming up at 6 o'clock for Fifi FM News. I am Sipho Serutu. Good evening.
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3: We're here today to enjoy this beautiful place, laced with beautiful people and voices and everything, you know? 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It's 1998, 1999, gonna be the year we shine. 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

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That's there.

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Good evening to all the listeners. It is after 5 on Wednesday, 15 July 2026, and we have hit the absolute peak of the midweek rush hour. And this is your second traffic update for this afternoon to help you navigate your way home. Starting on the N3 South, the traffic slow. That's between Kalilis Interchange and Geldenhuys Interchange. On the N3 North, the traffic is slow at Geldenhuys Interchange, and travelling further north, there's slow moving traffic onto the N12 East link at Kalilis. Expect delays on R24 N12 West, that's towards the Electron, and Kalilis Interchange joining the N3 South. There's queuing traffic on the northbound of Pretoria Main Road in Midrand, that's from the Kukuyu Estate heading towards Allendale Road. Expect delays on the eastbound of Allendale Road in Glen Austin heading towards Dane Road. There are also delays on the eastbound of Dale Road, and that's heading towards Allen Road and Archer Fisher Drive. In Blue Hills, expect delays on the northbound of R55, it's from Summit to Africa View Road, and there are delays in Rivonia and in Sunning Hill, that's on Rivonia Road and Witgorpen Road. Expect delays on the northbound of Main Road, leaving Bryanston, that's travelling towards Witgorpen Road, with further delays towards Lachlan Road and the Glenfairness, and there are heavy delays on the northbound of Winnie Mandela Drive, that's from Bryanston Drive in Bryanston to Kingfisher Drive in Four Ways. In Stratton Park, anticipate delays on Malibongwe Drive North, that's towards CR Swart Road, and travelling further north, expect heavy delays towards Boundary Road in Kaiasand. Also expect delays on the southbound towards River Road in Kaiasand, with further delays in Hoogland approaching Witgorpen Road. In Ferndale, expect delays on Hill Street approaching Malibongwe Drive, and expect delays on Republic Road West in Bordeaux, heading towards Jan Smuts Avenue. And in Sandton Central, expect delays

0: in Parkwood and Greenside East heading towards Dorrachal Avenue. In central Joburg, expect delays on the M1 South from Jan Smuts Avenue, travelling towards the Crown Interchange, and traffic is slow on the M2 West, travelling towards the Crown Interchange, joining the M1 South. Expect delays on Park Drive in Fordsburg, heading towards Main Reef Road in Crown, and may further delays on Church Street, heading towards Albertina Sisulu Road, and expect heavy delays on the westbound of Main Reef Road in Amalgam, heading towards Dorado Avenue. Expect further delays in Rivoli, approaching New Canada Road, and still in Rivoli, there's queuing traffic on the westbound of the N17, heading towards the N1 South exit. In Mariesburg, expect delays on Albertina Sisulu Road, heading towards Arthur Matthews Avenue. There are delays on the westbound of Hendrik Potgieter Road and Walter Freedom Park, heading towards Jim Fisher Road, and on Main Reef Road, expect delays on the westbound as approaching Ellis Mtsweledi Road in Roodepoort. This is due to roadworks there, and travelling further west, anticipate delays on Randfontein Road at Colliery Street in Witbooi, heading towards Leratong Village. MZ Park, expect some delays on Ellis Mtsweledi Road from the Putco Bus Depot to Van Onselen Road. Anticipate delays on Main Road in Noordgesag towards Soweto Highway, and on Soweto Highway, anticipate delays in Orlando approaching Moorkey Street. On Chris Sunny Road, expect some delays on the eastbound between Dynamo and Nicholas Street in Power Park. On the Golden Highway, expect delays on the southbound that's towards Main Road in Dipcliff. And still on the Golden Highway, there are those ongoing roadworks that's in Devland, Eldorado Park, in Lehaya, and in Zachariah Park. Expect delays traveling through those areas. And lastly, expect delays on the N12 West in Pretoria Industrial Park, traveling towards Impala Road. For any complaints, incidents, or reports of accidents, you can call 0800 002 587 or 011 375 5911. And this is Superintendent Lani Fihla of JMPD, reminding motorists to take it easy, drive safely, obey the rules of the road, stay buckled up, don't text and drive, and don't drink and drive.
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2: 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Maile promises better schools during Merafong community outreach. Alexandra residents march over delayed electricity connections. Transnet board given 6 more months to continue recovery. And Trump drops Strait of Hormuz shipping fee threat. 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Gauteng MEC for Education, Sports, Arts, Culture and Recreation Lebogang Maile has engaged residents of Kutsong South in Merafong as part of a community outreach program aimed at improving public participation. During the meeting, residents raised concerns about education, sport, and community development. Maile pledged to build a more inclusive and safer education system, including the introduction of surveillance at schools to curb crime and digital systems to improve learner management. He also encouraged communities to explore public-private partnerships to address funding challenges and said the outreach program will continue in Simunye, Bekkersdal and Musinsville. Now to this next update. The city of Tshwane says a sewage spill in Linwood has been repaired after concerns that untreated wastewater was flowing into stormwater drains and a nearby wetland. The spill at the corner of King's Highway and the Ring prompted warnings from Ward 82 Councillor Sobien Mueller about the potential environmental and public health risks. Metro spokesperson Lindela Mashiho says the overflow was caused by foreign objects blocking the sewer network and that the fault has now been resolved. The city says it will continue preventative maintenance and has urged residents to report blocked drains and illegal dumping to help prevent future sewage overflows. In other news, residents of River Park in Alexandra marched to the local service delivery center, accusing the city power of failing to honor a promise made a year ago to electrify the Mahausana flats. Protesters demanded immediate electricity connections, upgrades to the aging power network, and quicker response to service complaints. Community members say City Power committed in July 2025 to provide electricity to the flats, but little progress has been made. The following

0: audio soundbite is a courtesy of ENCA News. Here's what some of the marchers had to say.
1: We are tired of fighting each other, because what they do, the people in the flats will want an access point where they can access electricity and connect, which now the community has said, you know what, we are not going to be enemies as black people fight each other. Let's go to City Power and understand, because there was this thing to say there's a budget that's allocated so that those people can be electrified. But unfortunately, till date, there's nothing happened.
2: Every single week, as community leaders, we are in and out of River Park. I mean, City Power. It's a huge problem. So we came together as a community and we said, you know what? Regardless of political affiliation, whether you are a Chiefs or a Pirates fan, let's come together, because when we are affected by electricity failures, we are all affected.
0: Meanwhile, Transport Minister Barbara Creecy has extended the terms of Transnet's current board by 6 months, giving it until January next year or until a new board is appointed to continue leading the state-owned freight and rail operators' recovery. The board, led by Chairperson Andile Sangu, was appointed in 2023 to address Transnet's financial and operational challenges. Since then, the company has reduced its annual loss, increased rail freight volumes, and recorded improved performance at several ports, including Durban, which has been ranked among the world's most improved ports. The extension is intended to allow government enough time to finalize the appointment of a new board while ensuring continuity in Transnet turnaround strategy. Now in news further afield, U.S. President Donald Trump has withdrawn his proposal to impose a 20% fee on all cargo passing through the Strait of Hormuz. Instead, he says the United States will pursue trade and investment agreements with the Gulf states. The announcement comes just hours before Washington resumes a blockade of Iranian ports. The move follows renewed military strikes between the United States and Iran, which have pushed up global oil prices as tanker traffic through the strategic waterway has almost come to a standstill. Here's what U.S. President Donald Trump had to say.
3: I don't like the concept of a fee, but at the same time, it's not fair that we're protecting this strait for the entire world, for China and everyone. I don't mind protecting it for China. I don't mind protecting it for anybody, but it's unfair that we're not in somehow compensated.
0: In your weather update, starting with Johannesburg, it is 4 degrees Celsius this evening and will peak at a maximum of 20 degrees tomorrow. Pretoria, it is 6 degrees Celsius this evening and will peak at a maximum of 22 degrees Celsius tomorrow. Cape Town, it is 10 degrees Celsius this evening and will peak at a maximum of 19 degrees Celsius tomorrow. And ending with Durban, it is 14 degrees Celsius this evening and will peak at a maximum of 21 degrees Celsius tomorrow. On the markets update, the rand to the US dollar is trading at 16 rands and 32 cents and 21 rands and 95 cents to the pound. On the commodities markets, gold is trading at 4,060 rands and 76 cents per ounce. Platinum is trading at 1,651 rands and 96 cents per ounce. Brent crude oil is trading at 84 rands and 79 cents a barrel. Recapping on our top stories this evening. Maile promises better schools during Mirafong community outreach. Alexandra residents march over delayed electricity connections. And Donald Trump drops Strait of Hormuz shipping fee threat. If you have any local news that you would like Kofifi FM to follow up on, feel free to send us a WhatsApp to 079-468-5183. That's 079-468-5183. The next news update is coming up tomorrow morning at 7 o'clock for Kofifi FM News. I am Sipho Serutu. 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

0: 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It is indeed Coffee Sports on Coffee FM 97.2, where it all began. It is midweek. Yo, what's a midweek? We await a big fixture tonight. Speaking of a big fixture, we did indeed witness a big fixture last night as well. It was France against Espanyol. And yo, who would have thought? Who would have thought? I think France was a slight favorite, but Spain said, nope, not today. Football lessons. I picked up a few lessons from the France team, the way they just knocked it around. What an exciting game. Tonight, the beat continues as we witness England playing up against Gerard's beloved. I'm joking. playing against Argentina, Messi and company. We look forward to that one. Yeah, we have definitely reached the ultimate, the climax, if I may, of this FIFA World Cup. So much exciting football. Also in the local front, Desiree Ellis and her Banyana Banyana team currently in camp preparing for the WAFCON, which is also going to take center stage in the upcoming weeks. She will make a final selection come Friday. Are still in a camp. And Kaizer Chiefs, Orlando Pirates are in action. We all know that they are currently in Spain right now, having their preseason preparations. Kaizer Chiefs already having played a game. Orlando Pirates are in action at 7 o'clock. I don't know if they'll watch the semifinals because, yeah, I don't know. But they are in action at 7 o'clock. We'll definitely see what is happening there as well. There's also rugby news to report on. We know that it's rugby season. The box, rather, are in action. There's cricket news as well. Yeah, let's get into it. But before you get into it, I'll say thank you so much to the Honorable Sietelo and his amazing team for once again giving us nothing but the best of radio, keeping us updated. Also to Sipo Soroto, the whole team of the K-Drive, thank you so much. They are back again tomorrow. That is between the hours of 3 to 6. As per usual, as per norm, I am not alone in studio. I am with Jared. I am with Mr. Joseph Cotty. Gentlemen, are you good? Are you well? Are you strong? Anyone can go. Anyone can go. Jared goes first. Alrighty.
1: Good evening, Sia, and good evening to the Coffee Philanders. Thank you. Thank you for having me here once again. And yesterday I wasn't able to be here because something unexpected came up with family, but all is well. All is well now. I had a very peaceful day, and I'm glad to be rounding it off with a sports show.
0: What did you make of last night?
1: What a game.
0: What a game.
1: I'm glad that everything was sorted by then, and I was able to sit down and watch it in full. And it was... Fireworks. I think France were the favorites for most people going into that game.
0: True.
1: Especially.
0: But and rightfully so.
1: Rightfully so.
0: Rightfully
1: yes.
0: So.
1: But we'll get into all the ups and downs.
0: I see you already worked out. Mr. Joseph Kotze, are you good? Are you well, my good sir?
2: I'm fine, Sia, and good afternoon to all you lovely Coffee Finlanders that are tuned into this show station, Coffee FM 97.2. Where it all began. In your introduction, you said that you've experienced some good football lessons from France.
0: Did I say France? Thank you for the correction.
2: And you made me worry. You really made me worry
0: when you said that
2: you got good football lessons from France yesterday.
0: No, my bad. Thank you for the correction, Brachi. Yeah. I meant from Spain,
2: I was just worried to say what game did this man won.
0: thank you. But on that note, we did witness free soccer lessons from Spain yesterday. The touches, the way they worked so hard, as I was saying to Jared, no, they worked so hard, but with the ball.
2: You want to go for Jared?
1: No, please. After you.
2: See, I told you yesterday, and I'm just reminding him what I told him.
1: Yes.
2: I told him yesterday, and I told all the Coffee Finlanders that... the key person to the game is going to be the young boy. And the young boy looks love up to it. And I also, you know what I also told him? I said for the past year, he always made Mbappe cry.
0: Yes.
2: I mentioned it.
0: I remember.
2: I said he always made Mbappe cry.
0: And I remember.
1: I think it was the Nations League.
2: Even in the domestic league, always make Mbappe. Mbappe always comes second when He shines when he plays against Messi, but he always comes seconds when he played against this boy, and he's always frustrating moments. I saw him in the two finals that they played, Jared, Barcelona against Real Madrid. I saw the finals, and I saw how frustrated he is when he is in the presence of this boy. But I love the post-match interview with Zlatan, Thierry Henry, with Mbappe. Mbappe mentioned something very important, which make me have respect for him. He said that our plan, and we spoke about it also yesterday, Charity, said our plan was to make them not play, but we failed. You see, the minute I told Sia, this boy in this, do you know that without scoring a goal, because most of the goals that he scored was disallowed, you understand?
0: But like yesterday,
2: without scoring a goal, do you know that Yamin made history?
1: Being?
2: He's the only young player in the history of, except now Pele, I'm talking of the young player of this era, say of the last,
0: modern football.
2: Yeah, modern football, that played 90 minutes in every World Cup game.
0: Wow.
2: They always, do you see, they don't substitute him.
0: I didn't notice that.
2: They don't substitute him. If they substitute him, it will be the last 3-4 minutes. But they don't sub. They didn't substitute him. They don't. You know why they don't substitute him? Because he makes the team play. He makes the team play. If you look at the, I watch a stupid game and I don't watch other players, but he makes that team play. You see his comfort. You see his aggression when he's in attacking mode. He will always try to make sure that he gets the ball. Sometimes very flimsy because he kicks other players, but he is basically a key man in that achievement of the Spanish team. And the coach, you see, the coach will take all of them off. The coach takes his best off.
0: Can I just add to that, Pacho? There was the first match they played against Cape Verde. Mm. I was watching that match, obviously rooting for Cape Verde. But when Yamal came on, you could see that the table that you remember that game, yes, when he came on, you could see that no, he's on the pitch now, honestly speaking. I don't know if you remember, against Cabo Verde.
2: You could see
0: that they were starting to play, and I'm just supporting what you're saying.
2: Yeah, he's making them play, and that's why Mbappe mentioned it, and he said that our biggest mistake in this game was we allow them to play, and they're very comfortable on the ball.
1: Extremely.
2: He said they're very comfortable. 100%. He said if you give them that space, it's a danger. And the second thing is the penalty, because if you make them to play, they like to play to the box because they know that they're not desperate when they're in the box. They keep the ball and they will make you foul them. They will make you foul them with their box play.
0: Because you are going to panic as a defender. It's only natural.
2: Definitely. The way they play,
0: you will
2: they're
0: panic.
2: Very, very, very comfortable. And that's the situation. And I'm happy. And he also mentioned the exit of he said, he was coach for 10 years. He said, Didier Deschamps. He said, look, we thought that we're going to make his last games memorable,
1: special,
2: and special because he's not going to be the coach anymore. And we wanted to go to the final, but Spain wanted it more than us. 100%. They're in the final now. We're going to play in the third place. And we will at least in this World Cup help him to be a third place finisher.
0: But Gerard, I think he can walk away with pride.
1: Of course,
0: this French team. He's turned it around. They've been a really, really, really good team.
1: And of course, the highlight is 2018 winning the World Cup.
0: Of course,
1: he's earned the respect of every dressing room that's been under him at whichever tournament you want to pick out. He's a great coach, and I don't quite remember him at anything other than the France team. I think you said 10 years?
2: Yeah, around 10 years. Yes.
1: So, yeah, I think that's the end of his career.
2: He was a coach for 10 years.
1: Yeah. I think that's the end of his career, period. But he'll have much to be proud of. A very respected figure, I think. So.
0: 100%.
1: What a coach.
0: What a coach. Pratjay, we'll get back to the game. I just want to ask Pratjay this one. Pratjay, you must have seen him play. I know he was part of that France 98 team with Emmanuel Petit, Zinedine Zidane, Patrick Vieira, Marcel Desailly. I know his name was also amongst them. I think I've seen him here and there. Mm. What type of player was he?
2: He was a very, very disciplined player. He's disciplined, like the way he's a coach. He was a disciplined player. He was a defensive player. You know that he was a defensive player. Very, very, very, very disciplined. He played in one of the best teams that France ever had.
0: The 98.
2: Yeah, he played in that team.
0: True.
2: And
0: so it was him and Vieira in the middle of the park.
2: Yeah, yeah. He played in the best team. And he was a very disciplined player. I had the opportunity when I stayed in France to meet him.
0: Wow.
2: I met him. I basically met him. A very, very, very... You know he was a coach also. Club coach.
0: To be honest with you, I know him from the France 98.
2: Yes, he coached Monaco.
1: Not that I'll remember, but I've heard.
2: You must just check.
1: Monaco, Juventus, and
2: yeah, Monaco. Wow. Monaco. I was basically with him when he was coaching Monaco. And I know that Monaco team, I can still remember the year because I met him in Paris. I met him and the French World Cup winning coach.
0: 98.
2: Yeah.
0: I just forgot his name.
2: I'm going to tell you the French World Cup.
0: I forgot his name. I see his face.
2: Just the French World Cup winning coach.
0: He had a cut like this. I just don't know his eye, but I see his face.
2: I met them basically. And remember, you must still remember when I met him, remember Monaco played in the Champions League final against Benis Porto.
0: Ah.
2: When what's the name was still the
0: Mourinho.
2: Mourinho was.
0: I remember the quarter final that year.
2: Yeah, I met him.
0: Wow. Round about that era.
2: Yeah, and I had lovely times with him. He's very disciplined. And he's a nice person.
0: Mm.
2: He's not arrogant. He's not arrogant. As I said, he worked very hard on building up the reputation that that he is now. Did you get it, Jerry?
1: M.A.
2: Yeah. M.A. Jacquet.
1: Yes.
2: Yes. I met him. He was always saying, Monsieur Coté.
0: Meaning Mr. Coté.
2: Yeah. Very nice people. But as I said, I'm answering your question now. Very hardworking person. You know what makes him succeed?
0: Mm-hmm.
2: What makes him succeed is basically his ability to father a team.
0: Mm.
2: He fathered the French team. He fathered the French team and any other team that he was. He basically fathered them, and I had the opportunity to be in his space and to be with them. Very nice people.
0: Sure. Thank you so much, Pratjay, for sharing that information. Pratjay, I heard your summary on yesterday's game. I want to hear Jera's side of the story now. Do you think now, picking up from where Pratjay left off,
1: right,
0: do you think France was supposed to play their game and not want to suffocate them and make them not to play? Do you think if they just stuck to their guns, played their normal game, maybe we'd have seen a different result?
1: Definitely, yes. But I do think last night made me see something clearly that wasn't so clear at the start of the tournament. These two teams were the strongest on paper for me.
0: 100%.
1: And
0: 100%.
1: Last night I saw that Spain were a more well-rounded team. It wasn't just attack. Because when we speak about France, we're always talking about the attack. Maybe their midfield, yes, but it wasn't like 2022 where there's that much strength all over the pitch. Yes, it is strong, but last night we saw that the differences in the midfield, in the defense were there. I mean, Pedro Porro. I don't think I've ever seen Pedro Porro play that well in my life.
0: I was going to say, throughout a game.
1: And he scored the second goal. The second goal was wonderfully worked. I haven't seen France dictate play like Spain did last night throughout the entire tournament. So, yes, maybe France tried their more traditional way, stuck to their guns, as you said. Yes, maybe we would have seen a different result. I was surprised that after the second goal, we didn't see some maybe one goal coming back from France.
0: Yes, I thought we'll see a 2-1, we'll have a grand finale.
1: Like a thrilling finish, yes. But we didn't get that. But the scoreline is accurate, I think. Spain were much more consistent over 90 minutes. I think they fully deserve that game. And on the topic of Lamine Yamal, 19 years old just the day before the game.
0: Sure.
1: So, yeah, sure. The thing with young talent is sometimes these players, they struggle with fitness and injuries and things like that. So for him to continue on this level, we compare him to Mbappe, who won a World Cup at 18, I think it was. And he's been struggling ever since then to bring the major honors. But if Yamal continues on this level, then he might exceed that.
0: Hmm. But what does this say to teams that start off slow versus teams that you think that they're on fire? We saw the teams like USA, teams like France, even themselves were firing in all cylinders. But a team like Spain, I think they started with a draw. They had a very, very, very slow start. But as the tournament progressed, they grew and they grew and they grew and they grew. Do you share the same sentiments?
2: You answered yourself. If you must listen to your questions, and you must listen to your responses after your questions. You mentioned something very important. You said that in the game against Cape Verde, what happened?
0: Cape Verde could have stole it.
2: No, you mentioned something, sir.
0: Oh, when Yamal came on.
2: Yes.
0: Yes, yes. Then there were different outfits.
2: They were different outfits. Since then, they were different. Since then, they were different because they had... He's, you know, Jared, what is so important and strange to me is... He's got that groot man mentality. Did you see? Absolutely. He's not playing like a young boy. And he's confident. You see, confident. You must look at... whenever I watch a game, I don't watch the legs of a player. I watch the expression on his face while playing. He's so confident. And you can see... Did you see what happened after the game?
0: Which moment?
2: Pedro Porro went to him and kissed him. He kissed him.
0: Yes.
2: They must say thank you to that boy. Mm. I think it would have been a total different game if that boy was not on the pitch. It would have been a total game because you I've never ever seen somebody that is so focused on going forward. He never passed the ball back. He doesn't pass the ball back. It's rare that he passes the ball back. He goes forward.
1: Always challenges.
2: He's always challenges. Mm. And he does it with the ease. Even if it's in a difficult position.
1: He drew the foul for the penalty.
2: Yeah. Even if it's in a difficult position. That's why they want him in, because he goes in at 18 and he creates fireworks when he's in the 18. Now, to answer your question, they... had a slow tactical start, but once they've changed it, it was just why you say Spain was just going. That's why yesterday we said that it's a final before the final.
0: Hmm. Indeed, it was. And I also felt that offside that he had, hey?
2: Mm.
0: Yes, it was definitely offside, but he timed it so well. It was just. He timed it so well, it was just unlucky.
1: Yes, that's
0: split second.
1: Credit to the officials making those calls on the fly. But
0: it was
1: a
0: tight one.
1: That just shows you how dangerous he is.
0: Yes.
1: He's a remarkable player, and if he continues like this, he's going to lead his nation, he's going to lead his club even further. What a player. And I'm excited to see him in the final.
0: What a player. Gentlemen, let's move on. Do you add something, anyone, yesterday's match? Maybe let me not...
2: No.
1: I think that's good.
0: Let's move on to tonight's one. It is indeed another big one. It's England who are up against the Argentines. Harry Kane up against Messi, if I may, although they don't play the same position. Guys, gentlemen, it's all systems go. If you were to ask me, I think I, for some reason, my gut feeling tells me that England will win this one by 2-1. But that's just my opinion, not based on facts. It's just my opinion. Gentlemen, what do you make of tonight's encounter? Starting with you, Brajay.
2: Tonight's game is going to be tight. It's going to be very tight. There's much to prove on both sides. There's much to prove on both sides. The reason why there's much to prove on both sides, it's more... This tonight is, you know, normal games like yesterday's game.
0: Yes, sir.
2: Was all about, was all basically about pride. Like, we as the French are playing against the Spanish. It was all about pride. Today's game is all about honor. Because there's a whole lot of things that is clouding today's game. And, I just want to briefly bring it into Jared's space, because I think he's a small boy. You will not basically maybe heard about it, but he will not understand. Why do I say it's all about or honor? It's all about honor because of the war that they had. Nobody spoke about the war. England against the Falklands. You also not know about the war. They had a war. They had a war. Mm. The English against against Argentinians. There was a Falkland War. You must just look at it. It's all about the Falkland War, and it's also all about 40 years ago where England was blatant. They were a better team than Argentina on the day, but they got the edge with the handball goal, the end of God goal. It's 40 years. It happened in 1986. Mm-hmm. It's 40 years. So it's not about football. It's all about honor now, to say that, yeah, we still remember the war, because they wanted to question Scaloni about the war, and they said, hey, I don't want to get involved in that. That happened when I was still a small boy, because Scaloni is young. That happened when I was a small boy still, and also the end of God situation happened when I was a small boy, so I don't want to get involved in it. I'm the coach now. I'm a young coach. It is my second semi-final in a World Cup, and all that I want to do is I want to win the semi-final, to go to the final, to maybe make history in world football. Because if he wins the World Cup, then he will be the youngest coach in the history of the World Cup to win back-to-back World Cups.
0: I think it's never been done before.
2: It's never been done.
0: Yeah, no one has won it back-to-back.
2: Brazil.
0: Oh, Brazil did
2: Brazil
0: win
2: it.
0: Oh, in there. The back. Yeah.
2: Brazil
0: okay,
2: won it back. But yeah, in the new era. Era.
0: Yeah.
2: With Pele, they won
0: with
2: it
0: Pele,
2: back.
0: Yes, you're right. I remember but now. I've read about
2: you
0: it.
2: See,
0: yes.
2: So he will be one of the youngest coaches that. And you can even, you can even, with all the experience that other coaches said that we won Champions League, like Ancelotti and them and all that, he will be amazed. But of this age, of the last 50 years, he will be the best coach. 100%. Because no one have won, because the World Cup is the prime prize of football. 100%. So he will be a coach that have won it twice. So that's the situation now, and it's going to be tight. Yeah, it's going to be very, very tight. The reason why it's going to be tight is because it is not two nations playing football against one another. It's against two nations want to show one another that, yes, we're better than what you are. Nationwide, cut football out. So it's more a political war than what it is a football war. So it's going to be a total different game. And today I was sitting and I was thinking of it, and I ask myself, now, how do you picture this type of football situation? And then I said, oh, look, it is something that is basically going to be seen for the first time by myself. So I must just wait until 9 o'clock to witness what is going to happen.
0: I think they met again in 1998 in a semi-final, ne?
1: Yes.
0: They did, ne?
2: Yeah.
0: And England.
1: It was the game where David Beckham got the red card.
0: It was a game. That's why I remember. Yeah, you are right.
2: It was the game where David Beckham got the red card.
0: Yeah, I think it rings a bell to a certain extent. And Gerard, if I were to sum up Brad Joe's, the way he's painted the picture for today, ne? He's not worried about tactics and all of that. It's a grudge game, basically.
1: Played on emotion.
2: It's going to be more emotional than football wise.
0: Gerard, you paint your picture.
1: Where do I start? I think you said 2-1 to England this year.
0: It's just a feeling I have.
1: Yeah.
0: Not if you ask me why, I wouldn't say no, because based on this and that, it's just a gut feeling. That's the honest truth.
1: You mentioned Kane, but I think the standout man for England mostly has been Bellingham.
0: Yeah, true.
1: So I think he'll be the main threat tonight, that Argentina will try and nullify him if before anyone else. I think, of course, England have many threats, but there have been times where they've struggled to play as a team in this tournament.
0: True.
1: So whether or not Argentina or England win, I do think that when their team goes into the final, they will be the underdogs against a very strong Spain side.
0: True.
1: Yeah, it's a game of individual battles, I think, because Pickford was very heroic against Norway in the quarterfinal. So I'm very excited for this one, Sia. Much can be said. I mean, we didn't even touch on controversies for Argentina and refereeing decisions. So I think if there's even a sniff of that tonight, things are going to get very heated.
0: True.
1: Because the English don't play about football.
0: Yes, yes, yes. And the English, just like, you know how the Springboks play, they play with heart.
1: Yes.
0: The English, for me, also have that thing of playing with
1: passion.
0: Passion. They're not the most skillful, but they'll give you 110 on the field. They play with passion. And
1: I think it was off air that we spoke about Thomas Tuchel and how far he's going with the England team. I don't think Gareth Southgate has ever gone this far. True. So true. It's a milestone already, and I don't think they'll want to stop now.
0: True.
1: Mm.
0: Sure. Well said, well said, well said, well said. As we move right along, who's taking it?
1: Or should I
0: save that for the end of the show?
1: I'll say, this is tough. I'll agree with you and say England.
0: Yeah, it's just a gut feeling.
1: Just a gut feeling.
0: Just a gut feeling.
1: Yeah.
0: But just, should you save yours for end of the show?
2: See, I don't think that I will be able to to pick a winner. Remember when I

0: started off by explaining you why.
1: Yeah.
0: I explained you why. I said that it is more, it's not going to be football tonight. We're not going to see the best of football.
1: 100%.
0: We're not going to see the best of, we're going to see the best of pride and emotion.
1: 100%.
0: That's what we're going to see. And we just hope, for the sake of football, that the referee will be able to control these emotions, because the English are murderers.
2: True.
0: And they're not scared. They're not scared. They're not scared. You know, they already, they killed a lot, you understand, if wrong things are done against them.
1: But Joe, I want to ask you this question. On, I think it was Monday, Tuesday, earlier on in the week, or even late last week, you plainly said that, I'm not speaking as an analyst, I'm not analyzing anything, but I want England, I want Argentina to lose because of justice. You were actually angry, rightfully so, at the time. Has the anger gone away, or you still want them to lose?
0: No, the Argentina doesn't deserve to be in the final, and they don't deserve to win tonight. But as I said, it's my feeling.
1: Yeah,
0: it's my feeling. My feeling is not what is going to happen. There's still 9 to 120. There's still 9 to 120 minutes to be played. That's why you saw me. The reason why I said I'm not analyzing when it comes to Argentina is because Argentina really seriously in this World Cup they were helped. They were out, and 100%. I wasn't also analyzing tonight. I was speak about what is going on and in their hearts, and what is driving them. I think it would have been a different story if real justice was taken against culprits like Messi. I believe that if the real justice was taken, then it would have been better. It would have been a football lesson to the world. FIFA failed in this one. They failed in this one because what is said. It is said that after a game, and it's trending. And Jared knows because he's always on his phone, and maybe you also. It's sad to see that everywhere in the world, even boys of 3 and 4 years, are basically displaying the unfairness of refereeing against African teams by Argentina. You see,
1: it's there.
0: So if that is happening, it's good after a game if a team lost. And people talk about the game, but now it was blatantly. You could have blatantly seen the injustice, and that's basically a problem. It's a problem for me because and I'm saying this as a South African. I'm looking at, and I will always look at it at teacher. I'm looking at the malicious tackles of Messi, and nothing happened. And I just think of one, not even a bad tackle, a foul by Themba Zwane, and he was banned for 3 games. He was banned for 3 games, and a dream was stolen away from Themba. You must understand, Themba is one of the best football players that we had in the current 10 to 15 years. He's one of the best football. He missed big tournaments because of injury. Here God gives him favor in a coach that didn't even believe in him and didn't want to give him an opportunity. God gives him that opportunity to basically get favor. And look how Hugo Bruce gambled with him. And look what happened with him. And I just feel it for him. And when you look at Messi, how everything is basically just kosher. Now, you're going to ask me, do I blame Messi? No. Messi is a very good football player. Don't take that away from Messi. Messi is a good football player. But you don't

0: do that. They've totally, because of Messi, destroyed a whole lot of football lives. And Temba is one of it. And it's because of the injustice that was done against him. And for Messi, it was good to even have bad tackles and nothing basically happened. And that's my feels here. I believe football. You see, yesterday football was the winner. You look at the game of Norway and England. Football was a winner. You look at that type of situation. So yeah. So as I said, it's going to be difficult. It's going to be difficult tonight, and we just hope that there will be refereeing fairness tonight.
1: I saw one thing saying that this apparent favor towards Argentina, it could be to boost viewership across South America. Would you agree, or do you think it's for another reason? Do you suspect it's for another reason?
0: No, you're right, Jared. It's not to basically boost viewership, because if you look at football there, football is trending there. I basically think it's nothing to do with South America. It's nothing to do with boosting viewership. It's all about the FIFA hierarchy wanting to prove, because everyone in FIFA, even Sepp Blatter and now in Infantino, everyone basically is Messi followers. So it's something that you want to prove. You want to prove a point that the dicey sometimes situations of giving Messi the Ballon d'Or was basically worthwhile. Because I want to see what is going to happen now with the Ballon d'Or. Say for argument's sake, if Argentina goes to the final. Say for argument's sake, Messi scores and is a top goal scorer. He wins a golden boot. And Argentina goes to the final, right? And he scores in the final, right? And they win the final. What is going to happen? Because that will be the only thing that he actually did, except now helping also Miami to be one of the top teams in the MLS. So I want to see what is going to happen with the Ballon d'Or. I really want to see what is going to happen. That's why I hear you when you say that to boost viewership. No, I mean, you know, South Americans has always been dominating. The only problem with South Americans now is that for many years now, if you look at the era of Pele and Maradona, you see the South Americans had a whole lot of, especially the Brazilians, and they had lots of and Argentinian standout players. Now they don't have it, because now you get standout players coming from the Czech Republic, coming from Russia, coming from Norway, like Haaland and all that, you see. So that's basically the difference. Maybe it will create a bigger appetite now for South Americans to come to the fore when it matters most, especially football wise because you look at Argentina. The only time that they really stood out was the last World Cup It was the start of a turnaround strategy for them in this World Cup. But if you look before them, if you look before, nothing really seriously happened. They were sleeping giants. You see,
2: I think you're right. Since 86, yeah. They were never, maybe in the 70s, yeah. 60s, yeah, 70s. But since 1986,
0: yeah.
2: They've never been a real threat in World Cup football.
0: In World Cup football.
2: They've always known them for their history, yeah, definitely.
0: Yes.
2: You are right.
0: Yes, you see. And that's basically the situations here. But yes, Jared, it can be. And don't also believe what I'm saying, that it's not for boosting commercial viability in Argentina, in South America. You can basically be right, because there's one thing that we must know, that they moving now to South America with the World Cup. You see, so maybe also it is basically opportunities now to create appetite for South America.
2: Which is going to be another problem. If World Cup is in South America, it's also late nights, if you remember.
1: Yes.
2: It's always, especially if you watch the, what's the AFCON called? Their Euros?
1: Their Continental.
2: What's it called again?
1: Copa America.
2: Those games are always 3 a.m. Have you noticed? Because they come late at night. Mm. So if the World Cup goes there, it's the same situation.
1: That's true. And I think if we do see some, I think it was before the Argentina-Switzerland games here, I think I said something like, we want football only, strictly football. So I do hope there are no scandals tonight, nothing too controversial. And I do think if something of that sort does happen, we need to stop being sports journalists. We need to be maybe investigative journalists, because
2: Something would not be right.
1: But we're in for a very entertaining night, I do think.
2: Yeah, I think so too. Yeah, so something is not right. Obviously, we know it's big news. Something is definitely not right at the Mamelodi Sundowns family. We're still mourning the loss of Jaden Adams. I think it's not just Mamelodi Sundowns, probably it's a South African loss as well. So the arrangements for his memorial service are as follows. It says that it's Thursday, the 16th of July, which is tomorrow. The first service will be at 9 o'clock until 12, and that's a private one. It's only for the family, football officials. And then for the public, the second service will be at 1700 hours. That's where everyone is welcome. You can RSVP. That will be at the Stellenbosch Town Hall. Condolences continue to pour in, gentlemen, for this young lion.
1: Indeed. We spoke about it following this past weekend, see, it's very sad to see. And in this way, it's a blessing to see people unite and gather hands to mourn someone who represented the nation so well, who made no noise, no trouble, and just wanted to do well.
2: The only noise and trouble was on the field.
1: Yes.
2: The only maintenance with the ball.
1: That's true.
2: Yeah. But I'll come back to you. This is what the Sundowns coach had to say. I'll just play for a few minutes because it's quite a lengthy one. Sorry, why is it not playing? Okay, sorry about that. Ooh, what's wrong with this clip?
3: What was your last match in Stellenbosch? Goal, that incredible first post movement you usually have, and that beautiful header. I saw you easy, medium pace, reading the pitch and placing accordingly, like you had a GPS and could avoid the traffic. That ball was clean, the game becoming quick, the teammates playing better. I remember asking in what position you were better player. And there was no clear answer on that. You came in Sundowns. I spoke about a good player needing adaptation and the spirit to fight for a position in such competitive environment we have here. You also spoke not that you are a man of many words, but you did. We spoke more about what we do than by the words we let go out of our mouths. You worked it, you adapted, you understood, you brought yourself in, you placed a little everywhere and played everywhere. You smiled, you loved, you enjoyed, you became one of us and us on you. And you never spoke much. You liked simple things. You liked that toothpick on the corner of your mouth. That look with socks and flip-flops. That bending of the head almost every time we interacted, did you? And always, yes, coach. Yeah.
2: Yeah, that's just a few words. It does go on the interview, so that's just a few words that were said by his coach. That is Mikel Cardoso. You can just hear what the coach says about him. You can tell that in the short minutes or seconds that we listened, humility, hardworking, adapting, understanding the game, working hard. It's just all positive, positive, positives things that are said by this gentleman. But what did you make of that one?
0: See, maybe I can identify more with the words of the coach, not from a football point of view, from a struggling point of view. You know, when you grow up and you struggle and you fight, because I used to live with my grandmother. I wasn't raised by my parents. I was raised by my grandmother, and she was a fighter. And you know, when there's very little and there's nothing, and when you come from that situation, you will really not be in a position where people can teach you humility. You see, if you struggle, it makes you, it humbles you. It basically humbles you. That's why if you look at Christ, it's not, he was, during the 3 years of his evangelization as the Christ that is going to die, it's the struggles that humbled him. The struggle to fight against people that want to kill him. The struggles that fight against people that says he's a fake and all that, you see. So when you struggle, when you come from struggling, see, and you're in a situation where people appreciate you and they treat you better than what your situation have treated you, you react like Jaden have reacted. And I understand that. And people will pick it up easily because everyone thought that when he's going to go to Sundowns, he's going to be a total different person. He's now going to be arrogant and all that. But pain and struggling make you appreciate opportunities to be humble.
2: Mm. Jared, those words?
1: Well
2: from
1: said.
2: From the coach.
1: Yeah, well said.
2: Oh, and well said from Bajo as well.
1: True.
2: Yeah, that's very true. Life lesson.
1: Like you said, away from the football and on the personal side, it's really stark to see that when you come from such hard origins, and you may be presented with everything that your heart desires, but it's just so heartwarming to see that someone like Jaden could still stay so humble and kind, and I think the words you used were perfect. Yeah, it's just heartbreaking.
2: May soul rest in peace from Kofifi Sports. Gentlemen, it's the time. I didn't cover everything, but we'll continue with what I didn't touch on. That was today. We continue with the show tomorrow. It is the time where I get to ask you this question.
4: Now once I could turn away from everything I feel today, but now I...
2: Yes, indeed, gentlemen. What touched your mind, body, and souls? Share it first.
1: What touched my mind, body, and
2: souls?
1: Or
2: what will touch your mind, body, and soul later, maybe. You can also put it in there if you want to.
1: What did touch mine already was just being in the warm presence of the studio this evening. So once again, thank you for listening and thank you for your company, gentlemen.
2: Thank you for coming through. Thank you for coming through.
1: It's a pleasure to be back.
2: 100%. Mr. Joseph Cotty.
0: Dr. Robinson. Dr. Robinson is the school principal of Westbury High School. I had an opportunity to engage with him and... when you called me, I couldn't answer because was with him.
2: Yes.
0: I was with him and Pastor Dixon.
2: Oh, okay.
0: Yeah, I
2: know Pastor Dixon.
0: Yeah, I called him, see, I called an emergency meeting with them and tell them that God have laid it upon my heart to really fight with them to make Westbury High School a better school. If you go to Westbury High, go into the toilets,

0: I just feel it for him. You know, Dr. Robinson has given his life for his people and didn't have a good time health-wise, but he's still fighting on. And that basically challenged me to be in his space. And we've decided that we're going to definitely do what God wants us to do. And you know, our football pitch here, they didn't use it yet, and it's now because of government's inability to do right things. There's a sewage pipe running through the grounds, and always it is not properly fixed. So imagine that grounds have got a sewage pipe running, so you cannot even dig pipes there. It's got what do you call it? The transporters, pipe transporters of sewage. And it's running through the grounds, and sometimes when it's bad, it leaks, yeah, and then the stench come out and all that. So they had to dig deep there and fix those type of things. And also that for the last 10-15 years, say 10 years, we lost the stadium. 10-15 years, children hasn't been involved in sport. And it's bad, yeah, because there's nothing good happening at the school when it comes to recreation and moral pride. Because I believe if they had beautiful toilets and they had a beautiful school, children would have enjoyed it. Because you know what makes what we usually do whenever I travel here, and I travel the world, whenever I travel, my first stop in a hotel is I go to the bathroom, because you want to see what is in the bathroom. You don't worry what is in the room, because a bed is a bed, but you go to the bathroom because you want to look at the shower, you want to and it create an atmosphere for you, Sia, to beautify yourself. Now imagine our children, the young girls, beautiful young girls of Westbury and the surrounding areas that are attending at school. You want to go in the morning to
1: look yourself in the mirror.
0: Yeah, to look yourself in the mirror. And now you don't even have mirrors, and now you have, it's just not right. So those are the type of things, and that touched my mind, body and soul, because I fought really with them to be in their space, and they basically agree with me. And then I just want to, this is now for Jared. Are we still have 30 seconds?
1: We are done. Pastor Sol is going to fight with us. Okay, we are on 2 minutes.
0: Yeah, just a 30 seconds. I also experienced something, and I didn't know it, Jared. Is it AI where you talk and you say and you basically say what letter you wanted? They showed me how to write a letter in. They said, just talk what you want in this letter.
1: Chat, full stop. And I was
0: talking, and then they said, the letter is finished. And I said, hey, me, when I write the letter, I'm sitting and thinking. No. It takes me 2 hours to write a letter.
1: What are those days?
0: And I said, oh. Then I said, my, Joseph, where are you living?
1: But so even the lazy journals, ne? They watch a soccer match or listen to a press conference.
0: Yeah.
1: Whatever they heard there, they just tell AI. After 5 minutes, conference done, they already have a story. But those are the lazy journals. Just like that.
0: Yeah, because it's just like that.
1: Yeah. But let's go. I don't want to be in trouble with Pastor Da Silva. Welcome to the AI world officially, Bracho.
2: Yeah.
1: Welcome. We're out. We're back tomorrow, same time, same place. Do enjoy the football. Pastor Da Silva's coming up next. Boom. We out.

0: Hallelujah, hallelujah. Once again, Kofi Filan, we greet it in that matchless, all majestic and all powerful name of our Lord and Savior Jesus Christ. What an honor for us to be here. It is 16 minutes past the hour 7. It is the 15th day in the 7th month in the year 2026. And you're tuned in to Kofi Filan FM 97.2. And this is where we come to be with you every Wednesday night from the hour of 7 up until 8. And just to come and give you an encouragement coming from the word of the Lord. Hartlike welkom weer eens aan almal wat ingeskakel is 16 minute oor 7. Vandag is die 15de dag van die 7de maand en ons is almal saam in die kerk hier op ons gunsteling radiostasie Koffie vir FM 97.2. En julle weet ons woensdag aand, ek is nie alleen in die ateljee, ek is saam met my pastoor, Pastor Craig. Wees gegroet, pastoor.
1: Amen. We greet you all in that wonderful matchless name of Jesus Christ, our Lord and Savior. Amen. And praise be to his wonderful name. And it's such an honor and privilege once again to share with those who are listening in and to trust God for your miracle tonight again. In
0: Amen.
1: Jesus' name. Amen.
0: Amen.
1: Hallelujah.
0: Hallelujah from us, 079-468-5183. If you have a prayer request, feel free to send us your prayer request. We will pray with you and also pray for you. But I am also going to sit back right now and also listen to the message as Pastor is about to come and bring a teaching to us this evening. Feel free to get your notepad and your pen. Better yet, if you can record the message, then you can also go and do your own research in the Word of God to understand what was spoken is truth and nothing but

0: the truth, and that is all that comes from the word of the Lord. In Jesus' name, amen.
1: Hallelujah. Amen. This evening, I want to just give you faith again for whatever you need, because God only operates in the realm of faith. If you need anything, if you want anything, you need to have faith. Hallelujah. So I want to take from the scripture in the book of Luke chapter 13 of a woman that was very sick or bent over. I'm going to read from verse 10. It says, and he was teaching in one of the synagogues on the Sabbath. And behold, there was a woman which had a spirit of infirmity 18 years, and was bowed together, and could in no wise lift up herself. And when Jesus saw her, he called her to him and said unto her, Woman, thou art loosed from thine infirmity. And he laid his hands on her, and immediately she was made straight, and glorified God. And the ruler of the synagogue answered with indignation, because that Jesus had healed on the Sabbath day, and said unto the people, There are 6 days in which men ought to work in them. Pardon? Therefore, come and be healed, and not on the Sabbath day. And then verse 15, the Lord then answered him and said, Thou hypocrite, doth not each one of you on the Sabbath loose his ox or his ass or donkey from the stall and lead him away to watering? And ought not this woman, being a daughter of Abraham, whom Satan hath bound, lo, these 18 years, be loosed from this bond on the Sabbath day? Hallelujah. As we can see here in the scripture, Jesus was teaching. Now, how many people know that teaching ministry is also very important? I know us preachers like to preach and evangelize, but there comes a time when you need to get some teaching. And notice that Jesus was teaching in the synagogue. Amen? And then the Bible says that Jesus, and he said, Behold, there was a woman which had a spirit of infirmity. Lo, 18 years, eh? 18 years, and was bowed together and could in no wise lift up herself. So this woman was bound by a demon, a spirit, it says there, clearly, a demon spirit, and with the spirit of infirmity. Now, the spirit of infirmity is a spirit of weakness or frailty. And sometimes this same word infirmity can mean a weakness and frailty in body and in the mind. And sometimes it even says to be morally frail. That means that you're a person that can sin easily, that has no problems to sin. But here was this woman, and it says she was bent over like this with this demon for 18 years. Now, in my experience, people, that sometimes people get born again or give their lives to Jesus Christ, and they come into their new lives with the demonic power still over them. Amen? And it takes churches that operate in the power of God to set such people free. Amen? And I wouldn't be any wiser, but I'd rather say this, that I wouldn't be surprised if in many of our churches that there are many people who still have problems with demons. Amen? Who have sicknesses, diseases, problems that are caused by spirits, demon spirits. And in this case, this woman had a problem for 18 years. Can you believe it? 18 years. And you need to ask yourself also, how long are you bound? You know, sometimes we can get used to our infirmities. Sometimes we can get used to our sickness, diseases. Sometimes we can get used to our sin. Sometimes people get used to drinking, used to taking drugs. And in this case, she was bound for 18 years. And that's 18 years of suffering, 18 years of frailty and weakness. And I can say some type of paralysis. And it was so bad in this woman's life that she was bent over. So it was even abnormal, so people could see that she was not well. Bent over. Can you believe it? Huh? Like somebody who's looking at the ground all the time, bent over by the back, from their back over. And so she was like a cripple. Now verse 11 also continued to say that she could in no wise way help herself. And I'm sure there's a lot of people who don't even know they are crippled emotionally, they are crippled spiritually, and that their lives is standing still, and that they think they are helping themselves, but they cannot help themselves. In her case, it says there that, and she could in no wise lift up herself. She couldn't lift up herself. Amen. She was so bent over. So she was just walking bent over, bowed over. That's how crippled she was. And you can be crippled in your spirit. You can be crippled in your emotions. And how long? The question is, how long have you been crippled? And like I said, many times people come into their new lives in Jesus Christ and still have lots of problems. Still have sickness, disease, came into their new lives. And I want you to know that coming into your new life, you need to release your faith so that God can do something miraculously. Hallelujah. Amen. I was just sharing the other day at my uncle's funeral, and I remembered his testimony. And when he got saved, in one day, in one meeting, God healed him from ulcers in his stomach. God healed him from curvature of the spine. He had terrible back aches and terrible stomach aches. And then also had an eczema on the hands. And in one meeting, God healed him and changed him. Hallelujah. That is our God. Amen. Our God knows how to heal. Our God knows how to touch people's lives. And what a tremendous testimony. I mean, my testimony, I served the Lord and spent many hours praying, seeking the face of God. And God healed me also from a stuttering tongue. Amen. And delivered me from terrible demonic oppression, suicidal oppression, fear oppression. Hallelujah. When you meet the Lord, amen. When you meet Jesus, something must happen in your life. Don't have a dead religion. Amen. Christianity is full of life. Hallelujah. Amen. So, she was so crippled and she tried everything. She could not get up. She could not help herself. And do you understand? That's why you need Jesus. How many of you have been trying this and trying that? And everything just goes wrong. Nothing seems to work out. And how many years have you been in a place where nothing works out for you? I want to encourage you today to come to Jesus. Amen. Now, here's the second thing that I want you to realize. We saw now this woman's condition. But now, something else. Jesus saw her also. In other words, Jesus, our Lord and Savior, knew her condition. Amen. And wherever you are right now, the Lord knows your condition. The Lord knows what problems you're going through. And oh, he so wants to help you. Amen. He so wants to help you. The Lord knows your sadness. He knows your broken heart. He knows your sickness, your disease, wherever you are lying on the bed. He knows about it because he's the all-knowing God. Hallelujah. But God will not force his will upon you. Amen. Hallelujah. Yes, people come around and try to get your attention so that you can get to Jesus. But all I want you to know tonight that my brother, my sister, God knows you. You that's on drugs, God knows you are bound. Amen. You that has had a divorce, God knows you are hurting and are broken. Amen. Those of you that has been disappointed in life, God knows. Jesus, it says here, and Jesus saw. And I want you to know that Jesus sees you. Especially if you are listening into this broadcast, Jesus sees you. He can see you listening in. Amen. Our Lord can see that you need an answer for something. Jesus sees you. Jesus saw her. Hallelujah. And then, and it says he knew her condition. How did he know? Because he's the all-knowing God. Jesus knows your condition also. Hallelujah. Well, he knew my condition, and anybody that would come close to him, he knows your condition. If only you would come to him. Amen. The Lord knows everything that goes on in your life. As much as demons think they know everything about your life, our God knows everything about your life. Hallelujah. And he knows how many years you've been struggling like this. And know how many years you've been suffering this way. Amen. So Jesus saw her. And then Jesus called her to him. Amen. Now tonight, when you're listening to this broadcast, understand something, that Jesus is calling you. The Lord is calling you. This broadcast is not here by chance. This broadcast is not here to take up time on this radio program on Kofifi. This broadcast is now coming to you because God, Jesus, sees you and is now calling you. That's what preaching is all about. The preaching of the gospel is to call people. To call people that are far off, away from God. To call people that are sick. To call people who are lame. To call people who are sad and broken. That's why we are given the mandate, the great commission, to go out and preach. Because we have to call people. Call them in. And tell them that God knows their situation. Amen. Jesus called her to himself. Hallelujah. Where are we calling you to? We are calling you to Jesus. Not to our churches. Amen. Not to us. You are not called to a prophet. You are not called to an apostle or a pastor. You are called to Jesus. Hallelujah. Amen. And it is wrong for pastors to try to put people around themselves. No, we call you and put you around Jesus. Hallelujah. We call you to receive the King of Kings and the Lord of Lords. We call you to receive Jesus Christ as Lord and Savior. Amen. So while I'm preaching tonight, while I trust you are listening, I trust that you understand that the preaching of the gospel is to call people in, to call them back home, to call them to where they belong, in the Father's bosom. Hallelujah. Call them in the home, back into the Lord. Amen. And then when Jesus called her to himself, amen, while preaching, he called her while teaching, Jesus immediately declared, amen. He declared her healing. He declared what she needed immediately. He said, "Woman, thou art loosed from thine infirmity." You are loosed from that spirit of weakness. He said, "Woman, thou art loosed from thine infirmity." Amen. And declared, declaration. You want need to understand, Christianity is a gospel of declarations. We are declaring that Jesus, the Son of God, has died for your sins. Jesus, the Son of God, hallelujah, have died for your sorrows, your griefs, your pains, your problems. You see, it's a declaration. When I'm speaking over this, I'm declaring that the way is open to God. Hallelujah. Your healing is made available. Your deliverance is made available. Hallelujah. And Jesus shouted out, "Woman, thou art loose from thine infirmities." Woo, glory. That's a tremendous declaration. Amen. So tonight also, as we preach, I declare, those that are sick, you are healed by the stripes of Jesus. Amen. Doesn't matter whether you've got cancer. Doesn't matter if you've got brain damage. Doesn't matter if you've got sugar, high blood. Amen. Doesn't matter what you have. But the gospel is to declare, you are healed, my brother. You are healed, my sister. Young man, you are delivered from that drugs. You are delivered. Amen. Hallelujah. Broken mother, crying every night. He has taken your griefs upon him. Amen. Hallelujah. You have joy. Amen. Be loose tonight from that grief and that sorrows and that brokenness. You know, so many people has lost loved ones now, just over this weekend during this cold winter months. And I've just come also from a prayer meeting, because there's somebody lost there also. And the children are so sad and broken. And they would be. And the Bible says we must mourn with those who mourn. But I also need to declare that Jesus Christ has arisen. And the dead in Christ shall rise also. And they are eternally with God, those who have left this earth at the moment. Amen. And we declare it. We declare there's eternal life. We declare there's healing. We declare there's deliverance in Christ Jesus. And whoever's listening in, I'm declaring, you've got a job in Jesus' name. I'm declaring, amen. You are loosed in the name of Jesus. I declare, amen. I shout it out. I preach it out. You don't have to be sick anymore. Jesus said, woman, thou art loose from thy infirmity. Amen. You don't have to be poor anymore. Those who are listening in and saying, I've got no money. You don't have to be poor anymore. Because Jesus, who was rich, became poor. That through his poverty, you can be rich. I declare it and shout it out. That you make up your mind and say, from today onwards, I believe that I am now rich, that God supplies all my needs. Hallelujah. It's a declaration. Now, why is Christianity a declaration? The preaching is a declaration. It's a declaration of telling people your sin has been destroyed in your life and you don't have to live in sin. Amen. The declaration is that God has made peace with mankind through the death and resurrection and the ascension of Jesus Christ. Hallelujah. It's a declaration. Amen. And say, you can all come back now. Come back to Jesus. You can come back to the Father. Heaven is now open. The doors of heaven are open. You can come through now. Hallelujah. Because Jesus paid the price. And this is why I emphasize again, like so many times, I emphasize, why can we declare this? Because Jesus paid the price. Jesus, our Lord and Savior, died on the cross of Calvary. Your sins are nailed to the cross right now. There's forgiveness right now. Amen. Jesus was whipped 39 times on his back. Amen. And through this whipping, healing has been made available for you. You have healing. Jesus has destroyed your enemy, the devil. You can be set free. This is why we can declare it as Christians. Come on to Jesus and be set free. Come on to Jesus and be healed. Hallelujah. Come on to Jesus and walk away from that drug habit. Come on to Jesus. Hallelujah. And walk away from that cancer and be healed in Jesus' name. That's our declaration. Amen. That's our declaration. And I always like to repeat this because the gospel is present tense. Continuation, eh? Present tense happening. The gospel is when we preach it, when we declare it, it happens. And when you are sitting there in faith and you say, oh, I need God to change my mind. And when I say you are healed by the stripes of Jesus and you believe it, healing will flow through your body right now. If you say, oh, pastor, preaching there, you know, I need to be set free from drugs. I need to be set free from alcohol or whatever it is. Amen. I need to be set free from some bad habits, pornography and all these things. When I say in the name of Jesus, you have been set free by the blood of the Lamb. Hallelujah. You have been forgiven. Amen. Through the blood of Jesus Christ that was shed on the cross of Calvary. That is the gospel. When I declare it, you must say, yes, I receive it. Amen. And I receive my healing and I receive right now my forgiveness. Amen. And I receive my salvation to be a child of God. Hallelujah. That's what Christianity is all about. It's a declaration. You know what killed Christianity, the power of Christianity so much, is religion. I mean, here we find Jesus declaring, amen, this woman's healing. And Jesus laid hands on her, and immediately she was made straight, and she glorified God. Now, verse 14, you get the religious people in Luke 13. And the ruler of the synagogue answered with indignation, because that Jesus had healed on the Sabbath day, and said unto the people, there are 6 days in which men ought to work in them. Therefore, come and be healed, and not on the Sabbath. This man, these people, this ruler of the synagogue, full of indignation, anger. He had no pity for this woman that was bound over by this infirmity. No pity at all. He is more worried about rules. And that is what religion is all about. Religion ties up people. Religion does not love people. Religion is not concerned. And many people have a religion, but they don't have Jesus. Amen. This ruler of the synagogue had religion. He didn't care about this woman's condition. He had no love for her. He had no concern for her. He's more worried about the Sabbath, more worried about rules, commandments, And yet Jesus, even the Sabbath day, Jesus said the Sabbath was not made for man, but man for the Sabbath was made for man. Why? To rest on that day. And did you notice, if you will go through the Gospels, the New Testament, you will find that Jesus did a lot of healings on a Sunday, on a Sabbath day. Well, we call it Sunday, but on a Sabbath day. And don't worry about the argument whether it was now a Saturday or a Sunday. It was just the day of rest, the day that they chose, that God gave them to rest on. And you will notice that people, that if you will sit nicely back and rest and listen to this gospel. Did you know, in my experience and over years of preaching the gospel, it is easier to minister to people while they are resting. It is easier to pray for people to be healed while they are resting. Amen? Amen? That Sabbath was made for man to rest, and not the Sabbath for the man. Amen? So, you need to rest. Jesus is our Sabbath, and Jesus is our rest. And faith gets you there. Amen? If you study the book of Hebrews chapter 3 into chapter 4, hallelujah, it says there are people who will not receive the rest of God. Now, how do you receive rest? You receive rest in Jesus Christ. Our Lord and Savior even declared and said, He is the Lord of the Sabbath. The Lord of the Sabbath. Now, what am I getting at? We are under grace and no longer under the law. Amen? And so, Jesus Christ healed this woman under grace, not the law. Amen? Why? Because Jesus, our Lord and Savior, got so angry at this religious man, this ruler of the synagogue, who didn't care for this woman's condition. Even though she was healed right before his eyes, he was rather more worried about keeping a Sabbath day. That's what religion does. Religion binds you. Religion makes promises that they can never fulfill. Religion is a song of uselessness. A religion is always speaking about your suffering, but never does anything about your suffering. That's religion. Religion tells you to wear uniforms and tells you what food to eat and what food not to eat. But it does make no difference in your life. It doesn't change you. Oh, that God may set the churches free from religion. Amen. Religious churches, oh, they make you do things that makes no sense. Huh? But with Jesus, He loves you. Amen. And died for you. He's not religion. Amen. When Jesus heard this man, because he said, hey, don't you know it's a Sabbath? Don't you know that we should do no work on the Sabbath? But that was not work. This was a healing and setting people free. And Jesus said something that was amazing. Our Lord said, thou hypocrite, doth not each one of you on the Sabbath loose his ox or his donkey or ass from the stall and lead him away to watering to let him drink water and eat? Hallelujah. Don't you take care of your animals? Jesus was saying to the ruler of the synagogue, you have more passion for donkeys and animals, huh? Your ox. But you got no passion for a human being that is bound by the devil. Amen? And here's the thing. Here's the parallel. Jesus said, on this Sabbath day, you loosened your ox and you loosened your donkey from chains of captivity. And you led them to go and drink water. You had more passion and took the chains off your donkey and your ox. But you don't take the chains off from this woman that has this infirmity, that is sick, that needs relief. Huh? And Jesus, our Lord, and says that he's a hypocrite and that he has no pity. And Jesus says, and ought not this woman, being a daughter of Abraham, whom Satan hath bound, lo, these 18 years. In other words, this woman also had a chain in her life. The devil treated her like a dog. She was chained. How many of you out there? Young man, if you're on drugs, you are chained. You're like a dog or a donkey that is tied with a chain. Eh? You that's on alcohol or you that is on pornography, the devil is holding a chain on you like a dog. He leads you and takes you and pulls you around to drink, to take your drugs. You are an animal in the eyes of the devil. And this man, this ruler of the synagogue, it was his job to loosen this woman from the chains of infirmity. It was his work to do it. And I want to say to pastors, preachers, those on open airs, wherever you are, it is our job to loosen people from the bondage of Satan. We must loose the people. Amen. And God, Jesus, operated in faith here. Jesus, our Lord and Savior, said, ought not this woman, being a daughter of Abraham, ought she not to be loosed? She was a covenant child. She was a seed of Abraham. Amen. I want to say this to you also. You also seed of Abraham. Amen. Hallelujah. You also under the covenant of the Abrahamic covenant. Hallelujah. The Bible teaches us in Galatians 3:13 and 14. Amen. That Christ has redeemed us from the curse of the law. Amen. Because it said, cursed is he that hangeth upon a tree, so that we may receive the blessings of Abraham. Amen. Now that's a long teaching and a lot to be said there. But we are covenant children under the Abrahamic covenant and the New Testament in Christ Jesus, which is the Abrahamic covenant. Hallelujah. It is so sad. Jesus said, and Jesus was actually very mad at this ruler of the synagogue, because he has time for his donkey and he has time for his ox, but he had no time to loosen this woman from the devil's chains. Amen. And I want you to know tonight that you can be loosed from the devil's chains tonight. The devil is treating millions of people like dogs, like animals. Ties them up to poverty, ties them up to wickedness, to jealousies, to envyings, to strifes, ties them up with bitterness, hatred, ties them up to alcohol, pornography, ties people up in whatever way he can. And some of us don't even know that the devil got a leash on you. He's tied you up. And you need to be loose tonight. Oh, Jesus was so disappointed in this ruler of the synagogue that he was more worried of his donkey and more worried about his ox, but he was not worried about this woman who was tied up for so many years. 18 years. Imagine, chained 18 years. I'm an animal lover and I don't love to see my dogs tied up. Amen. I don't even like to see a bird in a cage. I like to see animals free, because I want to be free. Hallelujah. Amen. And Jesus looks down on mankind and he sees so many people that are bound. Please, people, break from religion and receive Jesus. Hallelujah. Religion just ties you up. Religion puts another leash on you. Religion doesn't care whether you are free. Religion doesn't care if you are eating, do you have food? Religion doesn't care if God loves you. Religion is man-made things. They tie you up to themselves and they want to treat you like a slave. Why didn't he have any compassion for this woman? Bound 18 years. 18 years. And Jesus called her. Amen. And declared her freedom. Tonight, we declare your freedom again. Be loosed from the drugs. Be loosed from the pornographies. Be loosed from the alcohol. Be loosed from bitterness. Be loosed from hurts and brokenness. Be loosed in the name of Jesus. Hallelujah. It is important. And she had the right. She had the right, the God-given right and privilege to be loosed. Listen to me. The whole world has a God-given right and privilege to be loosed from any leash of the devil, any chain of the devil. Any person listening to me, amen, you have the right to be healed. You have the right to be delivered. Why? Again, I repeat, because Jesus paid the price for you. Hallelujah. Because Jesus, when he was crucified, he died for you to set you free. He hung on the cross, took your punishment and your pains and your problems. He took it upon himself. I call on you right now in the name of Jesus. Amen. As you hear the voice of Jesus calling you, that you come, that you answer and say, here am I, Lord. Hallelujah. Amen. And say, yes, Lord, I hear the call. And say, yes, Lord, I hear. You see, you have the right. Every person, every sinner, it doesn't matter what religion you belong to, you can come out of that religion because you have a right to be joyous. You have a right to be free. You have a right to eternal life. Why? Because Jesus paid the price for you, for the whole world. For God so loved the world that he gave his only begotten Son, that whoever believes in him should not perish, but have eternal life. Wherever you are right now, it is your God-given right and privilege that in Jesus Christ, poverty must leave you. Amen? I said it's your God-given right. Poverty must stop strangling you. It's your God-given right that you must be joyous. Stop being so sad. Stop being so oppressed. It's your God-given right that you must be loosed from demon power. Why? Because you have a covenant with God. It's called the New Testament, the New Covenant. Amen? Paid by the blood of Jesus Christ. Jesus said, this is my blood in the New Covenant. Drink it. Amen? Hallelujah. Listen to me. If you are sick and broken, stop being sick and broken for nothing. If you are sick and tired, stop being sick and tired for nothing. Jesus paid the price for you. Jesus died for you. Hallelujah. Amen. I cannot emphasize that more. You have the God-given right today to say, yes, Lord, I receive my freedom. I receive my deliverance. It is yours. It is yours. It is yours for free. You don't have to pay for it. Hallelujah. Jesus paid the price. And just like this woman, Jesus says, ought not this woman being a daughter of Abram, ought she not to be free? And I say to you, my brother, my sister, you that's sick, you're supposed to be healed. You have a right to be healed. You that's bound by drugs, alcohol, pornographies, or any other sexual mess, you have the right to be free. Because Jesus paid the price for you. Amen. And when Jesus had declared a healing, he laid his hands on her in Jesus' name. Wherever you are, amen, let's do things by faith. You have heard that Jesus knows you. You have heard that Jesus knows your condition, that Jesus knows your sickness, your diseases. Jesus knows you are bound. Let's do something by faith. What you do is put your hand on that television, because I can't put my hands on you. But through the television, Jesus can put his hands on you. After Jesus had called her, he declared her deliverance. And now I declare once again your healing. I declare once again now your deliverance. I declare once again that you are free from poverty, from every other chain that's upon your life. I declare, be free in the name of Jesus. And I can say like Jesus says, woman, man, be loosed from your infirmities. Be loosed from this chain of drugs. Yes, be loosed from alcohol. Be loosed from this chain of pornography. Be loosed from the pain in your body right now. Be loosed, man. Be loosed, young man. Be loosed, son. Be loosed. In the name of Jesus, I declare it. And then Jesus put his hand on her. Put your hand on that television. Put your hand on your body. Where it pains, that cancers, that high bloods, that sugar. We have declared that you are healed in the name of Jesus. I now stretch my hands out towards you now. I lay my hands on this microphone that is sending my voice to you. In the name of Jesus, I declare, be healed. Hallelujah. Be healed where you are. Be saved where you are. Be delivered where you are. in the name of Jesus, receive that healing.
0: Yes, Lord.
1: I break the bondage of poverty.
0: Yes, Lord.
1: From today onwards, that money cometh, hallelujah.
0: Yes, Father.
1: The jobs cometh, hallelujah.
0: Yes, Father.
1: Prosperity cometh now.
0: Yes,
1: healing comes now in the name of Jesus. In the name of Jesus, peace, joy comes to your life. In the name of Jesus, salvation comes to your life. That you have now eternal life. As I lay my hands on this microphone, I declare it in the mighty name of Jesus. Let it be so right now. We say, thank you, Father. Now receive it. Say, Lord, I have received. And I praise you. And I worship you. And I honor you. And I thank you. And I glorify your name. Hallelujah. And you declare it that I am healed now. I am delivered. I am set free. I am blessed. I am prospering. Hallelujah. I've been made whole by the blood of the Lamb. In Jesus' name, I agree with you. Hallelujah. The hand of the Lord Jesus touch you. Your emphysema dries up in your lungs right now. Your backaches loosens you. Hallelujah. Every eczema on your hands, on your body, rise up now. Be healed in the name of Jesus. Hallelujah. Your short breath goes away.
0: Yes,
1: your
0: Lord.
1: Heart disease
0: yes.
1: is healed. Your lungs are opening up.
0: Yes, Lord.
1: And you can breathe now.
0: Yes, Father.
1: In Jesus' mighty yes, name, Lord. Your headaches have left you.
0: Thank you, Lord.
1: In Jesus' name, hallelujah. Jesus' name. Your feet are now strong. You can rise. You can walk. In the name of Jesus, I take it with you. We receive it together right now. In Jesus' name. To him, to Jesus, be all the glory, all the power, forever and ever. Amen and amen. Hallelujah. Praise God. Praise God. Amen.
0: Hallelujah. Hallelujah. Thank you, Pastor Craig, for coming and teaching us once again, giving us the teaching. Yeah, you know, so many times when you listen to the word of the Lord and you sit under the word, you know, just something just then caught my attention. So many times we've been going through the passages of scripture. We so many times read, and when Pastor just made, you know, some declarations and also just once again brought revelation to me, you know, is that the synagogue ruler, he had, you know, he was the one that needed to set the woman free.
1: Yes.
0: But he had more time, you know, for his religion and the things that they set upon the people. And that's why Jesus gave them to say, you have more time if your donkey or your ox or your sheep or whatever, you loosen it on the Sabbath day. If it falls into the hole, you will work to take it out.
1: Yeah.
0: You know, but why didn't you set this woman free that was bent over for 18 years? She was bound by Satan for 18 years. And the synagogue ruler, he was the one that had the authority to set her free. But he was more worried about the rules and what they have brought onto the people, you know, as a religion, but not coming by faith to tell the woman, woman, thou art loosed. So when Jesus came on the Sabbath day and Jesus that did that, they were indignant. And they said, nee, jy moet nie die goeters kom doen op 'n Sabbath day nie. Because listen to some pastor, the word says that they said, there are time for these things to be done, but not on a Sabbath. So they knew that the Father could heal. They knew it, but they did not want. That's the reason why they wanted to keep the people bound so that the people can become dependent on them.
1: Yeah.
0: And so Jesus came to set the captives free.
1: Yes.
0: So Jesus came to set the captives free.
1: Yes.
0: They kept the people in captivity for so long that when Jesus came, they were actually, it was enter quiet. Because now Jesus came. Yes. Yeah. Jesus came and he said, woman, thou art loosed. And he'll set her free from her captivity. And he says she was caught up in this captivity for 18 years. And why did you not do that?
1: Yes.
0: Because you are more worried about oxen and you're more worried about donkeys. You have more compassion and passion for animals than for souls. So this is something that was brought, you know, that just the light just went on as I was listening to Pastor, because I was also listening to the message on the radio to listen, you know, how the broadcast came through, and I was listening attentively. I also made my notes. I've got my book there. I've got a big old diary there that I make my notes in every week. So I go through and I make my notes there. So tomorrow when I come, I will go through my notes once again, you know, and then go search the scripture, because Pastor also took us to the book of Hebrews. So you can also go search the scripture in Hebrews to see what Pastor was preaching. It was truth. Hallelujah. This one just comes in and says, evening, Pastor, please pray for my son, Clayton Billings, please. But don't say, hey, Lord, we want you to pray for him, Lord. We want to pray for him. We want to pray for him in the mighty name of Jesus. We're going to pray for him. We are definitely going to pray for him and pray for us. We must pray for our children, people. Please, people, we must pray for our children. Continue to pray for your people, for your children. You know, today I also met someone. I just went to the clinic, and I just want to bring this to your attention. She said to me, Pastor, remember my son that you helped? I said, yes. She said, you know what? Remember when you took him away to the recovery center? You know, he was not ready and things like that, but you told me I must continually pray for him. He left, and when he came back, I came to you and I told you that what has happened. And now I was praying, and I also always ask you to continually to pray for him. She said, Pastor, I just want to tell you that he gave his life to Jesus. Amen. He is saved now for more than 6 months. Mm-hmm. And she said, Pastor, you know, the beautiful part about it is when he gave his life to Jesus, he also then got a job. Kijk nu net hoe ver die heren, hè? Kijk nu net hoe ver die heren. They say for me, that is the testimony that she gave me today at the clinic. I just went there by the clinic to go around and greet the people there in the clinic. You know, ek kom sommer af, vroeg mensen, ek sê, ek is hier vir julle allemaal, ek kom bid sommer nou hier binnenkant vir julle allemaal. Pastoor, ek sê, ek is hier so. En dan loop ek rond daar nie. In the clinic, when I have to go and also then just check my vitals and things like that. And while I'm there, I'm praying. But that testimony that came to me today, it actually told, and I actually said to her, you see what I told you?

0: remind the people that the enemy is afraid of the generation of today. Because he knows that they are the prophets, the one that will see visions, the ones that will prophesy. So he's afraid. He wants to keep them bound. Yeah. So we need to pray them loose.
1: Amen.
0: We need to pray them loose, people. We need to pray them loose so that the word of the Lord will be fulfilled. And I'm so glad that I'm living in this age when I will see the word of the Lord being fulfilled through the children, through the generation of today, that there will be prophets coming out of them, the ones that will see visions, the ones that will speak things into existence. And I am so glad that the Lord, and I ask the Lord every time, I say, Lord, just hold me, Lord. Here, hold me net through, here, so that I can see, here, if word were fulfilled. And you see, this is the thing, that when the prophet Anna, and also when Jesus was born, there was prophets in the temple. Yeah. And when Jesus was brought to him, he said to the Lord, Father, he said, Lord, now your servant can go rest in peace, because I have seen the salvation of your people. Listen to what he said. He said, I have seen the salvation of your people when he saw the Son. When he saw Jesus Christ, he said, he blessed the Son, he blessed Jesus, and he said, Father, my God, my Lord, I have seen the salvation of your people. Now your servant can go rest in peace. So that is where I'm also to say, Lord, I want to see the fulfillment of your word taking place in this time, Lord. People, continue to pray for your people. We will pray. Father, I bring Clayton before you, and I know, Lord, that you have a plan for his life. Father, that only he can fulfill in the name of Jesus. I pray, Lord, that you will touch him. I pray, Lord, that you will go before him, behind him, beside him, but most of all, Lord, that you will remain within him, Lord. Lord, I call him, Lord, into his call, Father, in the name of Jesus. For your word declares, Lord, that your call, Lord, and the gift is without repentance. So, Father God, I call him unto repentance, Lord, so that call and that gift, Lord, you can give life to it, Father, in the name of Jesus. For your word declares, while we were yet sinners, Christ died for us. Father, we thank you, Lord, that you died for us, oh Lord, and especially now, Lord, as I call Clayton into the fold, Father God. He is one of your sheep, Lord, that you will call, Father God. He will hear your voice, Lord, and he will follow you, Lord. Thank you for your word that has gone forth through your servant this evening as well, Father God. It has fallen on good soil, Father God. And I know once again, Lord, you have brought revelation to me, Lord, through your servant, Lord, and the word that was brought, Lord, that we were bound and we are bound, Lord. So many of us are still bound, Lord, but so many things emotionally we are bound, Lord. We have seen it, Father God, and our lives are so sad, and Lord, also, you know, by the passing of young men, talented young men, Lord, that has lost their life, Father, in the mighty name of Jesus. And we pray, Father God, that you will come at this time, Father, for salvation is now, that you will do it for the generation of today. In Jesus' mighty name we pray, and with much thanksgiving in our hearts we say amen and amen. From me to you, the Lord bless you and keep you. The Lord make his face to shine upon you and be gracious unto you. The Lord turn his face towards you and give you his peace. From me, from us, once again, from Living Word Revival Ministries, we also want to extend an invitation to you. If you have do not have a place of fellowship, feel free to come and join us at 28 Pollock Avenue in Nuclear. We're on the other side of the railway line, just between the dairy and the butchery. 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Our service starts 9 o'clock on a Sunday morning. Feel free to join us in the mighty, all majestic and powerful name of our Lord and Savior Jesus Christ. From us, our time is far-fetched. It's 3 minutes past the hour 8, and it's time for us to say good night and goodbye.

0: fighter against my fighter.
1: Whatever.
0: Winner take all.
1: Whatever.
0: Just remember
1: done.
0: That. All right?
1: Just beat.
0: Remember that.
1: Come on, y'all. Let's yeah.
2: Ladies and gentlemen, boys and girls, welcome to another knockout show only on The Junction in the lightweight division. Weighing in at 65 kgs in the blue corner, we have...
3: It's amazing how you knock me off my feet.
2: And in the red corner, weighing in at 70 kgs, we have...
4: Came around and you knocked me down, knocked me down.
2: And in the middleweight division, we have...
5: Hit me, baby, girl, you knock me out. Oh, you hit me, baby, girl, yeah. You knock me out.
2: Going head-to-head with...
6: Daydreaming when I sleep, caught up in a memory.
2: Last but not least, the fight you've been waiting for. The undisputed heavyweight champs,

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0: I've been out here walking and talking to myself for about 4 hours now. Love is really a hurting thing.
1: Hey, man, what's happening?
0: Hey, brother, what's going on? All right. He's got his woman over there.
1: Dude, how's he doing? Okay?
0: But mine's at home. What time is it? Damn, man, it's 12:45. I think I'm gonna walk up here and see what's going on at this discotheque. There's always something going on in there. What becomes of a broken heart?

0: 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That's Ashford and Samson, Valerie Ashford, and Samson.
1: Yeah, boy.
0: Lovely, lovely. I think Valerie's still alive. She's still alive. Her husband passed away. Very young, was a very sick man, but they made music so simple.
1: Yeah, bro.
0: Music sounds so simple. Lovely, lovely song of them. If you think you're lonely now, in the street corner.
1: Beautiful.
0: Lovely, lovely, lovely music. Yeah.
1: I know Joseph is the whole day on. I wasn't here. So, hello, Kofi Fees. How are you doing? Welcome to the Kofifi land. And also thank you for you guys to allow me to sit in your sitting room once again and be part of your house family. Listen to us and Joseph. So the two J's. I'm Jakes and I'm Joseph.
0: Yeah, lovely, lovely evening it is. And it's World Cup season and everybody's glued to the television sets and people are in World Cup mode. You don't see cars. You can see the school holidays and it's World Cup. Mommy goes home and she cooks and pass it down with the remote and you can also dance. And They are just World Cup rising.
1: Yeah. While we're waiting, listen to me and Joseph.
0: Yeah, definitely.
1: Let's make you calm. It's going to be a big match today. It's a big, big match.
0: Yeah, yesterday also a big game.
1: That was the final.
0: Didn't expect that to happen to France, but we know that anything can happen in the World Cup. The World Cup is competition where you have to expect everything. Lovely, lovely night to celebrate again love and our willingness to do. We've been talking the whole week, Juma.
1: Yeah.
0: You're on this platform about Nelson Mandela Day, and we've also been speaking about love and what we want to do to, other than just being actively involved in helping people. You can help a person and you don't love a person.
1: Yeah.
0: We must really distinguish carefully between the two. There's a difference between helping a person and loving a person. And we want to do both. We want people to be helped and loved.
1: Mm.
0: But you must love him first. Before you help him because because he's not going to see the difference
1: in what you want to do.
0: Yes,
1: because it's a you know, when you're in stress and I'm talking mentally stressed, you don't hear and you don't see when people give you the love until they notice to say. That's why you need to put those two together, love. And also show that, as you said, it's something that people and help somebody, because at times people see what they want to see, but if you put them together, then they understand. Oh, wasn't it that is live for me, might make help work. So it was love and help at the same time.
0: Yeah, you have to. You have to. Christ, before he helped us, he loved us first, because you don't see the help. If the love is not there.
1: Yeah.
0: You don't see the help.
1: No,
0: you take the help for granted. If attention and fire is put onto the love.
1: Yeah, because people think it's an obligation if you don't put love in it.
0: Yeah. You definitely have to first light the love fire, so that people can see, but he's helping me because he loves me.
1: Yeah.
0: He's not helping me because I've got the problem.
1: Yeah.
0: He helps me because he loves me. This is Kofifi FM 97.2, where it all began. It's the junction. Now, people always ask me, why do you like this Betty Wright song? I like this Betty Wright song tonight. It's a lovely song. I'm not focusing on what she wants to sell in her lyrics. I'm focusing on the other side, the side where at a time in society where people didn't want to speak openly about sex, and people didn't want to speak openly about making love, and people didn't want to speak openly about
1: their feelings,
0: the
1: feelings and emotions,
0: the feelings, and also the first love experiences. But now it's totally different,
1: because it brings it very nice over.
0: People go to social media now, and they go to a party about their first experiences and things, and once generation was my buyer, secretive, and that's why it was always a shock when things happen. Now it's not a shock anymore, because
1: then we're in at this one.
0: Because it's totally different. And then there was only warnings. Jylle ken uitgaan, hè? Maar moenie maak ons moet het nou regret dat ons jylle die permission gegeven het om uit te gaan, nie, want nou kom jylle terug met een baby.
1: En dan kom jylle met een kleintje, maar.
0: Ja, nou kom jylle met een baby. And that was basically the situation. So they will always put fear and tension when it comes to that side of life into you. But as I said, they were just protective, and we have respect for them for what they did then, but it's now a total different generation. And also played you Barry White, Let the Music Play, classical song. This is a beautiful song, and it creates a mood. I want to do this quickly. It creates a mood.

0: I've been out here walking and talking to myself for about 4 hours now. Love is really a hurting thing.
1: Hey, man, what's happening?
0: Hey, brother, what's going on? All right. He's got his woman over there.
1: How's he doing? You okay?
0: But mine's at home. What time is it? Damn, it's 12:45. I think I'm gonna walk up here and see what's going on at this discotheque. There's always something going on in there. What becomes of a broken heart?

0: this looks like the place. Everybody's going in and slip on up here.
1: Lovely, lovely mood created by the song. The song will always create the mood, a very, very lovely, lovely mood. And I just love the song.
2: It just pick up the spirit, that town spirit, to show you it's not just another song, but it's just a song to make you, when you feel down, to wake up and say, I can't stay where you are. Yeah, it's a beautiful song. I think the way he also introduced it is, he takes you with him into the waves of the night and the waves of your life, that things goes on. Music will go on and music keep you going.
1: Lovely, lovely song. Let the music play. Also played you a diva, Beautiful Love, and Ashford, and Valerie Simpson. Mm. Lovely, lovely song that I found a cure. Lovely, lovely song that is. And beautiful, beautiful music on this your station, Kafifi FM 97.2, where it all began. Stay tuned.

taking inventory of our love and our feelings. When it's involved with that special lady or that special someone. When I say we all, I'm talking about all men. All the brothers of the world, the black brothers, the white brothers, the brown brothers, the red brothers. Because, you know, basically all women are the same. And we need to take in consideration that woman is God's greatest gift to man. And we need to take in consideration that 9 out of 10 times

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The only thing that I feel that I really own is the life.

0: Pablo Mason, I'm ready.
1: Yep.
0: Three questions for you. Do you have love sounds?
1: Yeah.
0: No, I'm asking. You must be honest with me. Do you have love sounds?
1: Yes, I do have, Joseph.
0: No, I'm happy to hear that you have love sounds, and it's good. It's good. It's good. It's good to be honest. She said, "This is wow, wow."
1: He can, Uchana, Joseph.
0: Barbara Mason, I'm ready. Also, Bill Withers, just the two of us. Billy Paul, I was married. And Barry White, let me live my life loving you. Beautiful music.
1: Beautiful. All the four music sound that you play now. Think beautiful.
0: Beautiful music.
1: It's glance into one another very nice. So, iemand but net, he can be like three colors or four colors and see the jersey as groen, rooi, but you see the flexels where they joint. You don't see the joint, but you see how nice it goes.
0: The blending.
1: It was beautiful blending music.
0: Lovely evening it is. And yes. The people are glued to the television sets.
1: Joseph, before we go, I think I must also go watch.
0: Definitely. I really like football.
1: But I there's something that you said on the show before our show. You were talking, you say you went and go talk to two people in Westbury.
0: Yeah.
1: I was interested because you went and speak to people who's leaders in the schoolyard.
0: Yeah.
1: My question is, how do we involve the surrounding people to be aware about the school? Because I think people are just leaving the school neglected. So people must just jump and do what they want.
0: No, they are leaving the school to die, and we're not going to do that. We care about our children's mood. We must go and beautify that toilet. I will go and beg to help the school and also to help my people. We must. And the principal is a lovely person. I love the
1: Doc
0: person.
1: Doc is a beautiful person. Beautiful heart.
0: It's a mooi heart. I know him.
1: And he likes his surrounding and the mensen around.
0: And his vrouw. Lieflijke mensen. Very, very lovely people. They've always been good people. And I really want to do something. Well, eat me patit gaan om iets te doen. So, and I'm gonna work. Ek is al klaar bezig met my goeders.
1: Yeah. Ek dink my other dan ook Joseph is just because it's also Mandela month. How can you put the input, help out Joseph? Joseph, yes, Joseph is on a running here, but no ni stand and cake ni. And so let's see what it's gonna do. How can you help? How can you come in? Let's start to have that proud thing again in us to say, this is our place.
0: Ons moet weer die school, we must care for the school. Ons wil weer die leidtjes met die passion het om te leer. They mustn't, how can I say, extort to gangsterism.
1: Yeah.
0: Like, I can't understand hoe kom wel allemaal net macho is. You know, it's so, wie wat ne, ek gaan nou onze taal praat, is lekker om een moegoe te wees.
1: Ja, baie.
0: It's so lekker, it's so nice om een bangie te wees, een moegoe te wees, it's good, it's basically good. For me, I don't want to be macho and brave, I just want to make a difference.
1: Yeah.
0: Where God gives me the opportunity to make a difference, and I'm not brave. I'm a very scared person. Go many macho ni.
1: You see the rock ni.
0: Yeah, no.
1: I think the other thing also, the reason why I was asking that question, Joseph, is it will be much better if people help to make the environment to look good, so the children will also have that feeling of the environment's good, to attend school easily, knowing how to go. It's something that lay on the parents. Normally we expect the teachers to teach the kids that, but as a parent, like you can't be say yard ten school mark. That means that for by the school second double flats, that you cannot grass nay, but
0: We must bring out a nice culture. We must bring out a culture of self-respect,
1: yeah,
0: and a culture of pride.
1: Yeah.
0: And ons gaan werk. The principal has got 17 months left in the school, and we've made a promise that in that 17 months we're going to really fight to make a difference.
1: I think it's not the other thing also, if you can't help physically, but it too, prayers helps.
0: Yeah, we must bid for ons, and we're going to work, and I'm going to go out of my way to basically
1: make sure
0: that things can happen.
1: And another thing also, Joseph, hope that the people, when the things are done, niemand gaan met de hart komen en zeggen, ja, onze tegenvrouw voor dat, it's not for you, it's for your children. Please just keep it safe. Zo mooi is het gaan weer, zo moeten ze blijven eeuwig. Our grandchildren, our great-grandchildren must do that.
0: Yeah.
1: And enjoy to go to school, man.
0: Ik wil lekker toe, ik wil toilet toe gaan en we zien die toilet is beautiful. 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
1: gaat. 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
1: 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So that, Joseph, I want to just share about us. How was it? Kryptonite. I think when we, you know what was a funny thing? We will, let me use the, ons al hebben die toilet te kanten blom. 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That was our safe place. 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Blom ons zo, die 3-4 minutes in die toilet in. Shine our shoes. Check yourself. Kam je haar. 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Maar, and now we are going into the classroom. We are making sure. And then we walk out and go to the classes. Tidy up our shoes when we played soccer. We are clean. Ons het onself afgeveel, het ons see veel in die gezicht. Because the toilet was a place to go in and feel like comfortable. And it allows you, the environment in the toilet allows you to dress up yourself.
0: Yeah.
1: Die spiele en so voort is jou geweest.
0: Yeah.
1: Bra, you know, you didn't tuck in, you didn't do this. And we knew that we needed to do that.
0: Yeah.
1: And I'm just asking people to take the responsibility around the school. All the schools. Not just one school, all the schools.
0: Now, smooth, we're going to work. We definitely have to work. And we have to work hard. Very, very hard.
1: Joseph, I'm not going to say I'm going to wish you all the best. But I will say I will pray for you. And
0: yeah,
1: I will put my hand if my hand needed to be there. But yes,
0: yeah, we need
1: pray.
0: All the hands and we need all the prayers and ons gaan lekker hard weer.
1: Ja.
0: Jy sal nie glo. 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
1: I didn't know.
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0: Hier by ons. 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
0: Hier by die ene by ons, as ek het pap en hier so by ons, ek het pap en woorse, het lekker, man, die wheeler het maak, oh. 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
1: Yay! Joseph, at my close show,
0: Creighton, thank you for listening. Ons gaan lekker musiek speel
1: vir jou. Met later los.
0: For you, Creighton, is lekker. The music is nice, Creighton, and we just happy that you are enjoying it, and yeah, it's awesome. It cannot be better than what it is. Gaan seker maak it a lekker. Musical thing. It's just awesome.
1: And those lekker af.
0: Yeah, it's awesome. And those of you that are enjoying the World Cup, we don't want you not to watch the World Cup. It's good to watch it. Just put the volume down. Kiki Obavieri Owens, because she concentrates many by her
1: yeah.
0: And listen to Coffee Fee FM 97.
1: You cake ball, you leister in the ball.
0: Yeah.
1: Leister na Coffee Fee and cake ball.
0: Yeah. And Creighton is enjoying the show. I just love this young boy.
1: Mm. Love him so much. May God bless you, Creighton. Yeah,
0: love him so much. 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Just love him so much.
1: Joseph, good night, Coffee Feast. 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
0: Okay.
1: Lekker blij. 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

0: 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And we feel so good about it. So stay tuned and enjoy die stasie van die nasie met die groot sensasie.
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My faith is in you. My confidence is in you. My hope is in you. My faith is in you.

Jesus, oh Lord, protect me from my enemies, protect me from my adversaries. Almighty God, I pray this prayer today for divine protection, for divine protection from the plans of my enemies. Almighty God, Almighty Father, protect me, oh Lord, from the desires of my enemies. Let none of the desire of my enemies come upon my life. Wherever they have carried my name, wherever they have carried my photo, wherever they have carried my life, in the name of Jesus, I command it to be released. I command it to be released. Almighty God, in the name of Jesus Christ, wherever my enemies have hid my name, have hid my progress, have tried to block my destiny, in the mighty name of Jesus, oh Lord, deliver me from that place. I cry unto you with my voice. I lift my voice to your heavenly courts. To your heavenly courts. Oh Lord, let your kingdom come. Let your will be done in my life. Let your will be done in my life. In my life. In my family. In the name of Jesus, I give my life to you. I give my children to you. I give my life to you. I give my children to you.

0: angels charge over me. 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Holy Ghost, Holy Ghost, I call upon you right now. Holy Ghost, Holy Ghost, be my guide, be my guide, be my director, be my keeper, be my comforter, be my instructor, be my teacher. 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Holy Ghost, be my covering. Cover me from the crown of my head to the sole of my feet. 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
0: Shabakata Rabasata Robo Shabakata Basa Robo Shabakata Basata Robo Shakata Tata. Holy Ghost cover me. Holy Ghost protect me.

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You are my covering. 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

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Hear my voice, O God, and tend unto my prayer in the mighty name of Jesus. Protect us from all evil. Protect us from the plans of the enemy. Protect us from our adversaries, whatever the enemy has planned to bring against us. In the name of Jesus, let it fail, let it fall, let it be burned by fire. Almighty God, we claim your protection, we claim your keeping in the mighty name of Jesus. Oh Lord, fill a head, fill a head, fill a head around us, fill a head around us, fill a covering around us. Oh Lord, as you're coming into the prayer room, come into the prayer room.

able to pray, to pray a protection. In the name of Jesus, Almighty God, I pray this prayer of protection. I pray the hedge of protection. I'm laughing because the hedge of protection has already been set in place. The hedge of protection has already been established. Say, oh Lord, I pray the prayer of protection. Keep the hedge of protection over my life, over my family. 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To the left side, to the right side, to the back, to the front, all around me. 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So you angels try to call hedges, you angels try to call hedges, try to call protectors, try to my guardians, try to my guardians, in the name of Jesus, you are my guards, you are my life.

0: 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You are my protectors. You are my keepers. 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Holy Ghost. 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
1: Cover me.
0: Under your divine canopy, Holy Ghost, cover me. 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In the name of Jesus, in the mighty name of Jesus, I will not slide, I will not fail, I will not fall, I will not go backwards, I will go forward. I will prevail. I will persevere. I will endure. I will push. I will fight. I will overcome. I will remain steadfast in the work of the Lord. Lift your voice and pray with power. Rusca Tarabasata, Rosa Prekitelebosa, Rosa Prehentelebo, Rapa said, oh Lord, oh Lord, you are my keeper,
1: you are my
0: protector, you are my shield, you are my covering, you are my everything. All that I ask of you today, everything I ask of you today, I ask in the name of Jesus, be my protector, be my.

0: 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The shield of faith is my protection. The shield of faith is my protection. I put on the whole armor.
1: I put on the whole armor.
0: In the name of Jesus. Protect my mind.
1: Protect my mind.
0: Protect my thoughts.
1: Protect my thoughts.
0: In the name of Jesus. Wherever there is a stronghold, a demonic stronghold trying to penetrate my mind, let it be destroyed by the fire of the Holy Ghost. In the name of Jesus Christ, in the name of Jesus, protect my thoughts, protect my intellect, in the name of Jesus, every area of my soul, protect it, protect my will,
1: protect my will,
0: protect my will,
1: protect my will,
0: protect my will,
1: protect my will,
0: let my will be protected,
1: my will,
0: in the name of Jesus Christ,
1: say,
0: oh Lord, protect my will,
1: protect my will,
0: against the will of the enemy, not my will only, but let your will be done in my life, in the name of Jesus Christ, in the mighty name of Jesus. Let your will be done in my life. Let your will be done in my life, in the mighty name of Jesus Christ. Protect my will, God. Let my will be your will. Let your will be my will. Somebody say, in the name of Jesus, I need divine protection over every area of my life. Come on, you will you pray this prayer? Say, oh Lord, protect my emotions. Protect my emotions. Protect my emotions. Let my emotions be stabilized in you. Let my emotions be steadfast in you. I don't want a wishy-washy emotions. I don't want an up and down emotions. Sometimes happy, sometimes sad, sometimes mad, sometimes melancholy. The devil is a liar. I want a stabilized

0: 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In the mighty name of Jesus, protect my emotions, protect my desires, protect my will, protect my mind, protect my soul, protect my every being. Now somebody lift your voice and give the mightiest God, the King of Kings, the Lord of Lords, give him praise.
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0: What's happening now? 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You want to do what? 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
1: Oh, women, skin, women.
0: You see that you go going through the same old changes all over again, talking about you want to leave. Now, exactly what brought this about this time? I mean, I'm strong. You know what I'm saying? But there's only so much a man can take. I mean, here you go telling me again that we threw. And wow, baby, I mean, what can I say? Except for the fact that I'm a man and you're a woman. And together, we're supposed to build and make things happen in our lives. But I mean, how can we get it together when you're steadily trying to tear it apart and trying to accuse me of this and that, baby? I mean, oh, hey, wow, listen, you know, I mean, it's only so, wow, I mean, what can I say? You know, every time you start tripping like that, I just say to myself, I say, wow, man. And she go in that same old trip again. It seems like we just can't get it together. I really don't know what to say, baby, except for the fact that we just, I don't know, things just don't seem

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0: no woman wants a weak man. 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Probably for the best.
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I used to think about immature things. 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Are you gonna call me like you said you would? Is this really your real phone number?

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I'm so glad you got my message. 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We're together, but out of touch. We're only floating on the surface of love. Please understand what I'm trying to say, for I realize that

been almost unbearable. I mean, nothing is going right since you've been gone. Nothing to do, no place to go. Nothing good comes on the TV anymore since you've been gone. My whole world is just one big drag.